0: years brought to light by this trial remain deeply ingrained.
1: That case received a lot of attention across the country because it encapsulated all of the injustice that has been done to Indigenous people across Canada. And Colton put a face to that injustice, and so people rallied around him. They came to support the family.
2: This boy had a future.
1: It became a very important issue for Indigenous people across the land because we all have children. We all have children that we want to protect. We want to protect the next generation and generations to come from colonial violence.
0: Danse Anin Bouju, hello and welcome. This is Unreserved. I'm Rosanna Deerchild.
3: I told Colton I wouldn't give up.
0: After the death of her son 10 years ago, Debbie Baptiste made a promise to keep standing up for justice and never back down.
3: To this day, I'm still standing, and I'm not going to give up.
0: Cree lawyer Eleanor Sunchild says post-trial, educating people became a big part of her work.
1: To explain to people the history, why we were so passionate about exposing colonial violence.
0: William Baptiste says he'll keep telling his brother's story as long as stereotypes and mistruths about his death continue.
4: A good brother, a good son, a good uncle. I want people to remember that he was a hard worker with the kindest smile in the world. He was so inviting with the smile that you could feel his aura around you.
0: And Alvin Baptiste says his nephew's death set him on a path to help youth walk the red road.
5: I seem to have gotten strength through our ceremonies and talk about who we are, about our culture, our stories.
0: Today, the legacy of Colton Bouju. What happened the day Colton Bouju was killed has been put on trial by the justice system and the court of public opinion. While Gerald Stanley was ultimately acquitted, Colton's family says many still see Colton as the guilty one. And 10 years later, they are still searching for some form of peace. Colton was a 22-year-old man from Red Pheasant Cree Nation. His family had returned from Montana to their community in Saskatchewan to be closer to family and to culture. Instead, they tragically lost him. Eleanor Sunchild is the lawyer for Colton's family. She describes an RCMP investigation that was flawed from the start, a defense that relied on a hang fire, also known as the magical gun scenario, and how Colton's tragic death punctuated the divide between Indigenous and non-Indigenous people across Canada. It all starts when Colton and his friends Eric, Cassidy, Belinda, and Cora arrived at the Stanley Farm. And a warning to listeners, this recollection contains disturbing and violent details.
1: On August 9th, 2016, Colton was out with his friends. They were swimming at the Saskatchewan River, not far from Red Pheasant. And as they were driving home late afternoon, when they were driving home from swimming, they had been drinking, but drinking itself is not a crime. I always point that out. And they had a flat tire. So at some point they pulled into Gerald Stanley's farm, and Colton was sleeping in the back seat of the SUV. In the front was Cassidy and Eric, and one of them got out and jumped on a quad. At that point, Gerald Stanley, who was fencing, came running up from where he was, and then I think it was him that kicked the taillight, and then Sheldon, his son, he had a hammer and he smashed the windshield of that SUV. And at that point, the individuals in the SUV, Colton, Eric, Cassidy, and the two girls, they drove away. But because the windshield was smashed, they ran into Lisa Stanley's vehicle, and then they couldn't drive out. So Eric and Cassidy ran, and then at that point, shots were fired. So at that point, then Colton had woken up in the back seat of the SUV. He jumped in the front, and then Gerald Stanley went over there

0: went off in the back of Colton's head.
1: Colton's tragic death is not the only thing that went wrong that night. What happened when police showed up at his mother's home?
0: That night, when they were, the police, the RCMP were to issue the death notification to Debbie at her home in Red Pheasant, the police showed up there to her trailer. They had their long arm guns drawn. They had lights on the trailer. They went into her trailer and they searched the trailer. And to this day, Debbie's not sure why they went in the trailer. I have my suspicions that they were looking for Cassidy or Eric, or they were looking for some sort of evidence to say that they were justified in how they treated this investigation as a theft. They didn't find anything. All they did was traumatize Debbie and her family, her grandchildren. And then they asked Debbie, "Who is Colton Bushy to you?" And at that point, she knew something was wrong. And then they said to her, "He's dead. He's dead." That's all they said. They didn't say, like, "You should sit down. You know, do you have someone here with you? We have some bad news." They just said, "He's dead." And then she started crying, like, hysterically, from what I heard. And then one of them said, "Get yourself together," or something like that. And they told another one to smell her breath. And she was saying to them, "I have his dinner in the microwave. I'm waiting for him to come home," or words to that effect. And they actually went and they opened the microwave to check to see if she was telling the truth. And then they just leave. They didn't offer any support to her. They didn't make sure she was okay. They didn't give her the number of a crisis counselor or victim services or anything. They just came in. They searched the house. They told her Colton was dead in the most callous way, and they left. And that's what we have the lawsuit for.
1: And back at the Stanley farm, how were they handling the investigation in those, you know, those few crucial hours?
0: The investigation was not conducted properly at all, in my opinion. It started to rain. They left the SUV door open on the driver's side. And so when it rained, there was evidence that was washed away, I'm sure. They could have easily tented it. They could have preserved the crime scene. They can do many things to preserve a crime scene, but they didn't. They left him in the rain, Colton. They didn't have the decency to cover the scene.
1: How long did they leave him out there?
0: Over a day.
2: Unsecured
0: in the rain. Same with the vehicle.
1: How surprising were these very glaring missteps to you at the time and since?
0: It shows me how Indigenous people, especially in this province, are treated. We're not treated as human beings. And right from the start, from the investigation, as I said, to when they decided not to appeal, we had to take every step, especially Debbie, had to take every step she could to show Colton's humanity. So she would always talk about who he was as a person, you know, to make him real. Because to people in this province, not all of them, I must say, because there were allies that came forward, but to a lot of people in this province, across the country, but more here, he was not seen as a human. He was seen as a drunken Indian, a thief, a savage Indian. You know, all of the stereotypes that have been attributed to Indigenous people since colonization, we've seen in this case.
3: Eleanor Sunchild is a Cree lawyer from Thunderchild First Nation. She represents Colton Bushy's family. This is Unreserved. I'm Rosanna Deerchild. Today, from courtroom to community, we're looking at the legacy of Colton Bushy, the fight to change a broken system, and the healing journey Colton's family is still on. On a sunny day in late July, I met up with Debbie and William Baptiste at a park in downtown Saskatoon. Amidst bustling office workers and the periodic chime of a nearby clock tower, they shared memories of a son and a brother.

0: a good son who wore Harry Potter glasses as a young boy, a brother who William called Coco. Debbie looks smaller than I remember her on the news. A decade of carrying the loss of Colton weighs heavy on her. But her eyes light up when I ask about the kind of son she remembers. One of her favorite memories is from his childhood, when he competed in his very first spelling bee.
1: I was so proud of him that he's the one that, you know, asked if he could go to the spelling bee. And I said, yes, you got permission to go. So once I said he had permission to go, he took a dictionary and he started reading words out loud and spelling them and the meanings. And so he was pretty well educated. He educated himself and he wanted to go to university. He wasn't done with his education. He wanted a family. He said he wanted a truck. He wanted to continue on working with cutting wood and trying to start a business.
0: And William, what do you remember about your brother?
2: Well, a fond memory that I have of him was when we were living together in Montana there. My brother had neuropathy, and the nerves in his hand were shot, so he wasn't able to pick up his wrist or tense his hand. And one day he went out and spent some time with the family at a gathering, and he fell into a fire and he landed on his hand and he burnt that hand up. And one morning I sat up making coffee and he was sitting up already, holding, he was head down holding his hand. And I asked him what was wrong, and he said, I don't feel like a man anymore. I don't feel complete. And I know he was referring to his hand because it was injured. And I felt bad for him. Being an older brother, and thought about it, felt bad, cried inside my heart about it. And I prayed to the Creator, and I asked him, you know, to help him in some kind of way. Next morning, about 5 o'clock in the morning, I got up, and there was about 12 inches of snow covering the ground, and that motivated me, and I woke up my brother, and I said, hey, let's go shovel some walks. And as soon as he pried his eyes open, he was discouraged. He said, no, I don't even have two hands. How am I supposed to hold a shovel? I said, we'll figure that out as we go. I need you to get up and come with me. And there was faults along the way. He was mad that he couldn't use that hand. Told him how to improvise and use it. And we shoveled for a good 4 hours that day, and it came up with $300. And it inspired him to get up again, try again. So we waited for the next snowfall. Did it again. Next snowfall after, did it again. And he got back up. He started working with his hand. He started using a stress ball to squeeze. He started pulling his hand back to life. And that's one of my fondest memories, is watching him get back up and try again, dust himself off and keep going.
0: The day Colton was shot, William Baptiste was at home with his two young sons, his mom, and other brother Jace. He was recovering from a tooth infection, so when his brother invited him for a day at the beach, he declined. That was the last time he saw his brother alive.
2: He walked in towards me, towards the head of the couch where I was laying, and he was in excitement, and he's like, bro, I just picked up some hot dogs, some pop chips, some munchies. We're going to go barbecue at the river. Picked up a 2-4, whatnot, you know. Wanted to know if you wanted to come along. Come swimming. And I said, no. And he's like, well, I'm going to take off then. Well, I love you, big brother. And he kissed me on the forehead. And he walked out the door. And something told me to get up and go with him. But my face was swelled up and I was in pain. I couldn't do much. I was no use of nothing. And I watched him walk out that door. And a couple hours later, I heard the shots. And all I could think to myself was, who in the fuck is hunting in the summertime when these animals are tick-ridden? Their meat's no good. You should be hunting in the fall or in the winter. That quick thought, I heard that. It was a couple rounds went off, and then I heard a single shot. That evening, I was waiting for him. We put the kids to bed, and we sat down to watch the movie, and all of a sudden, I see about 7 cruisers rolling up, and they had rifles and larger guns, and they were rolling up tactically. So I ran to the door, and I opened it, and when I opened it, cop approached me like he was going to grab me, so I grabbed onto the door handle in the wall, and I asked him what he wanted, and he asked my name, told him my name. My mother came to the door, he asked her name, and he informed us that he didn't say nothing else, he just said, your son is deceased. And when I heard that, my brother was in the back room with one of my sons. I ran to the back room, and I was like, Jace, they're saying Coco's dead. I looked back, they were dragging my mom in by her arms, and they put her in the living room, and all the cops started coming in the door, and they all started going room to room. And my sons were sleeping. They scared my sons with the flashlights and guns. I had to run up and grab my sons and put them in the living room, and they had to endure, and they had to see, witness my mom cry for my brother. And I started asking, I said, that's not him. That's not him. Aren't we allowed to go out there and identify that body? That's not my brother. And that one of the cops stopped and he said, if you go out there, we are going to arrest you. And I said, for what? He said, for trespassing, and it's an open investigation. If you go out there, you're going to be arrested for obstruction and trespassing. And he walked away from me and continued searching. And I remember this constable's name, whom I won't mention, because I seen her badge, and I asked her, I said, that's not my brother, how do you know that? And she apologized, gave me her quick condolences, and when nobody was looking, she leaned in, and she said, I can't say nothing because it's an open investigation, but I seen bushy tatted on his right arm. And at that moment, I knew that it was my brother. And that's how we were informed of my brother's death.
0: Well, thank you for sharing that with me. Incredibly heartbreaking. I know it's been, and this is a big question, and it's been 10 years since he was taken from you. How do you describe your life since that happened?
1: When that happened, my whole life fell apart. It separated my family. So pretty much we walked that path alone. But along the way, we try to help people out and tell them how to take these steps to try to get justice for their loved ones also. It's just heartbreaking to see that there's so many people that haven't got justice for their family members as for ourselves. So we just have it, just heartbreak after heartbreak along this path we're walking, and we try to help people out, and we pray for them, and we give them support and encouragement to carry on, and that you need to stand up, you need to get back up, and that's the only way you'll heal. You by praying, going to traditional things that make you feel better. You know, go to a round dance, sun dance, powwow, everything that makes us Nehiowuk. Now it's going on 10 years, and I feel like it just happened yesterday. So I try my best to heal. But every time somebody always has to criticize my son, Colton Bushy, and they have to bring him out from the grave, and then they start saying things about him, that he was a gangster, and he was no gangster. He walked alone. He did his own things. He made his own money. He didn't need to go around stealing. He didn't need to go around with a gang. He did everything on his own. And he was really a good son, and so were my other sons. And we really miss him a lot.
0: William, how would you describe, you know, your life and the life of your family since that tragedy?
2: Like my mom said, there's no justice within the system. Like 10 years ago when the system failed us and failed the people along the way, and we're still getting hit, still getting critical hits, still showing that we're oppressed. The educated native is the one incarcerated. The educated native is the one that's being oppressed, living poverty. The systemic racism, you might be able to change it within the system, but you're not going to change it within the people's hearts. And that's how I feel 10 years later.
0: Thank you for that. That was very honest and raw. I remember tensions really ran high after Gerald Stanley was identified. Can you give me a sense of how, you know, quickly people started to respond to the news of this tragedy?
2: Well, before it was even in the clippings, it started through the social media, Facebook. They were quick to jump on what happened and make their own assumptions of what happened that day. And everybody thought, all right, he's a thief. He got what he deserved. But they didn't know that he was an educated native that was in the wrong place at the wrong time.
0: Of course, eventually it would ripple across Turtle Island, this news about this young man being, his life being taken. Were you aware that there was so much reaction and protest going on and gathering in Colton's name?
1: I was pretty much lost. I was lost. I was grieving. My mind shut down. Everything, my heart shut down. Then I refused to look at the media. I refused to see anything that was going on. My focus was on the courtroom, what was going to happen in that trial. And at the time, when I did see them protesting at the courtroom, and they were out there singing, that gave me hope to carry on. That, well, I had backing there. I had Nahiowicks out there holding their signs saying justice for Colton, and that made me really happy. And then right there, I said, okay. I said, all this time I thought we were alone, but now we have support. And I see people talking and how they were supporting us and sending us love.
2: The children.
1: And the children, a school bus of kids, all sent me get well soon cards and condolence cards. And these are little grade school kids that did this for me and our family. And I was so happy. I still, to this day, got all those cards. I save them. Every now and then I look at them, too, and it gives me hope to keep on going the next day and continue on. But I was so shocked when I saw how that ripple effect took off. All across the world, there was New Zealand. People in other countries were sending us condolences, and I was, to this day, you know, that makes me smile. You know how this is going to work out for us towards the end here, and we're still continue supporting other people, helping them through their battles, holding them through their tears, because I know and I feel their tears because I was there too.
0: That is Debbie Baptiste, the mother of Colton Bushy. And before that, we heard from Colton's brother, William Baptiste. A civil suit that has to do with the way Debbie was treated by RCMP on the night of her son's death is still before the courts. The suit stems from the findings of the Civilian Review and Complaints Commission for the RCMP. The report included 47 findings and 17 recommendations. It identified a number of deficiencies in the investigation into Colton's death, including the failure to protect his body from the elements. The investigation also found that the RCMP members who arrived at Debbie Baptiste's home that night treated her with such insensitivity that her treatment amounted to discrimination. We reached out to the Saskatchewan RCMP about what changes they have since implemented, They said they have taken actions to address the accepted recommendations and findings. When asked about the specific actions taken, they said, given ongoing litigation considerations, it would be inappropriate for the RCMP to provide comment. You're listening to Unreserved. I'm Rosanna Deerchild. Today, remembering Colton Bushy, a story that shook a nation and continues its calls for justice a decade after his death. Earlier in the show, we heard from Eleanor Sunchild, who took us back to the day of Colton Bushy's death. For her, too many pieces of the investigation didn't pass the smell test. She recounted the shooting, trial, and fallout from the verdict when we visited her Saskatchewan home this summer.
3: Right from the very start, they dismissed it as another Indigenous kid who was doing something bad and he deserved what he got. And that was the public sentiment. And I think that that's how this case was treated from the moment he was killed until they decided to dismiss the appeal or not even try to appeal the decision.
4: What did that trial teach you about, you know, the relationship between Indigenous people and non-Indigenous people here in your province and indeed across the country?
3: Well, first of all, it taught me that there is still a big gap between Indigenous and non-Indigenous people. The lack of basic understanding of treaties, of colonization, of the true history of Canada is not what's taught in schools. You know, when I went to school, the narrative was, okay, there was some explorers who came down the Hudson Bay and they traded some beads and then all of a sudden we have Canada. So they missed the whole colonial violence part of that colonization story. And I think that that is what needs to happen is education of the true history of Canada. And then like residential schools destroyed communities, destroyed families. They were full of sexual abuse and trauma. And we're seeing the effects of that today. You know, people just don't choose to be homeless on the street in Saskatoon. And we see a staggering numbers in all of the cities in Canada of Indigenous people who are displaced. And they need to look at the word displaced. So our lands were taken. We were put on reserves. Residential schools were put there, and children were traumatized, beaten, tortured, sexually abused. And the results we see is today is addiction, homelessness, hopelessness. So I think education can go a long way. And we did a lot of educating following the Gerald Stanley trial and the verdict. We had to explain to people the history and why we were so passionate about exposing colonial violence. Like, because we were faced with so much racism in that whole time. Like victim blaming and blaming Colton, blaming his friends for being out drinking. And I always say, you know, drinking isn't a crime, it's rural Saskatchewan. But when an Indigenous person goes around drinking in rural Saskatchewan, they're seen as a criminal, they're seen as a threat. But if it was a group of white kids who did that, no. Would they get shot? I don't think so. You know, somebody would be calling a parent and saying, hey, come get your kid. But there's a lot of repair that has to be done between First Nations and non-First Nations. Just because we, as Indigenous people, have to combat those stereotypes that have been given to us since colonization, you know, that we are drunk, that we are thieving, that we are dangerous, that we are the savage. And those are the sort of narratives that we've seen after Colton was shot. I don't feel that it's fair that we're seen like that, but because we are, it falls on the Indigenous people who can speak to speak out. The other thing that I've learned through this is to teach about safety following the verdict. So many people were saying, you know, I'm on a rural road, I'm scared. There was people who actually did break down in rural Saskatchewan, and we would get messages, I'm scared, I'm on this road, can you help me? So we had like a network of people for safety checks. Yeah. So people would check in. They'd say, I'm leaving, you know, I'm leaving North Battleford. I'm going to, let's say, Kindersley or something. I'm going to be driving at this time. I'm going to arrive at this time. Can you make sure that I'm okay? Wow. Because that was the level of fear. That was a level of fear. And like, I even seen it from the other perspective too, like following the verdict, the RCMP had these town hall meetings in Saskatchewan. And so they would bring in their town people to talk about crime and response. So they had this one town safety meeting, this town hall meeting in Purdue. And so we decided to go crash it because we wanted to see what they were saying. So there were a number of us, maybe 10. I had came late from court that day. So the town hall meeting was already started. And I went into the back of this town hall. And I was sitting in this row of farmers and town folk. Anyway, so then they started talking about rural crime. And it turned very mob-like all of a sudden in that room. And somebody stood up and they're like, yeah, we're with Gerald Stanley. They're like, yeah, just let them come to our farm, see what happens. And they were muttering this amongst themselves. And finally, I said, hey, stop. I said, do you see me sitting here? And they're like, yeah. And I'm like, so you're saying that if my son or my daughter was probably, she would have been like 15 at the time, just getting her license. I said, so you're telling me if my daughter was driving through your area and she had a flat tire and stopped at your house, you wouldn't help her? You'd try to scare her, or, you know, you might turn to violence? I said, would you do that to my child? And they're like, no, we'd help her. And I said, well, then why are you talking like that? Why are you talking like that? When I'm sitting here, you're trying to scare me, but you can't scare me. So they're like, well, you know, it's fear. We're just talking out of fear. But if that were to really happen, we would probably help her. So anyway, there were some in our group who stood up and said, like, why don't you just say, if they came into my yard, you know what I'd do? I'd phone the police. And that kind of just deflated the whole mob mentality in that room. And then after, we were standing there and we had people lined up to come talk to us because they said, we've never met an Indigenous person before. Thank you for coming to our meeting. Yeah, it was really, really
4: shocking
3: because they went from being very mob-like to very welcoming. So that taught me that, you know, maybe we just should sit down and confront racism, confront violence, confront that fear. And then it will, you know, they'll realize that we're here. We were here first. We're not going anywhere. We have to live together. So, you know, let's not shoot each other.
4: Yeah, let's not shoot each other. Basic rule number one. Now, 10 years later, what do you think has changed in the justice system, or has it?
3: I have seen some changes in the justice system. They did change the way that juries are selected. So that is one positive change. And I do see judges being more focused on some of them, not all of them, but some of them are actually listening to, you know, the GLADU factors in an Indigenous person's life.
4: Can you just remind us what those GLADU factors are?
3: The GLADU factors are taking into consideration the life of an Indigenous offender. So all of the colonial oppression trauma that they went through, like residential school, sexual abuse, physical abuse, foster care, and those intergenerational effects continue to this day. So those are GLADGIE factors, a few GLADGIE factors, there's many, but it takes into account the socioeconomic traumas and harms and situations of Indigenous people who are in criminal court. So I do see that there are people in the judicial system who have probably taken lessons from what happened in the Gerald Stanley trial. And everybody still calls it the Colton Bushy trial, but it was never a trial about Colton. He was never on trial. He was on trial in the court of public opinion, but when people refer to it as the Colton Bushy trial, it wasn't his trial. It was the Gerald Stanley trial. So I always point that out. But yeah, do I see change? A little bit. In my language, upsis, it means a small, just a little bit.
4: What kind of changes do you think still need to happen?
3: I feel that what is needed is trauma centers, trauma healing in communities. And also, our people, we need to realize that we are important, beautiful, that we were here first. We're meant to be here. We don't need, we should not take and accept racism or discrimination or injustice. You know, stand up for ourselves.
4: Mm-hmm. And finally, what do you want people to remember, you know, about Colton and about that story all of these years later?
3: Colton was Debbie's son. He was William J. Satin's brother. He was Jay's brother. He was learning about himself a lot in those years. He was traditional. He would go cut wood for the elders. I didn't know Colton, but I learned a lot about Colton after he passed away. And he taught us in his death how to cherish life, how to speak out for those who can't, and how to keep seeking justice and loving each other.
4: Thank you so much for your time today, Eleanor.
3: You're welcome.
0: Eleanor Sunchild is a Cree lawyer from Thunderchild First Nation. You're listening to Unreserved. I'm Rosanna Deerchild. Today, 10 years after the death of Colton Bushy, we remember his legacy.
2: Living here is pretty good. It's really, really bushy. You're out in the bush here, so you're...
0: Out at Red Pheasant Cree Nation, Colton's brother William shows us where he and Colton used to collect wood. Sometimes it was a source of income. Often, though, it was gifted to the community to burn in ceremonies.
2: So when we first came up here, we didn't really know much people, and my grandma told us to go to the feast, go help those people. And she said that there's people out here that don't have nothing, and when people of our community would pass away, there were no people to help them with the fire, no people to get wood for them. And my grandma told us, boys, you want to learn, you want to know your community, then go to that fire. Go to that fireplace, whether it be a feast, whether it be a wake, whether it be a pipe ceremony, whether it be a sweat, Native American church, Sundance, whatever has that fire, go to it. You'll learn and you'll meet people. You'll figure out your community.
0: Colton was learning to be a firekeeper, something his uncle Alvin Baptiste was guiding him through.
5: I was talking to him about being a scapios, a helper in ceremonies, and the blessings that you receive when you are a helper as a scapios. To learn our ceremonies, it's a lifetime to achieve those protocols that are required in our ceremonies. And so Colton there, he was eager to learn, and he had the heart for it.
0: Alvin Baptiste is Debbie's brother and Colton's uncle. He is a Cree traditional teacher in the community surrounding Red Pheasant Cree Nation, offering teachings at events around the Battlefords. In fact, that's where we found him back in August with a group of elders at a youth sporting event outside of North Battleford. In a borrowed teepee with the sound of children playing outside, Alvin described his nephew, a curious, eager student on the path to becoming a helper. He described Colton's death as a wake-up call for him to connect with more young people, provide traditional teachings, and grow a sense of pride among the young people in his community. Alvin was among the first to learn of Colton's death. He watched the investigation unfold in ways that ripped communities around him apart. 10 years later, he says some of those divisions are healing, but it takes time.
5: It's not an overnight thing. Nothing. It's going to take a while. And we talk about truth and reconciliation, but there's still racism that's out there. And, you know, we really look down to the history of how Canada has treated First Nations people. Over the history, how our people were mistreated, injustice, and that was going on for over 150 years. And now our people are being more educated and utilizing their laws. They're advocating, they're speaking about the future of their children, preserving their culture. And that's one of the things that's very important, that they keep their identity of who they are, because their language is their identity. Their ceremonies are their identity. And this will continue on, and to make our young people to understand to be proud of who they are.
4: You had said that tragedy kind of woke you up and started you on a journey to teach culture and language and ceremony. Why did it wake you up?
5: Well, I used to be one of the ones that would sit back and be in the back of the crowd. I wasn't much of a person to be out in the public, to or even be a public speaker at all. And when Colton there, when he died and passed away, and I knew something had to be happened, I have to do something about it. And so how are we going to protect the children? What can we do to protect our children? And one of the things I know is that you cannot teach the older ones about First Nations people, because they will not take interest in understanding. The way you can make the first non-Indigenous people to understand about who we are is the younger generation. Because none of that has ever been taught in the schools at all. So I go out to the schools and talk about who we are, about our culture, our stories. I share that with the students.
4: How do you think, you know, culture will help that next generation, especially when, you know, these kinds of tragedies keep happening?
5: Well, our ceremonies is a way, values that are there, respect, obedience, love, strength, sharing, they're there in our ceremonies. Continue on and showing our young people to respect themselves and to respect others.
4: And finally, how are you going to continue to honor Colton's memory and keep his name alive?
5: To honor my nephew is continuing doing ceremonies, going to ceremonies, participating in ceremonies, praying. And in my heart, in my mind, I will always remember Colton. And one of these days, when my time is to leave this world, I will see Colton on the other side. Because there is life after death. And whatever you do in this world, good or bad, you carry it with you to the other side. And that is what people need you to understand, is to love each, to love one another, respect one another, and help one another, regardless of their color of their skin. Every person has a spirit,
6: every person will make it home. And that's why I say that, you know, we have the choices of what we have to do in life. Be careful what you do in this world. Make your steps soft.
0: Elvin Baptiste is an elder and teacher from Red Pheasant Cree Nation and Colton Bushy's uncle. 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I'm Rosanna Deerchild, coming at you from Winnipeg in Treaty 1 Territory. Dinanaskamitnawa, Agusay.

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I'm Alexis Salee. Let's explore the Indigenous sounds and stories with Indigify. Kaylee Jade is a folk pop singer-songwriter based out of Edmonton, Alberta. Armed with a soulful voice, Kaylee crafts moving and evocative lyrics to create a sound distinctly her own. As a multidisciplinary artist, Kaylee brings elements of each of her disciplines into her songwriting to create arrangements that are deep, embodied, and well-rounded. Her latest single draws from her personal experience struggling to make the right decisions while navigating a difficult relationship. This is Kaylee Jade with her debut single, Years Ago.

Music from Nanook with their self-titled track, Nanook. Before that, we heard Energies from Gunnar Jules, Once a Tree with What You Say, and we opened with Years Ago from Kaylee Jade. Now this is Iskwe with Sweet Tuesday.

in our pajamas just to watch the Saturday cartoons. 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

From Arthur Renwick, that's It's Gonna Go All Night from the album The Cigar Box Chronicles. Before that, Tanya Tagak with Snowblind and Iskwe with Sweet Tuesday. 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

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We'd love to hear your music, or if you're fans of an Indigenous artist out there, we'd love to hear it. Well, thanks for staying with us, or if you're just tuning in, welcome to the show. From Kelly Morningsong, this is Wade in the Water.

0: 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And one story was about a hunter going out and catching a seal.
1: She came up from fresh water. 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
1: She came up for fresh water. She came up and met our father.

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Freshwater with their self-titled track, Freshwater. Sebastian Gaskin with 6 AM. And Wade in the Water from Shelley Morning Song. Now, this is Adrian Sutherland with Politician Man.

0: Superman there with Prayer Loop Song. Before that, My Mask from Ukila and Politician Man from Adrian Sutherland. 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
1: We feel like sardines at the moment.
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1: 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Here we go again.
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3: Right.

0: Okay, this is 3.5.1.4 is to speak with others.
1: To speak with others.
0: Yeah. So how could I say everybody's in the other room talking?
1: There's a lot of them talking in the other room. Lots of them are talking in the next room.
0: Yeah. Or how could I say, oh, I'm going to go over there and talk to my friends?
1: I'm going to go over there and talk to my friends.
0: Okay. Now, how could I, if I hear you talking, I say, hey, Ilistais, who are you talking to? How can I ask?
1: Ilistais works to. Who are you talking to? Yeah.
0: Okay.
2: Cheryl? Is that
0: letting you know there's knives in the sink?
3: Thank you.
0: Okay. How could I say that I like to talk about the weather with my friends?
1: The weather, did you say?
0: How?
1: I'm happy to tell them about the day.
0: Okay.
1: Yeah. I think I said it a little bit different, though.
0: A little bit, yeah. I think you did.
1: But I forget right away.
0: Okay, now, how could I say, oh, they're over there, they're discussing, or they're talking about cars?
1: A what?
0: Say, my brother likes to talk about cars.
1: Oh. My older brother usually likes it when we talk about the cars.
0: Yeah, how could I say, oh, my sister left because she didn't want to talk about cars with us?
1: Again?
0: I say, my sister left because she didn't want to talk about cars with us.
1: Yeah, I didn't hear the left.
0: Oh, okay.
1: So left. I guess you talk too fast. Yeah, he could no such team.
0: Okay, he's... I say, just writes... Okay, how could I say
1: My younger sister left because we're just talking about the cars.
0: I don't understand why she would leave.
1: I don't know why she left us.
0: What? What? How could I say? Everybody likes to talk about cars.
1: Yeah. So it's all with them snooks. It's yet to know.
0: Wait, could you say that once more?
1: You might have drifted off.
0: No, wait. The, you got all the silverware in the background of that one. It's good. So long as I keep my eye on it, I know when it cuts in too much, then I can just have them repeat it. Are you too, Sue?
1: Are you too, Sue?
0: Ach, snich,
1: let's eat them, Chuxa. Said it when to me when you told me in English.
0: Everybody likes to talk about cars.
1: Oh, so it's all with them snooks, yeah, to know.
0: So it's all a bit. How's it? Everybody knows that. So it's all a stats.
1: You're all happy when they talk about the cars.
0: Mm-hmm.
1: Yeah, that's what I said.
0: Okay. How could I say, boy, that was a nice talk we had yesterday, or...
1: Yeah, I'm happy that we were talking about, we enjoyed it, what we were talking about yesterday.
0: Yeah, or how could I say, I'm glad that everybody enjoyed talking here yesterday. Are you Tisu?
1: I forget too. Maybe it's already in the thing.
0: Well, yeah, it's already there, but
1: I forget to.
0: Yeah,
1: because I don't. We don't talk like that. We don't speak it like that. So
0: how do you speak it?
1: We don't hardly talk about, you know, things like that, cars and things like that.
0: I know.
1: But the men do, but not the ladies.
0: That's what Amos and Mikam said. Oh, these parts of the body, you'll have to go talk to the ladies. Ladies know all the parts of the body. Guys don't.
1: You know, Stella?
0: Oh.
1: She knows everything too about cars.
0: Yeah?
1: She always listens to Leonard. But with me, I was different. I never did listen about when they talk about the cars.
0: Last night, stick.
1: I'll forget it anyways.
0: Oh.
1: If I try to listen.
0: Okay, I'm going to stop that there. Oh. Okay, how could I say we had a real long talk?
1: I go chill, Sasal Chim. We talk for a long time.
0: Yeah, or how could I say, tomorrow, you and I are going to talk for a long time?
1: Kainuska, Gasal Chim, Tomahuska,
0: I go chill.
1: Yeah. Tomorrow, Kainus.
0: Okay. Or how could I say, oh, we just talked for a little bit?
1: Sasal Chim, Gastrugil.
0: We're
1: going to talk about a little bit.
0: We'll talk for a little bit.
1: Yeah.
0: Okay.
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1: Okay, we're going to do variations to greetings and goodbyes.
2: Yadisint. Yadisint.
1: Good evening.
2: Yadisint. Yadisint. Yadis inach. Yadis inach.
1: Good morning.
2: Yadis inach. Yadis inach. Yadis anukelik. Yadis anukelik.
1: Good afternoon.
2: Yadis anukelik. Yadis anukelik. All the wanna bix. All the wanna bix.
1: How are you all?
2: All the wanna bix. All the wanna bix. Yaltu. Yaltu.
1: We're fine.
2: Yaltu. Yaltu. Kumanawit. Kumanawit.
1: Goodbye to several people.
2: Kumanawit. Kumanawit. Stutwanit sapskenus tainam nap ashmil. Thank you all for listening.
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6: Tuka, tuka, dalaos. Minx marriage. So keep your dangstas open for what we are talking about this morning with the D. For the, those two little words that surround a word to make the, as in di tuka, di tuka, the mink, or di tcht, the rock. Rock is tcht, tcht, tcht, tcht, is rock. Di tcht is the rock. So this is a story about Mink's marriage. Why? Simsmutschti tukat stalausum sutsk osh ditcht. I'll tell the story about Mink and how he got married to Rock. Skhushalamim. Skhushalamim kualuk hishtan sish. Skatalaos, ola anaikam dis, skaumats skatalaos. His mother tried to stop him from marrying the one he wanted to marry. So I'll say that one again. His mother, pay attention in there, you'll hear stan is mother. Stans makes it the mother his, so his mother. But around this word stan, it has the female version of di, which is tsi, tsi, but it's in a past tense, so it'll be instead ich, ich, ich, surrounding it. Ich stands ich, the mother of his. So it's the past female version of the. Ich stands ich. So listen for that in the middle of this sentence here. And anaik is to want, anaik. And dalaus is marry. Schuchalmim, schuchalmim kualuk, hich stands ich, ska dalaus, ola anaikam dis, ska umats ska dalaus. His mother tried to stop him from marrying the one he wanted to marry. One day, Mink got mad at his wife, a rock. Why? Tlaps kuts, dach, ska schlitz, ochich sch. Ich, tcht, ich. Hear that ich, ish again, that's surrounding tch this time. So now it's making that rock into a female in the past. And usually inanimate objects won't be considered female, but in this instance, it's a supernatural rock. It's a woman. It's his wife. So it's being referred to as a female rock in the past. Ish, tch, ish. Why? Clap. Claps. Kutz. Clap is to go. Claps. Kutz. Dach. 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Schlicht is to get angry or mad. Schlicht. Olichnas. Got mad at his wife. Olichnas. Ischt. Ich. The rock. Oh. So he punched her in the face. And when he saw blood appear, he said, well, her face is bleeding. Kochpusiskutz. Kochpusiskutz. Tkuskutzen. Ich a ich. Why? Tkus. Tkus is blood, I believe. Tzutkuitzikdach. He already thought that it was her who was bleeding. But the blood has actually come from his own hand. Nutsudik. Nutsudik sluts. Stsichsichtsi. Tkustichs. Kumaguts. Dasuchiastch. Ditku. You might have heard suchias in there. Suchia is hand. Suchias. The S on there makes it his hand. Suchyes. Then again, this is surrounded by D and T, but in a different tense, so it's a past tense. Becomes, instead of D, Suchya, T, it becomes Da, Suchyes, T. So the, but past tense, the hand. His hand in the past. Da, Suchyes, T. So, rock left. Why? Walim kutzchich. So, rock left her. Why? Walim kutzchich. Oh, rock left him. Oops, so rock left him. Walim kutzchich. Rock left him. Then, Mink went to the clouds in order to marry a cloud. My goodness, what is Mink thinking? Wich kuitzik slaps kutzin. Hear that tzin? I think that's now. Wich kuitzik. Slaps kututsin ola skinwas cloud. Skinwas cloud. Ola skinwas to the clouds. Ats to the clouds. Skadalausum tstuts to get married. Ol ich skinwas to the cloud. Try to marry a cloud. Don't know about his relationship choices here. Skush. Skushalmim kualuduts. Again, his mother tried to stop him from getting married to the cloud. But he would not listen. Auch kuluk anust seinems. But he would not listen. He married Cloud. Dalaus duts olskinwas. Dalaus duts olskinwas. He married Cloud. Then one day, when Mink was following his wife Cloud on a long trip, he got tired and he fell to the earth. Oh, poor Mink. Yeah, kuiluk schi sihuanams sal asau lis. S-a-sa-sa-o-lis. Might recognize that. Newhawhawda talks about that word following. S-a-sa-sa-o-lis. Ich-nas. His wife. Ich-skin-was-ich. The cloud. See, there's that ich-ich again. Past tense of a female, the. So the female cloud in the past. Ich-skin-was-ich. Ich-skin-was-ich. Kochel-ch-skutz. 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Ola kushulam chits. Okay, do that one a few more times, I think. He fell to the earth. He got tired and fell to the earth. Kuchilskuts. Dach. That's the he got tired, I believe. Ola kululamchits fell to the earth. Why? That's the story of Mink gets married to a rock. That didn't work out too well for him. Then he married a cloud. That didn't work out for him either. But he keeps on keeping on, that Mink. So maybe you might learn a thing or two from some of these adventures of our ancestors, such as Tuka, the Mink.
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1: This guy is Christopher Eastwood.
2: Oh. Okay, this is 2.3.1.9. It's something used to see. Now, I think it's just going to be the one word here. What do you call glasses?
1: Glasses,
2: Hey, how could I tell someone, put your glasses on?
1: Put your glasses on.
2: How would I say I have to wear glasses to read?
1: Some is to read.
2: Okay. Yeah. Or I have to wear glasses to drive.
1: I always wear my sunglasses. My glasses.
2: How about what could you call sunglasses?
1: What's that?
2: What could you call sunglasses?
1: Sunglasses. Of course.
2: No, eh?
1: No.
2: Okay. How about sunglasses? Glasses. How could I say I broke my glasses?
1: I took my glasses today. Not to surface. I never heard. I don't know if I can say chick. This is what they use. Chick.
2: Yeah.
1: Chick. They broke. But I don't know about the glasses if I could say it. But I never heard.
2: Okay. Would you have a word for a gun sight?
1: A what?
2: Like a thing on top of a gun that you look through.
1: Oh, yeah. Mm-hmm.
2: Is there a word for that?
1: Oh, dear. No. Never heard.
2: Okay. Now, they have here a word for a telescope.
1: Telescope. No.
2: They have here. Skta.
1: Oh, yeah. Nuskta.
2: Nuskta.
1: Yeah, I used to hear it.
2: Yeah? How? Yeah. What did they use it for?
1: I don't remember now. It's a long time since I heard those elders say that.
2: How about binoculars?
1: Binoculars. I thought that's the one that's in Skita.
2: Let's find out.
1: Yeah.
2: Well, there's no binoculars in here, just maybe it's Skta for a telescope and Nuskta for binoculars.
1: Yeah, maybe. Asaima. Maybe. So it means maybe. Asaima, maybe.
2: Now, what would you call this here?
1: Oh, cooks a bit stumpstock.
2: Okay, like when I look at it, it makes things bigger, so it's easier for me to read, eh?
1: Yeah. Mm-hmm.
2: How can I say that? It makes things bigger.
1: Looking at this, I don't know what the word said. Words. I don't know what they call these. I never heard.
2: A word?
1: Yeah.
2: How could I say it makes the writing bigger?
1: It made it bigger. It made it bigger with the ones they write. Yeah, okay. That's all I used to hear. It made it bigger with the pencil they used it, right?
2: Now, would there be a A one for like contact lenses?
1: A what?
2: A word for contact lenses?
1: Oh, that never heard.
2: No way.
1: No, they're also really new.
2: Yeah.
1: But Jackie's got one and she has a problem with her eyes.
2: I used to wear them all the time.
1: Oh, you said?
2: Yeah.
1: And what happened? You took it off?
2: I just stopped wearing them.
1: Oh, you're lucky.
2: I didn't want to spend money for it.
1: Oh, you're lucky you quit taking it because Jackie's got problem with her eyes now.
2: How can I say that she has problems with her eyes?
1: Got problem with her eyes. Samit's were closed. It's always hurting her eyes.
2: Okay, I'm going to stop that there.
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0: 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As I could have to get sense it was a sort of clutch get long. As to its name that. I said was, you tell it to its own place. I also could stack. The sink place is the anocality to its own place. I said, stop this. 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Lipaj out at all to shoot out. Lip to doubt at all. I contacted Kutant. Why? And secrets and Kutanus. Sit all the monster. And secrets and And I come a good skelly to them this. Do ye reckon to cut the coat on them stout? As to slim stun a lost. Look a mess, question damned. I said, I could a little commands. Just tell you one of. Jag wano sit Yellow at the mud. Small a hoot a keener. You can make hell for snow. As the sun dies. The cousin of this is a hoot a keener. The snow's a hoot a keener. Oh, let's get it. The cousin of this. I could take him not to sit so damn not. Just a concert. Moose, I could take good stash way. A lesson of hicks. You can lick this on stash. Quiz, this and swat those. Moose, So I was not here. A quail is a scarcot, a kimstake, a lad, swear. The man's the hat, this citizen.
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0: 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I will tell the story about the mas la neoch, the four carpenters. We cannot waxtuch dikushu lumpht out. They are the ones that built our land. Dikushu lumpht out. We cannot do wadam tlimsta ashtu tluktach. They are the ones who created people too, up above. So I'll go over that one again, break it down a little bit. We can now, they are do as well, also too. We can now do wa dam. Dam is to make. Wa dam tlimsta, people. 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Up above there, the people above. We can now do wa dam tlimsta ashtu tluktach. They are the ones who created people too, up above. We can knock do wa askalt humit suit osh di kuslulam ch'taich. They are the ones who take care of the land. Askalt humit suit osh di kuslulam ch'taich. Take care of this land here. Askum malacht atz asti tluk dach. Dukushulamht out. The land was fastened to the heavens. Gamash sninyas. Sninyas is earthquake. Gamash if or when, like a if when. Gamash sninyas di ashis we canal kutz wa kulacht di quils osh di skumalacht da. When there is an earthquake, gamash sninyas, that rope that's tied to the heavens, that's what causes that earthquake. We can now itzik atz wa kisalchwa chakam it. It's a long word. Kisalchakam it. Atzdi nuschem teich ga uskatom. They are the ones who had a problem with letting the light out. Di nuschem teich, the light, ga uskatom. They let it out, get it out. They are the ones who had a problem with letting the light get out. I think I'm having a problem with the having a problem word. Wichena witzik atz wa kisa salcha kamit kutz. Atz di nuschem teich ga uskatom. Ash di askalt humt tsk aslis kumasto ash di kuslulam hilt out. The ones who created it always protects the land. Ash di askalt humt tsk aslis kumasto ash di kuslulam hilt out. 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The one who held the daylight was hesitant to let it go. Diamatz di nuschem danak achwitzik ich naichs astch. The one who held the daylight, the nuschem danak, the ak referring to holding it in the hand. Diamatz the place. Diamatz di nuschem danak, the hand holding the light. Auch witzig ich nichts ach. Don't want to let it go. They tried to talk to them, to get him to go out every day. Asimnakwaluto ostch ga uskadus alatsai wachim. They tried to talk to them to get him to go out every day. Alatsai wachim. Uska is out, to go out. Ga uska dus alatsai wachim, to go out every day. They tried to talk. Ash lastimna kwaludo ostch ga uska dus alatsai wachim. Auch itzik eis dis zinch. He just didn't do it. Auch itzik eis di zinch. Anaiks. Anaiks. ga numawis ga nuchials ala suhls ala amatsk di kuhulumch di amatsk ala tlukats. He was the only one who wanted the light contained in his house, in his land, located above. Anaiks, to want. That's, he wants. Anaiks, that on the end makes it, it's said, or someone told me. I didn't see it directly, but it said that's the way it was. Anaiks, ga numawis, ga nuchyals, ala suhls, the house, ala suhls, ala amatsk, amat being the place. Di kuhlulamch di amatsk ala tlukdach, the land located up above. Wichitzik da tlukdach wa amatau wa masalaneoch ats. They are situated up there where the four carpenters are. Wichitzik da tlukdach wa amatau wa masalaneoch ats. They are situated up there where the four carpenters are. Ip it kutz. Ip it kutz di skistl. They picked up a piece of charcoal di skistl. Ala neuchl alta tlugtauch. Ala neuchl from the fire alta tlugtauch of above. They picked up a piece of charcoal. Ip it kutz. 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I love that word, that's charcoal. 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The older brother Yulum, de qualum teich Yulum. De qualum teich Yulum. Ip is al yulagt machumis. Da skistl. The older brother Yulum rolled the charcoal together in his hands. De qualum teich Yulum. Ip is al yulak tmachwich. Hear that ak in there, his hands. Al yulak tmachmis da skist. So there's the charcoal, skist. And the da and the tch make it a the charcoal. Da skist. This is what he showed his brother. Wichitzik nustist. Du susquimtstch, his brother. So there is the start of the story of the four carpenters and how it was that they started to make raven de qualum teich Yulum. Yulum there, the oldest brother, taking that charcoal out of the fire. Ala neuch, ach de klugtach.
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1: Yn ywstain ymna bwll na chog radio, 91.1 FM broadcasting the laws of the lands and waters. 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
3: Allich, bwt na wlad.
1: Allich, bwt nhw wlad.
2: Allich bwt nhw o lad.
1: O aisw?
3: Allich bwt nhw o lad.
1: Allich bwt nhw o lad.
2: Allich bwt nhw o lad.
1: And that is Ely Stace Beatrice Elliot saying, come, come over here. Sort of in a way to say, if we, you know, directly reflect it, how the language that we're using. So when we say the word alli is meaning here, or we can also use it as a means of saying there. It means live at, stay at, where something is, a known location. Alli.
2: Alli.
1: And when we say allich is meaning come here. Mir.
2: Allich.
1: Allich. And following it is bwgl nhw o lad, which bwgl is, as in our nachog prayer, bwgl ill sŵt o llinw, means come. And so when we say bwgl nhw o lad, it's saying, come over here. You, come over here. Allich bwgl nhw o lad. So, you know, we can't say it in English as just being, come over here.
2: Mm-hmm.
1: And it almost just sounds kind of redundant to say, come over here, you know.
2: Allich bwt nhw o lad.
1: Mir, come over here. Allich bwt nhw o lad. That is our phrase alli songcht, continuing to use this word alli as a means of saying come here. Our previous phrases that we had were
3: alli iso,
1: meaning come here for a moment, and the one before that, starting off our back-to-back weeks,
3: allich ost,
1: meaning come on in. Allich úst. The next couple of phrases won't have alli, but we'll continue with bwgl. So, let's get into now our language. We're all learning to speak na chalc. Tichit ik, tzeich, tioch salch dinem. Vai nut chat.
2: Vai.
1: Iskupit lo.
2: Vai. So, let's maybe start off with going over a little review of some of the phrases we've been going over to start off these things that we say to our mena.
1: Wai ginich.
2: Wai. So, some of the first phrases that we went over were things like ustam nukes.
1: Ustam nukes.
2: And we also...
1: Stam kstaich.
2: This is where... Are you going? But we also say this in another way, like ustem nu lit.
1: Ustem nu lit.
2: That one's a little more different to break down. ustam nu lit.
1: So we can kind of get an idea of similar ways of asking questions when we say stamks, we say ustam nuks, all having that same way about it, like wax and wanuks for this ustam nu lit, similar to that of how we ask what time it is when we say mask mak leech. Why?
2: Why? But going hand in hand with this, where are you going? We also covered astam nukes.
1: Astam nukes.
2: And this one is, where are you? And I did ask, and I'm pretty sure we can say astam nulits.
1: Astam nulit.
2: Both being, where are you?
1: Where are you? Astam nuks. Astam nulit.
2: Now, usually I'll say things like this, like if Simonuts is going into the kitchen or going into a different room she's not allowed to, I'll say, ustam nuks. And
1: so let's, for our listeners, go over Stamks Deich, Stamks Di Minna.
2: Minna is child.
1: Child. So, in particular, said of a son or daughter. So, let's go into that. Just so our listeners can get an idea. Stamks Deich Klukknu.
2: Why? So, when we say Tsimenetsk, we're saying our daughter, my daughter. When we say Tsimenetsk, we're saying my daughter. And when we say Dimenetsk, we're saying my son.
1: Ah.
2: Now, I'm not quite sure how you would say our. I don't know if you could say our children.
1: How?
2: With this, can you help me with that?
1: So what do you mean, our children, like more than one child or our child?
2: Yeah, can you use mena as in like referring to like our children? Like if somebody has more than one child.
1: Min mints. Yeah, it's different then.
2: Okay.
1: So.
2: Yeah, I was curious.
1: Sort of like when we say kakdi, that kakdi is typically being said of a child, one child. And then when we say kakabi, that one is for children, for little ones.
2: Okay.
1: And so there's mena and minmints.
2: So, mena is child, like you mentioned, commonly used for a son or daughter. And then minmints is children, like my children.
1: Oh.
2: Why? So, usually I'll say this first phrase, ustam nukes, for if my baby is going somewhere she's not allowed to. And usually she'll like giggle or try go there faster, or she'll just come back depending on how dangerous she knows it might be. And then if she does choose to go into the other room and I can't see her, but I know she's in an area where she can hear me, I'll say, Astam nukes, where are you? Astam nulits is something now I know I can say.
1: So, when one is going, ustam nukes.
2: Ustam nukes.
1: Going. So it's very much in that motion of going. But in this case where one perhaps doesn't see an individual, astam nukes. Because then it's not conveying the same sense of motion now. It's just saying to someone, where? Where are you? In Nechalk, this is a pattern that when we say u conveys motion of going to into a certain direction. And then when we say a, that it means and is said of something that is stationary. So, if we think of it in a way, something that's in place as opposed to something that's going somewhere to a place.
2: Mm-hmm.
1: And the pattern occurs with many words in our language. Take, for instance, aska, we say as being outside. Uska, going outside.
2: Mm-hmm.
1: And then the same for astu, inside. Ustu, going inside.
2: Mm-hmm.
1: And so that's kind of the ways about it, to, that we can, hopefully as we go along, that we can recognize that pattern. So when they're going, ustemnuks, where are you going?
2: Mm-hmm. I find the words that might help, that helped me remember things like this were umat, like a place where you're going, like, and then amat, a place where you're at, or just, yeah.
1: Ah, yeah, those are ones that are very, it's essential, I would say, you know, because we use that word amat and umat a lot.

0: mm-hmm. you know.
1: Yeah.
0: But us and us, yeah. Because they say that Ola and Allah are a combination of Athwa and mm-hmm. Othwa.
1: Mm-hmm.
0: That probably long, long ago just started changing, becoming, yeah. you know. We talked last time a little bit about the evolution of language. That's something interesting about it.
1: Yeah.
0: Kind of a cool thing. Just briefly, it happens in our language that we might sometimes have that instance where our s becomes just a l sound. You know, Arthur Poulos would do this occasionally when he would say alize, he would say alize.
1: Mm-hmm.
0: And that's how that othwa became ola. And Athwa became Allah and just started becoming like that.
1: Mm.
0: There's a lot of examples like that.
1: Mm-hmm.
0: So, Ustemnuks and Ustemnuks, I kind of want to, you know, keep on this, especially thinking of children in that they're constantly going,
1: mm-hmm.
0: constantly going, hardly ever still, which is... you know, that we can kind of share a little bit from our own experience, like you're saying here. So if I can't see her, you know, if I can't see her, then, you know, apart from asking us them nukes, what else might you say? I'm asking you, and then I'll share just in my own experience what typically I'll say.
1: If I can't see her, sometimes I'll also just try say, Asich. Asina, and see if she'll come along. And if not, then I'll just go to her just to ensure she's safe.
0: So we spoke a little bit last time, if I can recall, how we can have this way about making the language applicable by reinforcing things that we mean.
1: Mm-hmm.
0: You know, when we say certain things that to kind of get children to learn the context is to be able to expand on that, to be able to... you know, go a little bit more into it in a way. So what I mean by this is if we say Ustemnuks, you know, to reinforce meaning of that, to be able to allow for understanding of this,
1: mm-hmm.
0: is to say things like, you know, when we say, where are you? I don't see you.
1: Mm-hmm.
0: You know, Ach kukshinu.
1: Mm-hmm.
0: You know, that's something that I'll say sometimes if I can't see her. Sometimes it'll be you that you're out or wherever you might have gone. And you know, then it's just the two of us in the house. And, you know, obviously the child is just going about and and so, you know, sometimes it's you know, saying, stay right here. Don't move from here. That's something I think that when I've seen that word is put as loiter, but I think that we could probably use it in the sense of saying that, you know, like we say that there's loitering. We could probably say that of someone who's squatting.
1: Mm-hmm.
0: But I also think in a sense to kind of really get this understanding, not only to say, you stay here, that we might say, or because that is having this dimut that is the meaning of doing.
1: Mm-hmm.
0: You know, we say it as meaning act. And so, Athi Dimut Nualats is sort of along the lines where I go about it and saying, you know, like if she goes on, hey, Ustemnuks, yeah, Ustemnuks, where are you going? and then might follow up if, you know,

0: Ayat Sulenut Bikt, she goes into the other room, that we can say that Astemnuks. Astemnuks. Ahinatsai. Ali. Ach kuks alchinu. And I kichkichinu. You know, that's something kind of that I do for myself in those situations. I don't know if it's a good way to go about it to be able to say those things, but, you know, as a means of having use for this language that we're incorporating that is simple enough, or that is simple language, like these phrases that you have here, they're great practical phrases that are just saying one thing, pretty much. We say Ahlich, we say Ahlina, Ustemnuks, Astemnuks. It's not adding too much onto it, right? But then the next step beyond that, perhaps, is to add that on, to be able to have this reinforcing of what we mean by some things. Like, you know, if someone is being asked Astemnuks, maybe kids are a little bit more that they know what you mean. You know, they're much better at understanding language. But if someone didn't really understand what you mean by Astemnuks, it might help to kind of build some context around it to say, Ach kuk chino. We gek samatnu.
1: Yeah.
0: You know? Gek samatnu, ach kuk chino. Astemnuks, asibutsutnu. Something like that, anyway. I don't know. But that's kind of the way about it, that just to add on that reinforcement of that kind of language. And maybe we'll go deeper into it after and go over those phrases and go over it slowly.
1: Tsayutsma. Right. While you're going through that, I don't have this phrase yet written on this list of things that I have, but I was, going through a mental scenario of saying, where Ustemnuks, you know, sometimes she's going under the table when I say that, and I'll say to her, if she's trying, because under our table, to better explain, we have an outlet. So sometimes she'll go to that outlet. My follow-up phrase from Ustemnuks will be, Sikemnuma, you might get hurt.
0: Sikemnuma.
1: And I don't have this one written, but I wanted to, you know, I felt like this was a good place to fill that in because it goes hand in hand with adding more on to where are you going, you know, if they're in a dangerous spot. Ustemnuks, Sikemnuma, like, Athena, you might get hurt, come over here. Or what's the phrase? Athich putnu alats, come over here.
0: That's going to bring us to this phrase here of the day. Inustainum nachholz eich.
2: Athich putnu alats.
0: Athich putnu alats.
1: Athich putnu alats.
0: Waisu?
2: Athich.
0: So, you know, the thing that kind of is like, so, I'm just speaking here and saying what's on my mind about this, but, you know, kids, they're always getting into things. You know, but it is okay, I think, to say these things. It just feels so like almost negative, these kinds of things.
1: Yeah.
0: But it is like, you know, we tell them, you know, because kids are always doing these things that they go everywhere and they're always going to the things that they don't, that they're not supposed to be around. Because they know, you know, like somehow it's a language in itself that they're, this interaction that they have with you.
1: Yeah.
0: Because we just had that asentis where she'd ayats chakhdij aich tkin kusamts ala suchach di tipelt ups all ach yes bachus lalios bachus last aich the outlet aich.
1: Yeah.
0: Something like that, anyway. But, you know, that sikhem is the way in which most of the speakers that we've heard recently will say it that way. Another way to say it is sakam.
1: Sakam.
0: Sakam. Yeah, that's one way that they say it as well. But most of the speakers that we'll hear in those recordings, Eli Stice, that's Beatrice Elliott, Tukwa, Amos Talio, and Qualatha, Arthur Putlis, they all say sikam.
1: Mm-hmm.
0: And so that means hurt, injure oneself. It's different from kma in that sense, that it means getting hurt in that way, you know? And so, sikamnu, you'll get hurt.
1: Mm-hmm.
0: A way that I like to kind of go about it with this is the way that, I think it was Beatrice who said it this way. So, askaldhum, we hear in our prayer, is being take care of. When we say askaldhum dulch to ostamanslach, when we say to our Father, take care of us. Askaldhum itzut, taking care of oneself. And so she said this one, askaldhum itzut gasik amnu. Be careful, you'll get hurt. Your English, I think they said, be careful, so you won't get hurt. But I think how we reflect that really for how it's being said is that you will get hurt.
1: Mm-hmm.
0: You know, because we say, gesik emnu. It hasn't happened yet, but you will get hurt if you do that.
1: Mm-hmm.
0: And so they say that, telt kmitsut, right? In any situation that you might be making some sort of mistake or whatever, or what might happen, you know, like Amos said the same thing in a different sense, that his grandmother had said, you know, to him was just be careful, you'll say something you'll regret.
1: Mm-hmm.
0: So, you know, just kind of what's on my mind about that when we say it, you know, apart from saying that you'll get hurt, that we also say and have this, take care of yourself. You know,
1: mm-hmm.
0: That way you say it there, when we say ma, is kind of giving it that possibility that you might get hurt.
1: Yeah. Another way I'll say this is nananuma.
0: Nananuma.
1: Now this one, I don't remember growing up with the ma, but I remember if I hurt myself, scrape my knee, crying, you know, my kiki would come and hold me, my nanny would come and hold me, they'd rock me. Oh, na na nu, na na nu. Like, oh, you hurt yourself pretty much, right? Just comforting me. But what I started to say, my kiki is Adele Edgar, and my nan is Louisa Talio.
0: And Louisa was a speaker.
1: Mm-hmm. And this is something she would always say to us when we would hurt ourselves. Na na nu. They'd emphasize it too to like make you giggle, right? They'd rock you and, oh, na na nu. Yeah, yeah, na na nu. You know, like, and I'll do that to our, you know, our babies. And it's just like, oh, you hurt yourself. But now, before they might hurt themselves, I'll say, sik amnuma, na na numa. It just kind of sounds so cute. Nananuma.
0: There's definitely a way about it that our people have in speaking to children. You know, there's a lot more to kind of learn about it.
1: Mm-hmm.
0: I think that there is a way, but you have an example like that there. What I think of is also how my papa taught us that minu, saying that to a child, saying walk, which is different from how we say ichkem, you know, or ichkmi, you know, chminu. And so I think of it in that way, that perhaps it's a way specifically that we speak to children. And I really like this recording. Maybe we'll play it for you. Is one from Achtigeich, titled Baby in the Cradle. And I will pull that up because we are going to have a break here shortly. But you get an idea there of how they talk about children when they're putting them to sleep. And so we'll have that in a moment. One of the things that really sticks out for that with me is what they call Auli Tmim.
1: Mm-hmm.
0: Auli Tmim. And I've been trying this. I actually Auli tried Tmim. This. Asynchis is with the baby. So, you know, Kwanat, she was crying. And, you know, when they put babies to sleep, this is what this kind of recording is centered around. Auli Tmim, the Kekdi Tchitchitch Dumadim, or something along the lines of that, she says. They aulit to the baby in order to put it to sleep.
1: Mm-hmm.
0: And it's a cool recording. It's a short one. So we will also play something else with that after our phrase, Asti Songt.
2: Asich, but no lads.
1: Asich. Butnu ulat.
0: Asich butnu ulat. Meaning, come over here.
1: Come over here.
0: So that's having asich, which is our way of saying, come here. Butnu is also saying, come. You come. And ola ulat or olat is over here. Asich buknu ulats. Oi, Sue.
2: Asich buknu ulats.
1: Asich buknu ulats.
0: Wait.
1: Oh, yes.
0: We're going to get that for you here in a moment. I'm not both in the Chalk Radio 91.1 FM. Give this one a listen. It is a short minute recording of Achtigeich in Chalisus talking about a baby in the cradle. You'll hear some language in there about the Chduch, which is a cradle. The word Aulit or Aulitim, which is to Aulit to a baby. You'll hear Chalisus, hey, Aulit Iso, saying, okay, go on, Aulit. And Tzichduma, Tzichduma Dim, variation on Tziduma, meaning sleep. And Tzitzduma deemed to say of putting a child to sleep or someone to sleep. Mentli mudi shlo chets unst dadala.
1: Unstachim chimna.
0: Wein ust zainem nach oll. Ollt.
3: Hey!
2: Wei!
3: Tzitzitze tzatzel chetmim tkekti day. 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El chetmim.
4: Wait, how did you know? Oh.
3: Yeah, that's a cake.
5: Now we're going to move into a Kusiut song, Easter, Captain Bob's Mystery Dance. This is an Atmutam Geoch, a mystery dance song. Long ago, the mystery dance was a dance where the Kusiut dancer would have some type of mysteries come over him. They would take control of him. He wouldn't be able to stop dancing until the community was able to guess his mysteries and bring him back. This song belonged to Captain Bob. Captain Bob was one of our leaders in the Kusiut Society. He raised Achtigeich, Agnes Edgar Sr., and he was the one that instructed her and taught her a lot of the history, the Smajusta, the songs and teachings that she then was able to share with us and hand down to us that we can learn. Most of the songs, actually, it's good that we take time to acknowledge elders like Achtigeich, because it was Achtigeich that had recorded many of the songs. She had them all by memory. She didn't use a songbook. She was able just to remember all these songs, some 200 songs that she had left on the recordings for us to learn and use for our nation today. So we take time to hold our hands up to her, thank her. This song was used to clear the path. So before our most sacred dance, the Dance of Thunder, we have the ladies come out and they cleanse the floor, prepare the floor for the Dance of Thunder.

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2: Wais, madam, hooks, car, halusim, do supper, or in the Hulk Radio. Alamusulch, spook, switch, collect, book, stee smell, or scootulch, stee smell, and stir daddler.
3: And slachim chimene.
2: And you sign them up, or heat in the Hulk Imp. Let's go over our phrase, stee songt. Our phrase today, nu sign them nach ost eich.
4: Asich, but no olat.
3: Asich, but nu olat.
2: Asich, but nu olat. Waisu.
4: Asich, but no olat.
3: Asich, but nu olat.
2: Asich, but nu olat. That is our phrase today. And we're going to continue now to go over a language together. So it's Ilska och Salchdi Mudilska itna chalkam chil. Why? Inutrat.
3: Why? Why? So, I have some kind of really short phrases here that we do occasionally say to our baby. And they are, there's a few of them. So they're all kind of like questions that are like, waya, waisu. But there's a handful of scenarios where we could use this one. So one that we have used, waya and waisu, are when we feed her and we're asking her if she wants another one. And if she does, we'll say waisu and we'll feed her another one.
2: Waisu. So, you know, the way that kind of came about is to learn another way to ask if one wants more,
3: mm-hmm.
2: you know, because it's kind of that we've been using moa,
3: mm-hmm.
2: like to say more,
3: yeah.
2: like do you want more, naiknuaga moa, which to me just is okay, but I like to try and go in a direction of how would we really say this
3: mm-hmm.
2: in the Chalk. And, you know, I also think to how Quach wanted more shwilim in the story of Quach and Malchut Alaka. The way that Margaret said it is, Anaik shut alaka shwilim. He wanted some more shwilim, which is a salmon roe. A Nike suit.
3: Mm.
2: And so there he said a Nike suit.
3: A Nike suit.
2: You know, so perhaps there is more ways that we can be able to say, do you want more? But this way is kind of a simple way in asking, okay, you know, we say, waya,
3: mm-hmm.
2: waya, and then say, waisu, you know, waisu. Waisu is meaning again.
3: Mm-hmm.
2: Or we say is being have some more. That is also in the sense of cheers.
3: Mm-hmm.
2: Like a lot of people probably know that waisu for cheers. But really it just means again.
3: Mm-hmm.
2: You know, that's the basic meaning of it. And we hear it in the song Dudup, in which Achtigeich says to the Nunu Shams after they sing it, because it's a really short song. You know, they go over it once and then she goes, waisu. And they all sing again. And so waisu, you know, is perhaps a means that we can be able to get across having some more or again for a child.
3: Mm-hmm.
2: If we're on this topic of eating, so we talked first about where a child might be
3: mm-hmm.
2: in the sense of a child going somewhere and then in the sense of a child being somewhere if you didn't have eyes on them. You know, this whole scenario around care for a child and making sure that they're not going to where they shouldn't go.
3: Mm-hmm.
2: And that when you don't see them, that you have this way of asking where they are and being able to, you know, still within that kind of situation, Athena, you know, get them to come here or whatever.
3: Mm-hmm.
2: Or state things like you don't see them, that you'd like to see them. So, for eating, you know, maybe let's go over ways of that.
3: Mm-hmm.
2: I assume you're probably going to get into that with this waya and waisu.
3: Yeah, Yeah, I was going to use this and then go into Yanua.
2: Because I would like to explore how can we ask if someone wants more.
3: Mm-hmm. Yeah, we could do that.
2: So let's go over then. So we already went over Waya and Waisu. Waya is asking why.
3: Oh.
2: Waisu is saying again. Some more. Aspsnu or Aspsch is our way of telling someone to eat.
3: Mm-hmm.
2: Aspsnu.
3: Aspsnu.
2: Or if we use it in the sense of a directive to say Aspsch, like when we say Amdich. Aspsch.
3: Aspsch.
2: So these you might say to a child in this situation of feeding, eating. Just on top of that, if I am the one feeding a child, Aspstuminu.
3: Aspstuminu.
2: So that one there, if I'm the one doing it, if I'm the one feeding a child, Aspstuminu, I'm feeding you, or I'm going to feed you.
3: Mm-hmm.
2: So when we sit the child down, typically that's what I'll say, you know, is Aspstuminu, I'm going to feed you. You know, because they're eager too. They're eager to eat right away. And they say, "Hey, say so. Alps do me nu. Alps do me nu so. Alps do me nu so. I'm going to feed you in a moment here." You know? So.
3: They're just ready for it right now.
2: I think of it in that way, you know, like, especially if they know they're going to eat. Like, yes. Oh, wait a minute. I'm going to eat you. I'm going to feed you. I'm going to eat you.
3: No, it's understandable that you said eat because of how we translate it.
2: Well, when you take the word asps, it means eat.
3: Yeah.
2: And when we say asps do, we mean it as meaning feed someone, but when they break it down in English with the functions there are, do means make.
3: Mm-hmm.
2: Sort of in a sense, I'm going to make you eat.
3: Yeah.
2: You know, maybe in a sense that we could use this, I'm going to eat you.
3: Yeah.
2: You know, not in the sense that I'm eating you, but I'm going to make you eat. You know, yeah. Like how if I say I'm going to learn you.
3: Yeah.
2: It's not I'm going to learn you. I'm going to learn you. I'm going to teach you.
3: Yeah.
2: Anyway. So, you know, with that then, feeding the child, just as an add-on to that, you know, another way that we say eat is knicht.
3: Knicht.
2: Yeah, that would be saying eat it.
3: Mm.
2: Knicht.
3: Knicht.
2: So that's telling a child, eat it, you know, apart from aspsch.
3: Mm-hmm.
2: If you tell them that way, it's telling them to eat it, whatever it is specifically. And so, we're going to look into how can we say more, eat some more, or do you want some more? So we ask some of these things, right? Like, we ask, do you want some more?
3: Mm-hmm.
2: Well, I think there are some other questions around that or phrases that we can use that kind of are in similar context. Maybe they're not quite the same, but they're similar. You know, so one of the other ones that ask often is Istchwinua.
3: Istchwinua.
2: That's to say,
3: like, have you had enough?
2: Have you had enough? Ow. Istchwi.
3: Istchwi.
2: When we say is, it means eat or drink. And so if you heard me earlier when we started iskupich lo, I'm going to have a drink of coffee.
3: Mm-hmm.
2: You know, that's how we use that. And so istchwi nua, asking someone, have they had tchwi? Have they had enough? Istchwi nua?
3: Istchwi nua?
2: And then that's also a part of that kind of interaction where there's this reinforcement of, you know, whether or not a child might say that they want more or they won't,
3: mm-hmm.
2: you know. So I also ask this question usually if I notice that the child is not eating anymore.
3: Yeah.
2: Or is distracted with other things. Or is playing with their food and not eating it.
3: Yeah, that's another one.
2: Like a sentence. Last night, she was starting to put the food on on the leg toys. of the table and things like that. Say, "Oi, ish chwinuch." And so that's another way to kind of use it, is that when we say ish chwinuch, it's the statement of saying, "Okay, you had enough."
3: Yeah, ish chwinuch.
2: Ish chwinuch. Ish chwinumach.
3: Ish chwinumach.
2: So that we might kind of, you know, go about it in a way.
3: Mm-hmm.
2: One of the other ways that I was thinking is probably that we can maybe say istati. Stemkstaich, tati.
3: Little bit.
2: Little bit, yeah. Little bit or little, few. You know, like when we use it to say, Amma, she said it this way. Granny Amma said, Alchimich gatati. I'm going to talk a little bit about. And then whatever it was that she was going to talk about. Pikim
3: Ginich. I don't even know where it went.
2: It's right over here. I see it. There's a pikim in here. A mosquito.
3: So long as it doesn't go near my face, I'm okay.
2: So, tzatzi is meaning a little bit. East tzatzi, perhaps a way in which we can say eating a little bit. You know, because there are ways also that we say eating a lot, like when we say islach, or islachi, are ways as well. So we'll kind of maybe relate it to that if it comes up. But maybe you could say that to a child, istachi noa.
3: You having a little more?
2: Yeah. Istachi noa. Maybe that we might add like something onto it to say like istachi. Istachi no agu. You know, you kind of got to go about it in a natural way to learn to add those kinds of things on. For example,
3: istachi no a lo.
2: Ah.
3: You having a little still?
2: Asaima. So when Beatrice in a recording, when she was eating popcorn twists, she asked Dale, "Kini hihogu wa popcorn twists? Do you eat popcorn twists?"
3: Kini hihogu wa popcorn twists?
2: Achku. Achku kini hicho popcorn twist. Say, "I don't eat popcorn twists." Nah. But when we add that on, you know, it kind of adds on a little bit more to it, maybe a little bit more meaning and such. And so, istachi no atho? Are you having a little bit more still? Yeah, kind of like you said there. Are you having some more still? You know, and then we get out of this way of using English. You know, because there's not really a way in which to say
3: more.
2: Or that I have ever heard to say more. Perhaps that there are some words that relate to and have similar context. But that we, you know, that we don't say it in the same way, and so why it gets incorporated from English into this use in our language. Even that word use.
3: use.
2: Anyway, so istachi no atho, are you having a little bit more?
3: Istachi no atho.
2: And the opposite of that would be islach.
3: Islach.
2: Either said islach or islachi.
3: Islachi.
2: Ach.
3: Oh.
2: Islachi.
3: Islachi. No.
2: No, you're getting those sounds mixed up.
3: Yeah, I'm going to practice that.
2: Islachi.
3: Islachi.
2: Slachi. You're still doing it. You're still saying the same way.
3: Slachi.
2: Ah, there you go. Yeah, you're listening.
3: Islachi.
2: Oh. Islachi.
3: Islachi.
2: Yeah, a different way that they say slach is slachi. Is where they say it, slachi.
3: Slachi.
2: And then the ch comes at the end of it. Islachi. That's one that I just came across this morning. Anyway, you know, so that's kind of maybe perhaps how we can explore a little bit into using our language without the use of English. You know, like I said, it's not entirely wrong to use English, but that it is nice to be able to use our own language.
3: Yes.
2: And aspire to that. See, just on a different note, the Navajo people and probably a lot of other nations across this continent, they don't use English.
3: Mm-hmm.
2: They have words in their own language for everything.
3: Yeah.
2: And so that's kind of the way about it that I think would be, just personally for me, that I want to try and get to. And so exploring these different ways of saying, right?
3: Mm-hmm.
2: Istatsinoaso, I think that might be okay.
3: Yeah, istatsinoaso. Are you still having some? Are you having a little still?
2: Are you having a little more?
3: Are you having a little more?
2: That kind of be on the lines of how we might be able to say it. Istatsinoaso-chin.
3: Mm-hmm.
2: Istatsinoaso-chin, or something like that. Why? So, that's kind of a take on how we can go a little bit into this language, learn from there, other ways in which we can say having something, right?
3: Mm-hmm.
2: Like when we say eat, these are the basic words that we have. Alps and knich.
3: Alps, knich.
2: When we learn this other way of saying eat or drink, it opens up this whole new way of saying of specifically what it is that one might be eating or drinking.
3: Mm-hmm.
2: Like how Felicity said that Mackenzie was fed fish and spring salmon. She first said, Isimlkhtom, Isamlkhtom. He was fed simlk, he was fed spring salmon.
3: Mm.
2: And so that's, you know, having this different way about it to say specifically what it was that he was being fed, apart from saying Alpstom Chaamch.
3: Mm-hmm.
2: You know, that's a little bit different. And so we find all these different ways of being able to say things. And so you have ways to say Iskupits, I'm having coffee, or Istich, Isklatch, and then also applying these kind of, I don't know if these are, I can't remember if these, what kind of words these are. Anyway, when we say tzatzi and we say slach,
3: mm-hmm.
2: and we could use these words that aren't food, right? But a way as a means of saying like how much one is consuming.
3: Mm-hmm.
2: Either istchui, having enough, istatzi, having a little bit,
3: mm-hmm.
2: islach, having a lot. So, why maso?
3: Why?
2: Let's go over now our phrase. Alsiisongt nustan amnachostaich.
4: Alsiich but no olads.
3: Alsiich but no olads.
2: Alsiich but no olads. Meaning, come over here. Alsiich but no olads.
3: Alsiich but no olads.
2: Why so?
4: Alsiich but no olads.
2: Ois, madam, hooks, tsai, matzicht, ach, that is all for now. Stutunidu, slaps, nus, tsai, nam, napo, wash, nachalk, radio, 91.1 FM, anstah, dadala.
3: And slachim, chimene.
2: We'll come back again next time, bring you more phrase of the day, and continue to learn our language. Tsai, mipska, kalt, chumit, sudap, always. 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
9: Well, I want to touch on a little bit of language here and the word D and C, which is basically a or the, depending on how it's used, but it can also be my. So, for example, mun is father, D mun, a father. Mun, father. D man, a father. D man, the father. D man, the father. D man, a father. D man, the father. Now, what if you say D months? Is me or my or I? Man, father, D months. My father. Man, father. Di man, a father. Di man, the father. Di months, my father. Now what if you just said months? I am a father. Months. I am a father. Why, there is a quick little language about D and T.
10: 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Why?
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From the Say Magazine studios in Bradenton, Florida, welcome to Indigenous in Music. I'm your host, Larry Kay, from the Omaha Nation. Today, we welcome Opleum from Minneapolis and now based in Chicago. Opleum has built an international following with his innovative alternative sound. He's joining us to talk about his powerful new release, Serotonin Soldier, Part 1, the first chapter of his ambitious double album, arriving this October. So until then, let's get ready and start spinning you the best of tunes from our Indigenous musicians. Your two-hour musical journey starts now. We're taking off from Chicago. Get ready. Here's Opleum. Soul can't be bought.

That was Opium. He's going to be in our spotlight in 25 minutes. Here's Yellow Turtle from Boogie and the Beat. I'm Larry Kay, and we are Indigenous in Music.

let's head on down to Tucson, Arizona. Music now from Gabriel Ayala. This is Siva Anya. I'm Larry Kay. We are Indigenous in Music.

That's music from Nortet Collective. If you missed part of today's show, you always can visit us where we hang 24/7, 365, indigenousandmusic.com. You're welcome to stop by. We're going to take a short break. We will be right back. And when we return, our guest, Opium, from Chicago, will be in the spotlight. We'll be right back.

0: I'm Larry Kay, and welcome to our Indigenous in Music Spotlight Interview. Today, we're excited to welcome the incredible talented Opleum. Over the past decade, he's been redefining Indigenous music by blending alternative rock, Native Americana, into his signature, the Alter Native Sound. Today, we'll dive into his brand new album, Serotonin Soldier, Part 1, and explore the stories behind the music. Ladies and gentlemen, it's his first visit into our spotlight. Let's welcome Opleum. How you doing, Opleum?
1: Hey, how's it going? Great to be here.
0: Good, good. Good to see you.
1: Good to see you, too.
0: How's Chicago treating you?
1: Chicago's treating me well. It's a really beautiful day here. Nice mid-70s, nice breeze today. So
0: nice.
1: Can't complain. It's feeling good here.
0: Yeah. How's the album doing since the release?
1: Yeah, the album's doing pretty good. It's gotten some good streaming, and we've released a music video, and so a lot of kind of the feedback has been on the visuals and just kind of getting the fire stoked. It's kind of the intro project to a larger project.
0: Yeah.
1: So yeah, I think it's going about as good as I expected it could go. It's just kind of the early rollout of kind of getting all the algorithms going.
0: And
1: unfortunately, that's how a lot of things are working these days, but it seems to be going good. It seems to be getting a lot of play online and some radio in Canada and the U.S. So yeah.
0: Sweet, sweet. Well, congratulations on the release. Nice, nice.
1: Thank you.
0: Good work.
1: Thank
0: good
1: you
0: work.
1: So much.
0: What inspired this project, and why did you decide to release it as a double album?
1: Yeah, so I think a lot of what kind of inspired the concept behind Serotonin Soldier is just kind of the current internet-based reality that I think a lot of people are finding themselves in, where, you know, we've been kind of sold the story of interconnectedness through the internet, and you know, the technology and all of these kind of new developments are going to bring us so much happiness, and they're going to bring us so much interconnectedness. But what's kind of happening is the opposite, you know, and I think a lot of people are kind of in this dysphoria state a little bit of wanting that interconnection and wanting that
0: sure.
1: community, but we're kind of getting bogged down kind of in the internet negativity and all that kind of stuff. So the album is kind of a concept of using music and using our greater knowledge, our older wisdom, to kind of bring us through these times. And for
0: right.
1: me personally, it's like that medium is music. And so the album is just really my own personal kind of using medicine or music as a medicine,
0: sure.
1: but also trying to, I guess, encapsulate the whole project as kind of a form of medicine to people, that there is ways to kind of separate yourself, I think, from a lot of what we're being told or taught or being talked about on a daily basis. And so, yeah, Serotonin Soldier to me is kind of like, it's kind of got two dimensions. It's like my own personal kind of journey inward. And over the last couple of years, just stopping drinking and finding more practice in like meditation practices and being out in nature and going canoeing and fishing, and focusing more on how to cultivate kind of internal happiness and internal wealth, and kind of separating from just a lot of the kind of dogma and negative stuff that's going on in our world.
0: Sure.
1: So yeah, that's kind of the two levels of the album. It's kind of like I'm trying to push a narrative out in the world, but it also is about a lot of personal healing and inward stuff.
0: Nice. Good words. Now, the title, Serotonin Soldier, immediately catches your attention. What do you hope listeners will take away from it?
1: What we're in now, I guess, what my opinion is, we're kind of in like a little bit of a spiritual warfare moment, or kind of like a fight for our consciousness. And so the soldier part of it is kind of like staying true to your truth, you know what I mean? And your
0: right.
1: consciousness and you as an individual, and that, you know, kind of the situation we found ourselves in this world is that we do kind of have to fight for our consciousness. We have to fight for our spirit. And so, yeah, that's kind of my overall takeaway.
0: Sure.
1: If I could give people a message to leave with, is that, you know,
0: right.
1: we have our consciousness, we have our spirituality, but there are times where we have to define that. We have to decide what we want to give energy to, what we want to fight for. And we can't just act like, you know, oh, the world is being controlled by these billionaires and there's all this crazy stuff going on the internet. And why is this always happening to us? And the world is so bad. When it's like we as individuals also do play a part in like how we not combat the world, but how we approach the world, you know, and like, do we decide to join this group, or do we, mm-hmm. you know, fight this group, you know? And I think a lot of being an artist has a lot to do with that. And so I think artists are kind of like intrinsically linked to the people in that way, that it's like, it is based on decisions. You know, it's not just like, oh, we just make music because we want to make money and we want to do right. this. It's like being an artist is a very like intentional, who do you want to fight for and who do you represent? And mm-hmm. so I guess that's kind of what I would like for people to see in it. But
0: sure. Now the full Serotonin Soldier album arrives Indigenous Peoples Day this October. Are you excited? And I can see you're getting ready. Still working, right? Part two?
1: Yeah, no, I'm working all day and night, basically, on the second album. So I self-produce everything. I do all the editing. I do all the tracking, pretty much all the instrumentation, except for, I think, some keys and some drums and some bass. So all the guitar lead parts, wow. rhythm parts. The first album, all the key parts, too. I self-produce most of it. I work with some engineers, too, that help me edit.
0: Sure.
1: At different times. But yeah, no, I pretty much just do all of the editing, all the production myself. So for the next 4 weeks, I'm pretty much in production mode, and every day I'm getting in the studio. And luckily it's a pretty short drive from where I live in Chicago. I've been in there as much as I possibly can and trying to get it finished up.
0: Mm-hmm. Well, you put together some good mixes. You sure do that.
1: Thank you.
0: Opium, what's the best way to get a hold of you?
1: You can find me on Instagram or Facebook. That's probably the easiest ways to communicate, or through Gmail.
0: All right. You're tuned in to Indigenous in Music with Larry Kay and Opium. He is currently featured in our current issue of the Say magazine. And his new album is out, Serotonin Soldier Part 1. And you can visit us on our homepage at indigenousinmusic.com to listen to this interview and read all about him. Thank you for showing up tonight in our Indigenous in Music Spotlight. Great to have you on. And give us an update on your new album. Good stuff.
1: Thank you, Niawa.
0: Yes, and stay in touch. Any new updates, any developments that are happening in the future, let me know. I'll blast them for you.
1: Sounds good.
0: All right. We're going to play you a track from his new album. Here is Paint Yourself.

0: That was Paint Yourself from Opium off his new album, Serotonin Soldier, Part 1. In case you're just tuning in, Opium was just here and stopped by in our spotlight.
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0: She poured some of the wine from the bottle into the glass and raised it to her lips.

Oh yeah, Spill That Wine. B-side players from L.A. Hey, right now, if you want to get a hold of me, feel free to email me at larry@indigenousandmusic.com and I'll email you back. Hook us up. Let me know where you're at. Also, hook us up on LinkedIn. Larry Knutson, the Ho-Chunk, Omaha. Ponka. Don't forget the ponkas. All right, Axel Krieger. This is Jan Ken Pond. I'm Larry K. We are indigenous in music.

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Short pit stop. We'll be right back. The Indigenous music industry finally has a home of its own. The new Indigenous in Music Directory is now live, connecting artists, bands, labels, media, festivals, and fans from across Turtle Island. 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Jump on. We're heading way south down to El Salvador. Music now from Fibre Amarilla. Taking you back, way back, crystal blue persuasion.

0: That's music from Nortec, Bostitch, and Fusible. Punta Banda. I'm Larry Kay. We are indigenous in music. 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
0: Let's hook you up now with music from Danita Large. She'll be in our spotlight next week. This is Run to the Hills.

That's music from Midnight Sparrows. Let's Do Something. Off their Arrows, Arrows, Arrows album. They were in our spotlight a few weeks ago. And some good rock and roll. All right, here we go. Music now from one of my first guests ever on my radio show, Tracy Bone. This is Brave. Brand new, her newest hit. Newest release.

0: That's Chris Faria, Sacred Pipe. And here we go, Samantha Crane. I'm Larry Kay, and we are Indigenous in Music. If you want to get a hold of me anytime, feel free to email me at larry@indigenousinmusic.com, and I'll email you back, and hook us up on Facebook and LinkedIn.
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That's music from Ed Coben from New York. How to Fly. Hey, I'd like to invite you over to our homepage, Indigenous in Music and Arts, and take a look around. We got the Say Magazine Library, Two Buffalo Studios, and now the new Indigenous in Music Directory. Come over and explore. That's what I'm talking about. All right, here we go. Shawnee Kish, put your weapons down. I'm Larry Kay. We are Indigenous in Music.

0: That's music from Jessica Hernandez and the Deltas from Detroit. We're going to take a short break and close the show with music from our guest, Opium from Chicago. We will be right back. Let's close the show with music from our guest, Opium. Here's Liquefy All Billions.
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2: Sorry, officer. The only Antifa I ever saw in my whole life were working for the U.S. government. 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

draft dodging coward? 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I wasn't a rich white boy. I grew up in South Minneapolis. 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

0: Well, there you go. Another 2 hours of Indigenous music with me, Larry K, from the Omaha Ho-Chunk Nations from Nebraska. Hanging out with you all the way down here in Bradenton, Florida, where the weather is always shining. Hey, next week, Danita Large will be in our spotlight. Good country. I'd like to thank my guest, Opium from Chicago, for stopping by, giving us an update on his new album, Serotonin Soldier, Part 1, and the new album coming out, Part 2, in October. The good news is I'll be back again next week. Thank you for tuning in to Indigenous in Music and supporting us and our musicians. Indigenous in Music has been produced by me, Larry Kay. Our engineer is Paul Salvatore. Our theme music is composed by Lenny Long. Today's show has been recorded at the Say Magazine Studios in Bradenton, Florida. Indigenous music is distributed by Native Voice One, PRX, and Pacifica Audio Port. And don't forget to come visit us at indigenousmusic.com to hear all of our past shows. Have yourself a good evening and a good night. Until next time, from all of us here at Indigenous Music, adios. Oh, yeah.
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10: Hai. 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

0: the big Christmas. 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Ustetsent. Ach, trials nasty can look. Ask a lesson tonight. Ask the kisses crack days. As happened is the crack day that. About with the guy hand him with all the wishes, the tonight, the kiss. He'd go out says a lot of the bruises could ask because I was to come at a month to stun or speak that no tickets. The bugs cannot speak at this. The alarm to down, the camas alarm to. The not speak at this after. As post mask that comes at the quiet after. Them to care as well as each day, the comes to. Bugs could ask this to care. But the color of the wind at Wincht at him to that at last get the salad to get a good ach. A good ach, wow, shall she want sister? Get Nucht mae gael sydd. 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But who's the nomad? 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Who's the nomad? Who's the nomad? Who's the nomad? Who's the nomad? Who's the nomad? Who's the Dech, dwi di sydd yn ystod trwy a dyma nad wyt. 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Ach, I'm not sure if you're going to be able to do this. Was put like what to wear? I'll count it out of. But who lacks? Janice Jess? No sister? What's the image? I got no business. What's the skid eyes? The image can answer. Is time out? Oes nhw sy'n lawet, o oma daw sy'n llai na alt. 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It's a palat, all scammers.
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1: 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Good.
0: The time at the Quilk is much the clear. Quilk,
1: Hi, get you.
0: Not a kid.
1: You put it.
0: Well, I put something. And then I came to the scan of bomb hood. A smith. At the Kotulam start. At the month. Which sells to it. Now small salt. No matter this orchid now. Wachit, Gelstairs, La Comais, Himlajana, this orchid now. As Kushnas to them, Stemat. As Kutsikianemotar to host, Sutinatar. As Nemut to them that Jesus was called a soul, the Amadat was to it. And not a good to not wear this, the soul, the kids could not wear this to soul. And not a good cook to his look, no hems could do this. Do not. We should get Was it to get to see your dance, to see your touch, what? To see your touch, what?

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2: Aye. I guess some skis on what? Some smash cows. Aye.
3: As I quit. As well as quest. That's a neat stomp. This is just that no smell got. As I outside cook it, little cold the water, let some smell say it's empty. As to suppose it's that. We could get well, I call shout. What a suck was some skit. Call shout, like who looks at that. I know not who I shall. What was some skit at his leg? Was some skit at the only quarter? What can that? What called it? We should let it the horse put the demons that took them stutter. I say now, what car shall I put on such that? Slaughter, Quasna, Cuny, Pui. I say now, could I get this some shall I put out? As the Lassach on it. We could get stuck lad. Cup of gouted to trim stuck.
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2: Hi, it's Gila. She's licked a bit. She cooks in the mouth, won't go say that. Yet, she's some smash. You know, cook the dry gals and lie down to him. Oh, that's a little like.
3: Why? Why? Some smash. Get quanat, get some smash, smash it, get lily what? 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She's licked them, squeeze eyes. 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Get empty moats, cut out. Equal square cast, clapots, cut on us, cladaster. Sky shakes. Tomorrow, cut on us, cladaster. 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A small moose quat, tamkosel sits a kiss mat. The start. And the quastat. And the schmuck, the hits of this mad, I still have who sends. Claps, cuts, and starts, they'll get the chems. The chems, does. As most of the mess, as our same st. As our same st. Clap, does, cuts, and does. The schmuck, get the empties of the alarm. We could get the Kahanams, the Allah, the Light. Was the Kim's Thai Shalom and Dad? Upsatos. Stock Othams, the Mech, what the Allah. By Shinemot, Kumatos, Alto. Trusted Scarlet, his. As I stood, Nishaya, Knishay, Demst. Clap to exercise the quastat. Get down, kiss at the aloh, stood. Not Sasanums, Sasams, the aloh, is I. As to. I said, Slickim, Samus, is that still. As I could suggest was, I stood to help a high stutter stutter to me at the tust. By any much could the tust of tuts get out his. As out his. I was, is I a knitting tuts. 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Ach, Colors, ich am the Mutz, I said, Helco, Sulto, Sulto, Sulto, Domet, Helco, Wakumakot, Wasult, Demand, Dai, Dissent, Dai, to sort. Some little task high cost. I say, who's to know Janus is his extent to mem cotic his eyes? Ost, squalor the last cruises the sort. I could add his quill. Ostens, quills. No more to that. But mem, stay you lost, let him. As you lost, let him. As the no more that. We could get snook star hands as I thought the snook him out. As stormed out, the man died. A college guy to me as I thought to when I'm closed. To me, what I lost. The cat could host. Schumal hech kutant. Schumal hech kutat mech. As I sat schumalos. 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Jalo, has his eyes to put his touch. A clank is old. I lost his touch, say so. Ach, could that when a month's eyes get rich, ma'am, stuff. Stisson's touch. I start at the world's good touch, say. At the world, at the sunstar. At last, so high, no scratch, the cat stayed. In my mouth, he could have. The last, could it have left? As I killed whom it is at the sort. Oh, let's just call out your shades to the cake that will case cuts it stands it. I'll case cuts get shades the cuts stands not to take cold. Now, snake it came not thy. Stisn't thy. Why? Gelly what they want to know, ma. They stood to get some meat. Get clapping all out. Hell goes to some stage. I started the hell goes to. As soon as clothes as the cake did. As soon as we could get. What's kettled like? The sun. Sun has eyes all a soul. Jamal Khalkhus, the sun kettle. We could get Haman Tatom the last. Pots. Kunikis. As I also was close to all the Kulas. The Amatata Amatalas. 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So he might it. Ach, well, look, I'll start to sleep, toot. I'll sit with the command, so yeah. 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Did good each day. 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So the son stuck. I also the man. As the cellars. Cellars could ice. Dementas the son stays. So that I go to I stand strong. Snamal Hortemans, the sun strong. Nam Paisat, or the salast, upset the crumbs. So some salads, leap eyes out of it. Or the two soups, the monster. And stick a sink. Ach, go. Just man, just a man. Ach, go. Ach, just a little one. Just man, just a little. 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Ach, go. Ach, go. Ach, go. Ach, go. Ach, go. Ach, go. Ach, go. Ach, go. Ach, go. Ach, go. Ach, go. Ach, go. Kes noch hier gesetzt, kaputt gesinkt. 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Some snow sack would take coming up there. Hell who sat her. The son of the. Some quirk to. Some quirk to alt. Hell who's. A quillage which took the cheese dies. A hood the camps load. A small sack would the camps. 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
1: 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I'm not sure if you're going to be able to do this. As I started at the SES Nuclear, I started at the task, until Kulism says the most that's a snap it. The election until Kulism says, Swatch, he takes Nuclear, Pacona, he takes Kulna. As the next to me, the guest of the last time I was there, I know it's not a good one.
2: I'm going to go to the next one.
0: Sai mais tarde.

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3: Why, I don't know if that's scan up arm hood, so I sit and start the height. I let the now. I saw cost my hook. I start cracked it last. So I know. Ushit tickets, no yam clouds. As I know to sust quite house, no yam clouds. 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You know the whole, hell, hell, ultia psultai.
5: 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Egoly zikil crack days on days of the good floors, the stunt. Gemak his does ninnig exports. Labots clothes get aids of ill. Honigists distant eye. So cocks karma. So cocks karma to the critical ill. 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Art was aids no. Kiss the clank tick. 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Alas, he does good. Son, he lied, said Quizzic, if I could feel Colhill. Aids could Colhill away, Tricky. Miss Big, Tinicht, I, said Quizzic, Colhill, Cracky, or the Coster. That's because Miss Big is the Coster her. We son of Mawa. 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Why the gate should Quizzic call his artist crack deal? The gate, Nicholado dich, Hawk dich, to suit Quizzic. Alps to dich, the moments, she's out with Gilip, Lip Eicher, and he knows kids get out to Quizzic, the egoistic crack deals. 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
9: The story is about the Sninik that I'm going to tell. Long ago, there was a little girl who used to cry every night. Every night she would be crying, cry and cry, and the mother tries to tell her not to cry. But she never listened, she just cried. And one night, she did the same thing again. She cried and cried. And then the mother said to the family of the house, she said, let's all leave her. Let's all go to bed and leave her, she said. The Sninik will come and get her. And everybody went to bed, left the little girl. They sat around, where they sat around on a fire, and the little girl was left there. And while she was sitting there crying, she heard a voice that said, come to grandma, you'll have some mountain goat fat. and the voice seemed to come from the wall. She cried and she heard it again. And while this Nimitz was saying this to her, she was blowing on the knot hole. And blowed on the knot hole, and the hole got bigger until it was big enough for the little girl to go through. The little girl went toward the wall, and this Nimitz grabbed her, pulled her out, and threw her in her basket. And she cried out and said, "This is the Sninik, she's got me," she said that. Cried really loud, and said, everybody heard her from inside, and they all got up, and they all tried to go out and follow the Sninik, but she had gone so fast we didn't even see her. And the Sninik went up, climbed up the mountainside, went to her home. Her home was a cave. And when they reached there, she sat the basket down and pulled the little girl out. And when she was outstanding, she looked around and she saw on the other end of the cave a little old woman was sitting down. And the Sninik said to the little girl, "I'll get you something to eat." And she did. She went and got something for her to eat. While she was busy getting the food, the old lady made a sign to the little girl with her finger and called

up again. And when the Sinek was in, you can see through it in the fire. And later they went to bed, and the Sinek, before they went to bed, the Sinek said, "Tomorrow I will go out and hunt again. I will get a little brother or a little sister for you." But she said that her sons were out hunting too. When they got up in the morning, she told her that her sons were out hunting, and her sons were the wolves. When the Sinek got up in the morning, they got up and she said she was going hunting again, and she told the little girl that to get the food ready for her sons, the little girl, after she left, the Sinek left, the little old lady told the little girl that while she was gone, she started to make a plan. She wanted the little girl to go to the edge of the canyon and sit there and wait for the Sinek to come back. And she said, when you're sitting, she gave her a gloves. The gloves were made of mountain goat wool. And she said, "You put these, as soon as you see the Sinek coming back, you put these gloves on. And when she comes across that log, there's a log crossing the canyon. She'll be coming through there. And when you get there, you start to sing to her this song. So kaks kama, so kaks kama. So kaks kama." And then she said, "You sit there and wait for her." And this is what the little girl did. She sat there and waited there. And when the Sinek did come, she did start to say this song to her. So kaks kama, so kaks kama. This is when the Sinek said, "Don't sing that song. It gets me scared. I might fall into the canyon. Don't sing it." She kept saying that, but the little girl sang harder and harder, louder and louder. She said, "So cocks come, so cocks come." And just about the middle way, the Sinek fell down to the canyon below. And then the little girl went back to the old lady and told her that the Sinek had fallen down. And now the old lady said to the little girl, "I want you to go down the canyon with this knife and cut off her breasts and bring them back to me." She said that what I'm going to do first, I'm going to tie this wool around your waist. And when you're going down to the edge of the canyon and below, you will have to sing this song again," she said, "to the world. And the way you sing it is this way. Tukem kwasta, tukem kwasta, tukem kwasta." And this is, in English you say, "stretch wool, stretch wool, stretch wool." And the wool stretched as she was walking. If she stopped, it stopped too, but she kept on saying, "stretch wool, stretch wool." And she got down to the bottom of the canyon, and then she went and cut the breasts off the Sinek. And what the old lady told her to do when she was finished was to give the wool a tug to let her know that she was ready to come back up. And she did this. She just gave the wool a little hard tug on the old lady knew that she was ready to come back up and pulled her up. And when she got to the top, she went to the cave, and her and the old lady prepared the food, the breasts and
for the

0: Snimic's sons to eat when they got home. They cooked it. And they waited until they got home. And when they got home, the old lady told the Snimic's sons that their mother had brought this little girl back home with her, and that she was out to get another, maybe a little sister or brother for her. She said that their mother was still out hunting, and that they had cooked up the breast. She didn't tell them that it was breast, but she cooked it. They cooked for them, and they told them that it was ready, and they gave it to them. And the first one, the oldest brother, tasted it, and he said it tasted like grandma's breast. And he told his brother to taste it. And then the second brother told the third one, and the third one told the second one, and the last one. And when they finished tasting it, they all dropped dead. And then the little girl said to the old woman, what to do now? And she said, you go and pull each one of them down the canyon, throw them down. And she did this. She dragged them down to the edge of the canyon and threw them down. And one by one she did this until they were all thrown down to the canyon. And when she finished, the old lady told her that tomorrow you will go back home and tell your parents and all the people what had happened. What she said though, your mother is still crying. She's still crying every day. You go back home and tell them what has happened, and I will pack some meat for you to bring back. And this is what she did the next day. She went back home, and when she got to the back of the place where they lived, she sat down. She could hear her mother crying, still crying. And she knocked on the wall, kept knocking on the wall. And her mother told one of her oldest brother to go and see who was knocking on the wall outside. And he went out to see. He saw his sister there. And he went back inside and told the mother that it's her daughter that was out in the back knocking on the wall. And then the mother said, how could it be when she had been taken away from the Snimic? She could never be alive now. But the brother said, she is, it's her, she's out there. Come out and see for yourself. She said that to him. And this is what the mother did. She went out to see for herself. And sure enough, her daughter was out there sitting down. And she went over and hugged her. And she told her that she was really happy to see her. And then she said, I'm going back in and ask the people to get ready. And I'll bring you in when we're ready. So she went back into the house. Long ago, they didn't have any flooring on the floor. Their floor was only a ground. So she told everybody to put on their chaps, which are aprons, and put all your chaps on and go out and get some fresh sand and spread it around inside and make it clean. So this is what everybody did. They went out and packed some fresh soil in and spread it all around to make it clean. And when they finished, she went and got her daughter and took her inside, and they had a feast. And this is when her daughter told what had happened while she was up at the Cynic's cave, that she had killed her and her sons. And she said that there was an old lady there that was rooted to the ground, and she told her that the old lady wanted the people to go up to see her and to get some of the things, the meat that the Cynic had, and the coppers that were in the cave. The very next day, everybody get ready to go, and they did. They went up to the cave to see the old woman. And the little girl used that cotton string or rope, whatever it was, she used that to retract herself up to the cave. That was the only way she could find it again. And when they got there, the family of the old lady that was rooted to the ground were really happy to see her, because she was kidnapped when she was a little girl. And they told her that they wanted to take her home, and she said she didn't want to go. I'll stay here, that you can come back and see me at any time. But they didn't listen. They chopped off the roots and tried to take her home, but she died when they chopped the roots off. But while they were there, most of the people were packing a lot of things from what the Cynic had in there. I don't know what else it had in there, but that they packed a lot of meat and copper from there. And this is how far I know this story, and that's the end of it.
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1: As I could, as well as quest, slew as well as the son quest. Swazel sack, as well as sust, but the cladash to put the sust. I'm not sure if you're not. Achos na bydd y smas gach, sy'n lli nawr yn sgell nhw'r sgylst. 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
4: Hi. Should be smashed out. 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
1: 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I saw it as it as kutlan was him and kitas. What as it as to skawit. As I do it stout, I sometimes I queen now. As it kutims kautim dust. What an stisant. Why sometimes I queen now?
4: I'm sick.
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1: oh, coach, what a pussy, my louts, a louts, a tacht. Up to them, leech, stash. 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All the sacht. Do do tacht, tacht. We'll lay them to clat. That's just. The most coolest. It comes here to me. Cool.
4: She will stay
1: the last cat, right? Can you see your mouth out? What cat is there? Can you see my hood sick, come on? If them could smile like I were cooked it, a last cat.
4: How was I to eat the cat? Hey, give me the arms, cat.
1: As I don't know to do. Ich dachte, ich hätte ein Kind, als da ich doch auf diesem Klassen zu Wurzeln. 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Was jetzt ich erzähle, as the element on, as I said, cross twist. Can be not the sequel to the sixth. As you know, as twist, I'm so mad about the alum cooks are all. Ono sepania ma, as the answer. 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
1: 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Meet a legacy yes, get chinishit. 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Just stit down the last stuff. 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
0: It's going to be sick factory. I'm just going to let him. A little system. I'm the Nicola Askusu. Put our hoods so near. What my dad's in doubt a little. Going to check these. So some scutters of ice scutters corners. All this more work, this and it's just stamps, all the stamps that now. Clean up action. What if I had last to the critic? Just stamps up. So it's a good mouse action now, let's fix the now. What if it's a cacti? 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They come a good to sneak, they little team, they hook cream. 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All us. 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We hope his good clinic side is pneumatic, you know, that's the pectil gillums. Check me particularly in the risky same as cup. No be more did la as the cool kicks. Miss Carhams gets the pectil. Sninnick Malugood's eyes with good sick old systems. Quanets could start with Yahoo's in a while. It's this mimic's eye. Capac's gillet from now at the start was Canawatu's gift. Get out of this mimic. Arculutic, Pacuni, Yakos me. Capac's this mimic's get lumps of descent. All the amats of souls. All the data ballast could the amats of. 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Clapskipus was kicked by the last suits after to the music. If I thought the crack deal. Gemakinihi was sinking, geeinu dohins to the uses the nose could nee get easily the. 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As Hanum not a moment, Sutkutik also packed deal. Gimmel Patsasaskitskitao. Skiasp Studik, Sutkutik also. Hanum star. He has numbed the ministers to get the manu to get.
2: I used to take a little bit of a little bit of a little bit of a little bit of a little bit of a little bit of a little bit of a little bit of a little bit of a little bit of a little bit of a little bit of a little bit of a little bit of a little bit of a little bit of a little bit of a little bit of a little bit of a little bit of a little bit of a little bit of a little bit of a little bit of a little bit of a little bit of a little bit of a little bit of a little bit of a little bit of a little bit of a little bit of a little bit of a little bit of a little bit of a little bit of a little bit of a little bit of a little bit of a little bit of a little bit of a little bit of a little bit of a little bit of a little bit of a little bit of a little bit of a little bit of a little bit of a little bit of a little bit of a little bit of a little bit of a little bit of a little bit of a little bit of a little bit of a little bit of a little bit of a little bit of a little bit of a little bit of a little bit of a little bit of a little bit of a little bit of a little bit of a little bit of a little bit of a little bit of a little bit of a little bit of a little bit of a little bit of a little bit
0: Ich möchte nicht so leicht zu tun, weil ich nicht so leicht zu tun habe. Ich habe so was. Ich habe so was. Ich habe so was. Ich habe so was. Ich habe so was. Ich habe so was. Ich habe so was. Ich habe so was. Ich habe so was. Ich habe so was. Ich habe so was. Ich habe so was. Ich habe so was. Ich habe so was. Ich habe so was. Ich habe so was. Ich habe so was. Sich komme durch am Nassichtsal hier. So ich durchs. 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
0: 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The story is about the sninig. Yda, I'm going to tell. Long ago, there was a little girl who used to cry every night. Every night she would be crying, cry and cry, and the mother tries to tell her not to cry, but she never listened, she just cried. And one night she did the same thing again, she cried and cried, and then the mother said to the family of the house, she said, let's all leave her. Let's all go to bed and leave her, she said. The sninik will come and get her. And everybody went to bed, left the little girl. They sat around, where they sat around on a fire, and the little girl was left there. And while she was sitting there crying, she heard a voice that said, come to grandma, you'll have some mountain goat fat. And the voice seemed to come from the wall. She cried and she heard it again. And while the sninit was saying this to her, she was blowing on a knot hole. And blowed on the knot hole, and the hole got bigger until it was big enough for the little girl to go through. The little girl went toward the wall, and this mimic grabbed her, pulled her out, and threw her in her basket. And she cried out and said, this is the sninik, she's got me, she said that. Cried really loud, and everybody heard her from inside, and they all got up, and they all tried to go out and follow the sninik, but she had gone so fast they didn't even see her. And the sninik went up, climbed up the mountainside, went to her home. Her home was a cave. And when they reached there, she sat the basket down and pulled the little girl out. And when she was outstanding, she looked around and she saw on the other end of the cave a little old woman was sitting down. And the sninik said to the little girl, I'll get you something to eat. And she did. She went and got something for her to eat. While she was busy getting the food, the old lady

0: lady made a sign to the little girl with her finger and called her over. And the little girl went forward, and old lady told her that if she gives you something to eat, don't eat it. And she gave her a little basket to put around her neck, hang it around her neck, and told her to pretend to chew the food, and just pretend to chew the food and drop it into this basket. She told her too that if she eat the food, she'd be rooted to the ground like her. So this is what the little girl did. She pretended to chew the food and drop it in. And when the cynic wasn't looking, she threw it in the fire. And later they went to bed, and the cynic, before they went to bed, the cynic said, "Tomorrow I will go out and hunt again. I will get a little brother or a little sister for you." But she said that her sons were out hunting too. When they got up in the morning, she told her that her sons were out hunting, and her sons were the wolves. When the cynic got up in the morning, they got up, and she said she was going hunting again, and she told the little girl that to get food ready for her sons, the little girl, after she left, the cynic left, the little old lady told the little girl that while she was gone, she started to make a plan. She wanted the little girl to go to the edge of the canyon and sit there and wait for the cynic to come back. And she said, when you're sitting, she gave her a gloves. The gloves were made of mountain goat wool. And she said, you put these, as soon as you see the cynic coming back, you put these gloves on. And when she comes across that log, there's a log across, crossing the canyon. They'll be coming through there. And when you get there, you start to sing to her this song. So cocks kama, so cocks kama, so cocks kama. And then she said, you sit there and wait for her. And this is what the little girl did. She sat there and waited there. And when the cynic did come, she did start to say this song to her. So cocks kama, so cocks kama. This is when the cynic said, don't sing that song. It gets me scared, I might fall into the canyon. Don't sing it, she kept saying that. But the little girl sang harder and harder, louder and louder. She said, so cocks kama, so cocks kama. And just about the middle way, the cynic fell down to the canyon below. And then the little girl went back to the old lady and told her that the cynic had fallen down. And now the old lady said to the little girl, I want you to go down the canyon with this knife and cut off her breasts and bring them back to me. She said that what I'm going to do first, I'm going to tie this wool around your waist, and when you're going down to the edge of the canyon and below, you will have to sing this song again, she said, to the wolf. And the way you sing it is this way. Tuk em kwasta, tuk em kwasta, tuk em kwasta. And this is, in English you say, stretch wool, stretch wool, stretch wool, and the wool stretched as she was walking. If she stopped it stopped too, but she kept on saying stretch wall, stretch wall. And she got down to the bottom of the canyon, and then she went and cut the breasts off the snake. And what the old lady told her to do when she was finished was to give the wool a tug to let her know that she was ready to come back up. And she did this. She just gave the wool a little hard tug, and the old lady knew that she was ready to come back up and pulled her up. And when she got to the top, she went to the cave, and her and the old lady prepared the food, the breasts, and for the Sninik's sons to eat when they got home. They cooked it, and they waited until they got home. And when they got home, the old lady told the Sninik's sons that their mother had brought this little girl back home with her, and that she was out to get another, maybe a little sister or brother for her. She said that their mother was still out hunting, and that they had cooked up the breast. And she didn't tell them that it was breast, but she cooked it. They cooked for them, and they told them that it was ready, and they gave it to them. And the first one, the oldest brother, tasted it, and he said it tasted like grandma's breast. And he told his brother to taste it. And then the second brother told the third one, and the third one told the second one, and the last one. And when they finished tasting it, they all dropped dead. And then the little girl said to the old woman, what to do now? And she said, you go and pull each one of them down the canyon, throw them down. And she did this. She dragged them down to the edge of the canyon and threw them down. And one by one she did this until they were all thrown down to the canyon. And when she
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0: You will go back home and tell your parents and all the people what had happened. What she said though, your mother is still crying. She's still crying every day. And you go back home and tell them what has happened, and I will pack some meat for you to bring back. And this is what she did the next day. She went back home, and when she got to the back of the place where they lived, she sat down. She could hear her mother crying, still crying. And she knocked on the wall. Kept knocking on the wall, and her mother told one of her oldest brother to go and see who was knocking on the wall outside. And he went out to see, and he saw his sister there. And he went back inside and told the mother that it's there. That it's her daughter that was out in the back knocking on the wall. And then the mother said, how could it be when she had been taken away from the Sninik? She could never be alive now. But the brother said, she is, it's her, she's out there. Come out and see for yourself. She said that to him. And this is what the mother did. She went out to see for herself, and sure enough, her daughter was out there sitting down. And she went over and hugged her, and she told her that she was really happy to see her. And then she said, I'm going back in and ask the people to get ready, and I'll bring you in when we're ready. So she went back into the house, long ago they didn't have any flooring on the floor, the floor was only a ground. So she told everybody to put on their chaps, which are aprons, and put all your chaps on and go out and get some fresh sand and spread it around inside and make it clean. So this is what everybody did. They went out and packed some fresh soil in and spread it all around to make it clean. And when they finished, she went and got her daughter and took her inside, and they had a feast. And this is when her daughter told what had happened while she was up with the at the Sninik's cave, that she had killed her and her sons. And she said that there was an old lady there that was rooted to the ground, and she told her that the old lady wanted the people to go up to see her and to get some of the things, the meat that the Sninik had and the coppers that were in the cave. The very next day, everybody get ready to go, and they did. They went up to the cave to see the old woman. And the little girl used that cotton string or rope, whatever it was, she used that to retract herself up to the cave. That was the only way she could find it again. And when they got there, the family of the old lady that was rooted to the ground were really happy to see her, because she was kidnapped when she was a little girl. And they told her that they wanted to take her home, and she said she didn't want to go. I'll stay here, but you can come back and see me at any time. But they didn't listen. They chopped off the roots and tried to take her home, but she died when they chopped the roots off. But while they were there, most of the people were packing a lot of things from what the Sninik had in there. I don't know what else it had in there, but that they packed a lot of meat and copper from there. And this is how far I know this story, and that's the end of it. And it was told to me by my mother a long time ago.
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0: Nis kona tam si fekti, ai nis kona talaan ala susam. 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All this more decent. It's just stamps, all the stamps that now. Cleaner action. What if I had last to the critic? Just stamps up. So it's a good mouse action now, let's fix the now. What if it's a cacti? Mimma's right, it is never allowed to the critic, just stamps if I. Zij is verkeerdig, kwanet, om deze de mooie is goed. Ach, is niet eens goed, ik zie hoek echt dat. Zijn ik, zij, zit, zeg, is niet eens. Is het knoma, als ik hier kieno, zit, zeg, is niet eens. Als je het niet eens goed, zal ik hoe laat ze zoet. Ulat piachs, which must give us just in the nicked skin of camps. I usually do take out sleep suits. Get to get a like me, skit a matino, skit a dino, get my kick, skit boots, skit a quick woods of bakitas with the sukianus, skit a canu yam no ults, get ducts or so bakitas. So cocks, karma, so cocks, karma. 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Gis hood stamped a lot, chicky sails no. 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So, to quit sick, let quill his all his cracked deal. 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And these little good flurks, the stunt. Gimmer keys, the snimic is boots. About skulls get aids, will it? Honeygists distant eye. So cocks, karma, so cocks, karma, is it pretty good? I used to take this nickel, eh? 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Sayots, barholt, Mr. Ayots, not get out. 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Gets Scotland's gear comes. Gem at Scotland's gear comes, get a youth new gets it. Took him quasta, took him quasta, took him quasta. Like we lose it to the quasta, two kims, if comes it crack deal. A youth's quickly sorts all the noodle the lamas is ninic. 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
2: 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Why is it good to the Kul Hill or the Kek deal? The kid says some dig Tayam Kitus its Orchen Gelamat, the Stan Lads, it said Kuzik Old. Claps Kitus the Kek deal, the Tayam Kitis at X disc all amats, the Nutlut Tayam Kitis Orchen. Leipzig, Babdusk, could in the ma all as sorts of Tayam Gay Nichtis Kemsk does the Kulhil of Ill. Why Kainus get up no, the Leipzig no stanfinus it. Ach Lord, so you'd see stanfinus, he'll ice squanuts. I miss quanuts, said Kuzik, little Kulhil. At Nabisk does. A last distance, practice, corners. In a mass, no canoes, kit up nose, so to call it. No spits, my dipple key, we bulky, what I. Yes, ask, alkunik, so to say. Alkunik, alkundik, we do take a large gear. Genichlio and ask, and I guess you put out, so to put it all. As I will use a cactus, the e noctus. Circulatus, absolute sleep suits, a quintalim, colchis, legamandas, gillibikes, all the chemicals. I do squits, no spigis, the costat. 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Get the two chem costa, sutinu get up in the suit. Gimel of a lautsnus after I get two chem style, suit miscuts, a lautsnus, the clack deals, gimel chigwasms, squatsums, cutters get a youths, get two chem costa leads. Ich looks a sneaky six stands, six quanets. 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
0: The story is about the Sninik that I'm going to tell. Long ago, there was a little girl who used to cry every night. Every night she would be crying, cry and cry, and the mother tries to tell her not to cry. She never listened, she just cried. And one night, she did the same thing again. She cried and cried. And then the mother said to the family of the house, she said, let's all leave her. Let's all go to bed and leave her, she said. The Sninik will come and get her. And everybody went to bed, left the little girl. They sat around, where they sat around on a fire, and the little girl was left there. And while she was sitting there crying, she heard a voice that said, come to Grandma, you'll have some mountain goat fat. And the voice seemed to come from the wall. She cried and she heard it again. And while this Nimit was saying this to her, she was blowing on a knot hole. And blowed on a knot hole, and the hole got bigger until it was big enough for the little girl to go through. The little girl went toward the wall, and this mimic grabbed her, pulled her out, and threw her in her basket. And she cried out and said, "This is the Sninik, she's got me," she said that. Cried really loud, and everybody heard her from inside, and they all got up, and they all tried to go out and follow the Sninik, but she had gone so fast they didn't even see her. And the Sninik went up, climbed up the mountainside, went to her home. Her home was a cave. And when they reached there, she sat the basket down and pulled the little girl out. And when she was outstanding, she looked around and she saw on the other end of the cave a little old woman was sitting down. And the Sninik said to the little girl, "I'll get you something to eat." And she did. She went and got something for her to eat. While she was busy getting the food, the old lady made a sign to the little girl with her finger and called her over. And the little girl went forward, and the old lady told her that if she gives you something to eat, don't eat it. And she gave her a little basket to put around her neck, hang it around her neck, and told her to pretend to chew the food and
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6: Simsmuts. Simsma is to tell a story. Ts is me or I. Simsmuts. Simsmuts al di quachtl. Right there already. Hear that? Di quachtl. The raven. Now you know what that tch at the end there means. Simsmuts al di quachtl. I don't sk. At li tsum di sk. Sk is black. Interesting word for black, as the verb to see is k, and the word for black is sk. So simsmuts ashti kocht, I don't sk at leetsum hti sk. Going to tell a story of how it is that Raven became black. Wichts sich kundam dim di kocht. 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Diga patsas. Diga yaya. 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Tzitz tzibitz. When Raven was being prepared for his descent to Earth. See if we can find that in the New Hulk there. Wichts sich kundam dim. Kundam dim might be the descent part. Di quachtl. We know what that is now, the raven. Di quachtl. Ash di kuchlulam chtaich. It's almost di tch, but it's di tch. So what that means now is it's not just the land. Di kuchlulam chtaich. 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Diga patsas. 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Ya ya. 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Ala auchwa. Tzitzitzitz. Make him the prettiest of all the birds. Ya ya. See? Pretty or beautiful or handsome. Patsash. First, kind of. So first of the prettiest of the birds. Most prettiest of the birds is basically what that comes across as. Wich tzich kundam dim di kocht. Ash di kuchulam chitaych. When Raven was being prepared for his descent to this land here, Ayutskuitzik, Ashkwindam osh matlapalitzik, Ashkwindam told matlapalitzik, Skadich stikocht, diga patsas, diga ya ya, si ala auchwa, tzitz tzitz, make him prettiest of all the birds. And when he finished, Raven had lots of different colored feathers, and he was very handsome. When he was finished, Gamash tzayak mim di kwacht was lachsk was ashkulkulitz ya ya si kutztaych. When he finished, Raven had lots of different colored feathers and he was very handsome. Gamash tzayak mim, that ak in there, for referring to the hand, kind of working with the hands when he was done that. Gamash tzayak mim. De kwacht, the raven, waslachsk, was said to have lots, wasashkulkulits of colors, I believe. Ya ya si kutztaych. He was very handsome. Gamash tzayak mim de kwacht, waslachsk. Was ashkulkulitz ya ya si kutztaych. When he was finished, Raven had lots of different colored feathers, and he was very handsome. Well, that's a good spot to stop that story for just right now. That Raven there, all beautiful, all rainbow colored, very handsome bird. Now, what if the story just ended right there? Yeah, that was it. That was it. Raven was happy with himself. He liked being all rainbow-colored and beautiful and most handsome of all the birds, and he was just fine with the way he looked, and he just went away. Would he be rainbow-colored now? But no, we know how the story goes. He ends up being black. But for now, let's just leave him rainbow-colored in our head. It's a little more fun.
7: For the past few generations, this song that we call Ista has been the song that we sing when the women cleanse the floor, preparing for the thunder. So repeat after me, we'll go over the words. Ista.
8: Ista.
7: Asaya kukya.
8: Asaya kukya.
7: Wasil.
8: Wasil.
7: Hwaihtimudals.
8: Hwaihtimudals.
7: Ai.
8: Ai.
7: Alkuch.
8: Alkuch.
7: Keoch. Demut,
8: Demut,
7: Zandai,
8: Zandai,
7: Di Snu,
8: Di
7: Snu, Silk,
8: Silk,
7: Ayal,
8: Ayal,
7: Saudai,
8: Saudai.
7: And then the second verse, E Boots,
8: E Boots,
7: Nalus,
8: Nalus,
7: Saquats,
8: Saquats,
7: Yauda,
8: Yauda,
7: Alkuntayam,
8: Alkuntayam,
7: Sudai,
8: Sudai.
7: Nutlik, Maktanam,
8: Tzandaych,
7: Sa, Snut, Chmuthayal Daudai. So the meaning of those words, so it is, Asaya Ista Asaya Kukya, so it is, Wasil Hwaihtimutas, because he's mad at himself. That he has covered his head. The one who knows everything. He ran away with something. The snut mutlayal daud ai, the active one. The altsalch liwam slimt aich, they couldn't figure out. Ska bachai nuch slim, what his name was. So this is the part that I read as the extension to the song, the extra verses at the end. The altsalch liwam slimt ai, they couldn't figure out. Ska bachai nuch slim, ai, what his name was. This is a mystery dance song. A mystery dance song is Atmutsam Geoch. This is a dance that was done to guess what the dancer's mysteries are. And so the words to the songs have hints for the Amtlumsta to guess. And because this song connects us back to Ista, the first woman who had made the first blanket, the first dance blanket, this is why we sing that song, because it tells the Smayusta of out in King Island area, the Lower Dean. We call it the Istamch territory, territory of the Ista people. That was a shared territory. There was also Hautsuk-speaking villages there too, called the Istetr. But our people were the Istamch. And it was there along the shores, Nuchalk Nalus, on the shores of the Nuchalk at Ista, that this first woman, Ista, had made her blanket and danced. And so that's what the words of the song are telling us, describing. And that's why the women come out wearing their blankets, dancing and cleansing the floor. So let us sing this song. Why, Nunus Yamch? Our Ashtaya would always holler out in ceremony. Why, Nuyam Klam Gil, Di Siut, Ista Chaus, Chausts, why Nunus Yamch?

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0: 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I kept skip the cook wheel up the months and the stands the church crowds like old. I knock will it take to moments. Quit skit up a hit quallow the cook peanut. 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Clan damn good a. The line out of Kayo Matsquat. The Sutum Dame Cook. Clow Macqualuk. I do Dame Cook. Capatis Quallet, the column trails is crazy. Ill. I do Dame Cruts and Dame Sick Dame. In a Quallaluk sits down the Kulayot, I do Dame. Lip to the heck what will it stand now is. And let's amp to thou. The lies what's to do them. Hey, get quinto lap much at good to kill I. Stand now is. I'm standing on some demots could be lied. It's a man I'm set up skit at quintis. Skit scald up. 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All them squillers, you could taste too much, too moments, too the cool on them. But
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0: This is 8.4.5.1.3. Next. How could I ask what happened next?
1: What happened next? What happened next? What
0: happened? And then what?
1: What happened next? Gee, I'm blank. What's happened? What the word is?
0: Yeah.
1: What happened? Ah, gee.
0: Or, and then what did he do? What did he do next?
1: Stomachs were... Atushk.
0: Oh, you know what? I'm going to stop this.
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0: 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For that, let's go to Lester Falls apart at the traffic van.
1: So, Lester, how's traffic out there?
2: A couple of cars went by earlier, and ain't no traffic, really.
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5: Our language is in a... No, I don't want to say critical state. I don't like that. Our language is recovering. It's in a recovering state. We have, I would say, maybe at the most 15 fluent elder speakers. And we are doing a lot better than a lot of people when it comes to language revitalization. But as for building fluent speakers, we're just not there yet. We don't have enough things within our community to make the language worthwhile using, because English is everything that we do is in English. Our school system is all taught in English. Our band office is in English. Our health and wellness center, all the important stuff is in English. So that makes it really tough for us that love language. It's kind of fun because we get to use our language for fun and in cultural circumstances, or just whenever we're around the elders or grandparents. But it's not functional in the community, and that's where it needs to be. We need to have our stop signs and our street signs and our important information in the language. We need to have full 100% ceremonies done in the language, speeches done in the language, prayers done in the language. We need to have places that are just for the language, that where Nuuk language is used first. And that way our students that are learning the language in the school have a reason to use the language outside of the school. We've devoted a lot of energy to building fluent speakers within the school system, and we've been very successful with a lot of the work we've done at the school and what previous language teachers have done. They've made a unified alphabet that everyone has agreed on in the community, which is rare because some communities haven't gotten that far yet. They're still fighting over, well, not fighting, but debating about what alphabet system would be the best one to use. So that's something our elders took care of a long time ago. And nearly everyone that has attended the Aksauchta school, and now in the past 10 years or so, I say, maybe even longer, the school district has learned how to read and write Nuuk. So we have a lot of strong Nuuk language literacy within our community. But again, it's just stuck there in the books. If we're not in the language learning books and in our notebooks from language class, so we're not really at that point yet where we can use the language every day on the street. We need more things. The radio station will help. The writing translating books, and even just making books of our stories will help. And film, because our people used to go and entertain themselves by telling stories on the land, not just for entertainment, but for the small children especially, you would hear a story of one of Raven's adventures by the river, and you would learn a little lesson from that story. And you would be entertained, but it's also teaching. We need to be able to make our language, we need people to want to learn our language, to want to use it, right? And that it's important, or that it's essential to use it also. It needs to be, this whole valley should be Nuuk language speaking, right? Yeah, we've done good work. We've done a lot of good work. Our community has done lots of good work over the years. We have our language is well documented. So that's a plus. There's still a lot more that needs to be documented, and we're doing that. So we are doing that in the community. But now we need to transition from documented in the books, set by our elders. We need to now shift to embracing that and making that our main language in our everyday speech, in our homes, on around the town, and in our business, and in our entertainment. It kind of reminds me of something that Lutlai used to say. When Lutlai would, you know, Phyllis was one of our most passionate language teachers and really strong elder for our community, and she passed on a lot of really great teachings to our people. And one that always stuck in my mind was when she said, you know, the non-native people learn with the three R's, reading, writing, arithmetic. And she says, she was really old school, so that was one of her favorite, it's one of her favorite quotes. The white people learn with the three R's, reading, writing, arithmetic. She says, you know what us Nuuk learn with? The three L's, look, listen, love. You watch your parents, grandparents, your relatives, you watch them work, you watch them do their thing, and then you listen to what they say while they're doing whatever it is they're doing. And then when it's your turn to do it, you start to, you have to love that, what you're doing, she would say. You love it, and you never forget it. Once you love it, you'll never forget it. So that's what she used to call the three L's, look, listen, love. I think that's where we need to get back to with our language. When we walk up and down the road, we need to just love saying our words, love making those sounds. They're unique sounds, and a lot of them are directly from the land. I always use the example of the word for rock. And if you ever think of the sound of the rocks beneath your feet as you walk along the riverbank, our territory is full of small rocks because we live in a river valley. So you'd hear that beneath your feet, that as the rocks shifted beneath your feet and they grinded together, they make a sound that's similar to that word. So of course we have that word for rock. We have so many words like that, and that's our direct connection. Not all the words are like that, but that's a direct connection to this land that we have here. It's our roots. The language is our roots. How are we expected to grow if we don't nurture that?
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9: 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Kitsi, Kikyats, Pearl, Ga, It, Nuhalk, Wish, Skekiks, Why?

0: Yes, madam. Insla Tusum, broadcasting from sovereign New Hulk territory.
1: Sorry, how do you say that?
2: Yeah, the schuistach.
3: Yeah. Almost like the same sound as schuik.
1: Now that word I don't know.
3: Schuik.
1: Yeah. It's a different word?
3: Yeah.
1: Okay. Oh.
3: Achkuk schuik.
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3: 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S-A-H-U-A-N. 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Sa-Juan. 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

0: die silks, die quaucht, wichs auch zwis, die sia ja siet. So we can break that down and know all those little sounds in there. Auch is the negative or the no. Auch, hear that soft k. It's just a KW, one letter in Nuchalk, the qua, very soft, and that is a suffix, I believe, that means something along the lines of, it is said to be that way. I wasn't there myself, I didn't see it, but it's commonly accepted knowledge, or it's known to be that way, or it's said to be that way. Auch, yes, die silks, die quaucht. And if you paid attention on that little summary I did of those suffixes you stick on the end of words, like a nikts, I want, a niknu, you want, a nikes, he wants, a nikes, hear that S on there, that makes it him or he wants. But that is also applied here in this sentence. For example, in silks, you know, smoudy silk ish, that silk ish makes it ours. But if we say silks, silks makes it his. So his heart, mind. Auch, yes, die silks, die quaucht. And yeah is good. So not good, his heart and mind, the raven. Wichs, because auch zwis, die ja, ja, sieht. He wasn't beautiful enough. Alla patsash, first, a nikes, di quacht, ga, a yawim, di skupaucht. So a nike is to want. Alla patsash, a nikes, first, wants him, he does, di quacht, the raven. Alla patsash, a nikes, di quacht, ga, Ayawim di scoop out. One of his wings to be changed. Di scoop out. First he asked one of his wings to be changed. So Matlapalitsik did what Raven wanted and made the changes. I do squilitsik. Quilitsik. I do tskwilitzik matlapalitzik was kundadim chti kwachti was kundadim chti kwachti. Matlapalitzik did what Raven wanted and made the changes. Then as soon as he finished what Raven had asked him to change, one of his legs next, wichlutz tsayak mim di kwachti gas tsayuchtz ga ayawim. Ayawim is the change. Wa tspiach, wa ichest. Change one of his legs. And Raven kept on complaining that he was not beautiful enough. And this made Ashkundam mad. So he told his assistants to throw ashes all over him. Slichtknichichts, die quacht, Ashkundam. Laps kutz and eich skacheldus di numawax ga dum tchlit slim chiasqua sichunak waskist. Easy sentence, that one. My goodness. At least pick up a word there at the end of it. Skist, I believe, is the kind of the ashes and whatnot. Now Raven was all black. Skichlitz kwitzik di kwachti. Now Raven is all black. Skich is black. Skichlitz kwitzik di kwachti. Now Raven is all black. Tsailutzchtauch. That's all of it. Why? So there is a little story about Raven and how it is that he became black.
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0: You like banana? 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
3: Gloria stole that by accident, looked like.
1: Yeah.
3: Puts it up and in.
1: She definitely capitalized off of that one.
4: Greasy cup.

0: about the ta, about the black bear. We talked with one of our hereditary chiefs, Nanus, Mike Talio, and we asked him if we could share this story, his black bear story, today. Nanus has given us his permission to share this story. This story is a Smayusta belonging to the house of Nanus and his house members. In the beginning of time, one of our first families to come from Nusmada came in the form of the raven. The four ancestors, the husband, his wife, his daughter, and his brother, landed in the mountain out in the inlet near Green Bay, and they built their village at Nusxik, Green Bay. They became the community known as Nusxikamch, the Green Bay people. The husband and wife, when they arrived on this earth, they began to build their home and they began to prosper as the other ancestors did. And soon the wife found herself pregnant, Simsutakis, she was pregnant. And in no time she gave birth, it was a rapid pregnancy. She gave birth to a boy. And on that first day of his birth, he was a little infant boy. And when the family awoke the next day, he had grown overnight to be a toddler. And then by the next day, he again grew overnight, and he was a young teenager. And then by the fourth day, he had grown to be a young man. And this young man decided that he wanted to go hunting to provide food for his community. And in Green Bay, the people there were known to be mountain goat hunters, that their valley had plenty of goat. So the young man took his hunting gear and he went up the valley in Green Bay, Nusxik. He traveled up the valley and he came to a place called Mu'aslash, which was the fishing site of the black bears. When he arrived at this spot, he saw two men, and these men had faces painted black. They wore cedar bark headbands with eagle down on the top of their head, and they wore black bear blankets. He thought, these are sure strange men. And these men approached him and invited him to come to their home for a feast. He decided to go with them, and he began to travel up the mountain. He began to think to himself, how strange that these people, these men, live on the mountain and don't have their home built beside the river, as other human beings do. When he entered the home, which was on the top of the mountain, it looked like a nice home, but when he had entered, he found what it really was, and it was a cave. He looked at his hosts, and they weren't really humans, they were black bears in human form. The two black bears sat with their backs facing the wall of the cave, backs to the wall of the cave, and they faced the young man who sat opposite side. One of the bears reached behind his back and he pulled out a small dish that had one little piece of knom, of smoked fish in it. That's when the young boy looked at the dish and he thought to himself, how am I ever going to get full off of this tiny little piece of knom? Now all the animals can read the thoughts of mankind, and these supernatural bears, they read his thoughts and they said, you will never be able to finish what's in that bowl. He took a bite of that piece of knom, and when he stared back at his bowl, another piece reappeared. He ate again and again, and it continued to reappear. When he had his fill of knom, he put the bowl down. He just happened to glance back at the bowl, and he noticed that what he was eating wasn't really knom. It was skunk cabbage leaves. Because the black bears are powerful sorcerer beings, they can make anything appear as something else. Now the next bear reached behind his back and he also pulled out a small dish. And inside this dish were four berries. They were called stals.
1: 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Unsta Quack. This is Quack. The Lightbringer. 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
6: We arrived here at the first flag, the red flag, the direction of birth and creation, the raven and the rising sun. We have many families living here amongst us that are of this direction. We hold our hands up to all of you for continuing on the ways of our ancestors as passed to us from thousands upon thousands of years of knowledge and wisdom. We recognize our many families and friends of this direction, the El Gacho, the Tilcotin, and all those who are of the East. We will take a moment now to honor this direction. Why?

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3: We have arrived here in the south at the second flag, the yellow flag. This is the direction of healing and medicine, of the mighty grizzly bear and the vigor of youth and well-being. There are among us many honorable families that have survived through the genocide to continue on the incredibly unique ways of the southern families. We recognize our families and friends of the south, such as the Owikino, and all those who are of this direction. We will take a moment now to honor this direction. Way.

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0: We have arrived here in the west, the third flag, the black flag. This direction is of family and sticking together as represented by the wonderful Saiute, the killer whale, the black fish. We have here with us today many families that have survived to be here amongst us. We hold up our hands to all of you for continuing on the ways of our ancestors as passed to us from thousands upon thousands of years of knowledge and wisdom. We have many relatives and friends of the West, such as the Heltsik, the Kitisu, and the Khekes. We will take a moment now to honor this direction. Why?
1: We didn't press record, did you?
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0: We have arrived here in the north at the fourth and final flag, the white flag. This direction is of wisdom, elders, and knowledge, as represented by the magnificent eagle. We have many families of the north living here with us that have survived through the genocide to continue on the incredibly unique ways of our ancestors of the north. We have many relatives and friends of the north, such as the Haisla and the Metlakatla. We will take a moment now to honor this direction. Why?

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1: 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This is the one.
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1: 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Ansta Dadala.
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1: And Ust Sain am Nup O Hit Nachalkim, Oi, Ipto Sawit, Konigo Sims. Look the man stach, book eat suits or linu, as the songt, stutuni dulch, as the sinkni hilats, as cald hum dulch, as the songt, why? Why, yaus, madam hooks, yedis inach, yedis song, yedis nukulik, yedis usum, and stir daddle,
2: and sachim chimene,
1: and ust signum napos nachog radio. 91.1 FM, broadcasting the laws of the lands and waters. Ka chalusim dusap, ka chalusim dumusap, ka chalusim o soup, o eat nechalkimch, where we eat nechalk, that is speak nechalk. Right, kolivatsudis, let's begin with our phrase, asti song, tenus zainam nach orz eich.
3: Asich, butnu ulat.
1: Asich, butnu ulat.
2: Asich butnu olats.
1: Oisu.
3: Asich butnu olats.
1: Asich butnu olats.
2: Asich butnu olats.
1: And that is Ely Stace Beatrice Elliott singing, "Come, come over here." Sort of in a way to say, if we, you know, directly reflect it. How the language that we're using. So when we say the word ahi is meaning here, or we can also use it as a means of saying there. It means live at, stay at, where something is, a known location. Ahi.
2: Ahi.
1: And when we say ahich is meaning come here. Mir.
2: Ahich.
1: Ahich. And following it is Buknu Olatz, which Buk is, as in our Nechalk prayer, Buk Ilsuts O Hinu, means come. And so when we say Buknu Olatz, it's saying, come over here. You come over here. Asich Buknu Olatz. So, you know, we can't say it in English as just being, come over here.
2: Mm-hmm.
1: And it almost just sounds kind of redundant to say, come over here, you know.
2: Asich butnu olatz.
1: Mir, come over here. Asich butnu olatz. That is our phrase asti songt, continuing to use this word asi as a means of saying come here. Our previous phrases that we had were
3: asi iso,
1: meaning come here for a moment, and the one before that, starting off our back-to-back weeks,
3: asich ost,
1: meaning come on in. Asich ust. The next couple of phrases won't have asi, but we'll continue with buk. So, let's get into now our language. We're all learning to speak nechalk. Tzichit ik, tzaych, tzioch salchtenem. Vay nut chat.
2: Vay.
1: Iskupit lo.
2: Vay. So, let's maybe start off with going over a little review of some of the phrases we've been going over to start off these things that we say to our mena.
1: Wait, ginich.
2: Wait. So, some of the first phrases that we went over were things like ustam nukes.
1: Ustam nukes.
2: And we also...
1: Stamkstaich.
2: This is where... Are you going? But we also say this in another way, like ustem nu lit.
1: Ustem nu lit.
2: That one's a little more different to break down. ustam nu lit.
1: So we can kind of get an idea of similar ways of asking questions when we say stamks,
2: mm-hmm.
1: we say ustam nuks,
2: mm-hmm.
1: all having that same way about it, like wax and wanuks. For this ustam nu lit, similar to that of how we ask what time it is when we say mask mak leech.
2: Mm-hmm.
1: Why?
2: Why? But are going hand in hand with this where are you going, we also covered astam nukes.
1: Astam nukes.
2: And this one is where are you? And I did ask, and I'm pretty sure we can say astam nulit.
1: Astam nulit.
2: Both being where are you?
1: Where are you? Astam nuks. Astam nulit.
2: Now, usually I'll say things like this, like if Simonets is going into the kitchen or going into a different room she's not allowed to, I'll say ustam nuks. And
1: so let's, for our listeners, go over stamks daich, stamks di mina.
2: Mina is child.
1: Child. So, in particular, said of a son or daughter.
2: Mm.
1: So, let's go into that.
2: Mm-hmm.
1: Just so our listeners can get an idea. Stems a skluknu.
2: Why? So, when we say tsi minetsk, we're saying our daughter, my daughter. When we say tsi minetsk, we're saying my daughter. And when we say di minetsk, we're saying my son.
1: Ah.
2: Now, I'm not quite sure how you would say our. I don't know if you could say our children.
1: How?
2: With this, can you help me with that?
1: So what do you mean our children, like more than one child or
2: yeah,
1: our
2: can
1: child?
2: Can you use mina as in like referring to like our children? Like if somebody has more than one child.
1: Min mints. Yeah, it's different then.
2: Okay.
1: So.
2: Yeah, I was curious.
1: Sort of like when we say kakhti, that kakhti is typically being said of a child, mm-hmm. one child. And then when we say kakhbi, that one is for children, for mm-hmm. little ones.
2: Okay.
1: And so there's mina and minmints.
2: Mm. So, mina is child, like you mentioned, commonly used for a son or daughter. And then minmints is children, like my children.
1: Oh.
2: Why? So, usually I'll say this first phrase, ustam nukes, for if my baby is going somewhere she's not allowed to. And usually she'll like giggle or try go there faster, or she'll just come back depending on how dangerous she knows it might be. And then if she does choose to go into the other room and I can't see her, but I know she's in an area where she can hear me, I'll say, Astem nukes, where are you? Astem nulits is something now I know I can say.
1: So, when one is going, ustam nukes.
2: Ustam nukes.
1: Going. So mm-hmm. it's very much in that motion of going. But in this case where one perhaps doesn't see an individual, ustam nukes.
2: Because
1: then it's not conveying the same sense of motion now. It's just saying to someone, where?
2: Mm-hmm.
1: Where are you? In Nechalk, this is a pattern that when we say oo conveys motion of going to into a certain direction. And then when we say ah, that it means and is said of something that is stationary.
2: Mm-hmm.
1: So, if we think of it in a way, something that's in place as opposed to something that's going somewhere to a place.
2: Mm-hmm.
1: And the pattern occurs with many words in our language. Take, for instance, aska, we say as being outside. Uska, going outside.
2: Mm-hmm.
1: And then the same for astu, inside. Ustu, going inside.
2: Mm-hmm.
1: And so that's kind of the ways about it, to, that we can, hopefully as we go along, that we can recognize that pattern. So when they're going, ustemnuks, where are you going?
2: Mm-hmm. I find the words that might help, that helped me remember things like this were umat, like a place where you're going, like, and then amat, a place where you're at, or just, yeah.
1: Ah, yeah, those are ones that are very, it's essential, mm-hmm. I would say, you know, because we use that word amat and umat a lot.
2: Mm-hmm. And they also help you remember things like ola or ula and ala.
1: Ah, ala, ola. So really going back to the more kind of basic use of those. Os or as.
2: Os or as.
1: Or
2: yes.
1: Us, that we say. Os mm-hmm. or us.
2: Yeah, I was trying to remember those. I don't know why. I was those, thinking
1: the,
2: of ola.
1: The ola and the ala are that we use for, it's right, but we use those more for plural.
2: Yeah.
1: For plural and not just for plural, but what I mean is that certain things, mm-hmm. you know.
2: Yeah.
1: But us and os. Yeah. Because they say that ola and ala are a combination of athwa and mm-hmm. othwa.
2: Mm-hmm.
1: That probably long, long ago just started changing, becoming, yeah. you know. We talked last time a little bit about the evolution of language. That's something interesting about it.
2: Yeah.
1: Kind of a cool thing. Just briefly, it happens in our language that we might sometimes have that instance where our s becomes just a l sound. You know, Arthur Pootlis would do this occasionally when he would say alais, he would say alais.
2: Mm-hmm.
1: And that's how that othwa became ola. Mm-hmm. And athwa became ala, and just started becoming like that.
2: Mm-hmm.
1: There's a lot of examples like that.
2: Mm-hmm.
1: So, ustemnuks and astemnuks, I kind of want to, you know, keep on this, especially thinking of children in that they're constantly going,
2: mm-hmm.
1: constantly going, hardly ever still, which is, you know, that we can kind of share a little bit from our own experience, like you're saying here. So if I can't see her, you know, if I can't see her, then, you know, apart from asking astemnuks, what else might you say? I'm asking you, and then I'll share just in my own experience what typically I'll say.
2: If I can't see her, sometimes I'll also just try say Asich.
1: Or
2: Athena, and see if she'll come along. And if not, then I'll just go to her just to ensure she's safe.
1: So we spoke a little bit last time, if I can recall, how we can have this way about making the language applicable by reinforcing things that we mean.
2: Mm-hmm.
1: You know, when we say certain things, that to kind of get children to learn the context is to be able to expand on that, to be able to, you know, go a little bit more into it in a way. So what I mean by this is if we say astemnuks, you know, to reinforce meaning of that, to be able to allow for understanding of this,
2: mm-hmm.
1: is to say things like, you know, when we say, where are you? I don't see you.
2: Mm-hmm.
1: You know, ach guk chino.
2: Mm-hmm.
1: You know, that's something that I'll say sometimes if I can't see her. Sometimes it'll be you that you're out or wherever you might have gone, and you know, then it's just the two of us in the house. And, you know, obviously the child is just going about and and so, you know, sometimes it's, you know, saying, stay right here. Don't move from here. That's something I think that when I've seen that word is put as loiter, but I think that we could probably use it in the sense of saying that, you know, like we say that there's loitering. We could probably say that of someone who's squatting.
2: Mm-hmm.
1: But I also think in a sense to kind of really get this understanding, not only to say "Ahli nu alats," you stay here, that we might say "Ahli dimut nu alats" or "Ahli dimut chalats," because that is having this dimut that is the meaning of doing.
2: Mm-hmm.
1: You know, we say it as meaning act, and so "Ahli dimut nu alats" is sort of along the lines where I go about it. And saying, you know, like if she goes on, hey, who's them nooks? Yeah, who's them nooks? Where are you going? and then might follow up if, you know, she goes into the other room, that we can say that us them nooks. Us them nooks. Ahli nats, ay. Ahli. Ach guks el chino, and I chino. You know, that's something kind of that I do for myself in those situations. I don't know if it's a good way to go about it to be able to say those things, but you know, as a means of having use for this language that we're incorporating, that is simple enough, or that is simple language. Like these phrases that you have here, they're great practical phrases that are just saying one thing, pretty much. We say Ahlich, we say Ahlina, Ustamnuks, Astamnuks. It's not adding too much onto it, right?
2: Mm-hmm.
1: But then the next step beyond that, perhaps, is to add that on, to be able to have this reinforcing of what we mean by some things, like, you know, if someone is being asked us stamnooks, maybe kids are a little bit more that they know what you mean. You know, they're much better at understanding language. But if someone didn't really understand what you mean by us stamnooks, it might help to kind of build some context around it to say, ach guk chino.
2: Mm-hmm.
1: We gek samat nu.
2: Yeah.
1: You know. Gek samat.

0: have, but I was, pardon me, going through a mental scenario of saying, where Ustem nukes, you know, sometimes she's going under the table when I say that, and I'll say to her, if she's trying, because under our table, to better explain, we have an outlet. So sometimes she'll go to that outlet. My follow-up phrase from Ustem nukes will be, Sikem Numa, you might get hurt.
1: Sikem Numa.
0: And I don't have this one written, but I wanted to, you know, I felt like this was a good place to fill that in because it goes hand in hand with adding more on to where are you going, you know, if they're in a dangerous spot. Ustem nukes, Sikem Numa, like, Athena, you might get hurt, come over here. Or what's the phrase? Athich put nualats, come over here.
1: That's going to bring us to this phrase here of the day. So, you know, the thing that kind of is like, I'm just speaking here and saying what's on my mind about this, but, you know, kids are always getting into things. You know, but it is okay, I think, to say these things. It just feels so like, like almost negative, these kinds of things.
0: Yeah.
1: But it is like, you know, we tell them, you know, because kids are always doing these things that they go everywhere and they're always going to the things that they don't, that they're not supposed to be around. Because they know, you know, like somehow it's a language in itself that they're, this interaction that they have with you.
0: Yeah.
1: Because we just had that a sentence where she, I asked, Yeah, something like that anyway. But, you know, that Sikem is the way in which most of the speakers that we've heard recently will say it that way. Another way to say it is Sakem.
0: Sakem.
1: Sakem. Yeah, that's one way that they say it as well. But most of the speakers that we'll hear in those recordings, Eli Stice, that's Beatrice Elliott, Tukwa, Amos Talio, and Qualatha, Arthur Putlis, they all say Sikem.
0: Mm-hmm.
1: And so that means hurt, injure oneself. It's different from Kma in that sense, that it means getting hurt in that way, you know? And so Sikem Nu, you'll get hurt.
0: Mm-hmm.
1: A way that I like to kind of go about it with this is the way that, I think it was Beatrice who said it this way. So, Ashkaldhum, we hear in our prayer, is being take care of. When we say Ashkaldhum Dulch to Ostamanstach, when we say to our Father, take care of us. Ashkaldhum Itzut, taking care of oneself. And so, she said this one, Ashkaldhum Itzut Gasik Amnu. Be careful, you'll get hurt. Your English, I think they said, be careful so you won't get hurt. But I think how we reflect that really for how it's being said is that you will get hurt.
0: Mm-hmm.
1: You know, because we say, Gesik emnu. It hasn't happened yet, but you will get hurt if you do that.
0: Mm-hmm.
1: And so they say that, Keltkmitsut, right? In any situation that you might be making some sort of mistake or whatever, or what might happen, you know, like Amos said the same thing in a different sense, that his grandmother had

0: said, you know, to him was, just be careful, you'll say something you'll regret.
1: Mm-hmm.
0: So, you know, just kind of what's on my mind about that when we say it, you know, apart from saying that you'll get hurt, that we also say and have this, take care of yourself. You know,
1: mm-hmm.
0: That way you say it there, when we say ma, is kind of giving it that possibility that you might get hurt.
1: Yeah. Another way I'll say this is nananuma.
0: Nananuma.
1: Now this one, I don't remember growing up with the ma, but I remember if I hurt myself, scrape my knee, crying, you know, my kiki would come and hold me, my nanny would come and hold me, they'd rock me. Oh, nananu, nananu. Like, oh, you hurt yourself, pretty much, right? Just comforting me. But
0: one
1: I started to say, my kiki is Adele Edgar, and my nan is Louisa Talio.
0: And Louisa was a speaker.
1: Mm-hmm. And this is something she would always say to us when we would hurt ourselves. Nananu. They'd emphasize it too to like make you giggle, right? They'd rock you and, oh, nananu, yeah, yeah, nananu, you know, like, and I'll do that to our, you know, our babies. And it's just like, oh, you hurt yourself. But now, before they might hurt themselves, I'll say, sikamnuma, nananuma. It just kind of sounds so cute. Nananuma.
0: There's definitely a way about it that our people have in speaking to children. You know, there's a lot more to kind of learn about it.
1: Mm-hmm.
0: I think that there is a way, but you have an example like that there. What I think of is also how my papa taught us that minu,
1: mm-hmm.
0: saying that to a child, saying walk, which is different from how we say ichkem, you know, mm-hmm. or ichkmi, you know, minu. And so I think of it in that way, that perhaps it's a way specifically that we speak to children. And I really like this recording. Maybe we'll play it for you. Is one from Achtigeich titled Baby in the Cradle. And I will pull that up because we are going to have a break here shortly. But you get an idea there of how they talk about children when they're putting them to sleep. And so we'll have that in a moment. One of the things that really sticks out for that with me is what they call Auli Tmim.
1: Mm-hmm.
0: Auli Tmim. And I've been trying this. I actually Auli tried Tmim. This. Asynchis is with the baby. So, you know, Kwanat, she was crying. And, you know, when they put babies to sleep, this is what this kind of recording is centered around. Auli Tmim, the Kekdi, Tchitchitch, Dumadim, or something along the lines of that, she says. They aulit to the baby in order to put it to sleep.
1: Mm-hmm.
0: And it's a cool recording. It's a short one. So we will also play something else with that after our phrase. Achtisongt.
2: Achich butnu olat.
1: Achich butnu olat.
0: Achich butnu olat. Meaning, come over here.
1: Come over here.
0: So that's having achich, which is our way of saying, come here. Buknu is also saying, come, you come. And ola, ulat, or olat is over here. Achich, buknu, ulat. Oi, Sue.
2: Achich, butnu olat.
1: Achich, butnu olat.
0: My, no litre.
1: Oh, yes.
0: We're going to get that for you here in a moment. Radio 91.1 FM. Give this one a listen. It is a short minute recording of Achtigeichen Chalisus talking about a baby in the cradle. You'll hear some language in there about the Chduch, which is a cradle, the word Aulit or Aulitim, which is to Aulit, to baby. You'll hear Chalisus, "Hey, Aulit Isao," saying, "Okay, go on, Aulit." And Tzitztuma, Tzitztuma Dim, variation on Tziduma, meaning sleep, and Tzitztuma Dim, to say of putting a child to sleep or someone to sleep. Mentli Mudislo, Hyats, Unst, Dadala.
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2: 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It's a Gatrasel, Hachman, the Cacti, Dai, Simim, or the Kutas, Dai.
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5: Now we're going to move into a Kusiut song. Easter, Captain Bob's Mystery Dance. This is an Atmutam Geoch, a mystery dance song. Long ago, the mystery dance was a dance where the Kusiut dancer would have some type of mysteries come over him. They would take control of him. He wouldn't be able to stop dancing until the community was able to guess his mysteries and bring him back. This song belonged to Captain Bob. Captain Bob was one of our leaders in the Kusiut society. He raised Achtigeich, Agnes Edgar Sr., and he was the one that instructed her and taught her a lot of the history, the Smayusta, the songs and teachings that she then was able to share with us and hand down to us that we can learn. Most of the songs, actually, it's good that we take time to acknowledge elders like Achtigeich, because it was Achtigeich that had recorded many of the songs. She had them all by memory. She didn't use a songbook. She was able just to remember all these songs, some 200 songs that she had left on the recordings for us to learn and use for our nation today. So we take time to hold our hands up to her, thank her. This song was used to clear the path. So before our most sacred dance, the Dance of Thunder, we have the ladies come out and they cleanse the floor, prepare the floor for the Dance of Thunder.

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2: Wais, Madam Hooks, Kao Halusim Dusapo, New Hulk Radio. Alamusulch, Spooks, Swatch Clacked, Books, Steve Smow, Skusulch, Steve Smow, and Stir Dadala.
3: And Sachim Chimene.
2: And Ustzainum Napo, Sleet, New Hulk Kimch. Let's go over our phrase, as the song. Our phrase today, New Ustzainum Nach Ostzeich.
4: Asich. But no lads.
3: Asich, but nu ulats.
2: Asich, but nu ulats. Waisu.
4: Asich, but no lads.
3: Asich, but nu ulats.
2: Asich, but nu ulats. That is our phrase today. And we're going to continue now to go over language together. So it's Ilska och Salchdimudilska itna chalkam hil. Oi. Inutrat.
3: Why? Why? So, I have some kind of really short phrases here that we do occasionally say to our baby. And they are, there's a few of them. So they're all kind of like questions that are like, waya, waisu. But there's a handful of scenarios where we could use this one. So one that we have used, waya and waisu, are when we feed her and we're asking her if she wants another one. And if she does, we'll say waisu and we'll feed her another one.
2: Waisu. So, you know, the way that kind of came about is to learn another way to ask if one wants more,
3: mm-hmm.
2: you know, because it's kind of that we've been using moa,
3: mm-hmm.
2: like to say more.
3: Yeah.
2: Like, do you want more? Naiknuaga moa? Which to me just is okay. But I like to try and go in a direction of how would we really say this
3: mm-hmm.
2: in Nechalk. And, you know, I also think to how Quach wanted more Shuilim in the story of Quach and Malchut Alaka. The way that Margaret said it is Anaik Shut Alaka Shuilim. He wanted some more Shuilim, which is a salmon roe. A Nike suit.
3: Mm.
2: And so there he said a Nike suit.
3: A Nike suit.
2: You know, so perhaps there is more ways that we can be able to say, do you want more? But this way is kind of a simple way in asking, okay, you know, we say, waya,
3: mm-hmm.
2: waya, and then say, waisu, you know, waisu. Waisu is meaning again.
3: Mm-hmm.
2: Or we say is being have some more. That is also in the sense of cheers.
3: Mm-hmm.
2: Like a lot of people probably know that waisu for cheers. But really it just means again.
3: Mm-hmm.
2: You know, that's the basic meaning of it. And we hear it in the song Dudup, in which Achtigeich says to the Nunusiams after they sing it, because it's a really short song. You know, they go over it once and then she goes, waisu. And they all sing again. And so waisu, you know, is perhaps a means that we can be able to get across having some more or again for a child.
3: Mm-hmm.
2: If we're on this topic of eating, so we talked first about where a child might be
3: mm-hmm.
2: in the sense of a child going somewhere and then in the sense of a child being somewhere if you didn't have eyes on them. You know, this whole scenario around care for a child and making sure that they're not going to where they shouldn't go.
3: Mm-hmm.
2: And that when you don't see them, that you have this way of asking where they are and being able to, you know, still within that kind of situation, Athena, you know, get them to come here or whatever.
3: Mm-hmm.
2: Or state things like you don't see them, that you'd like to see them. So, for eating, you know, maybe let's go over ways of that. I assume you're probably going to get into that with this Waya and Waisu.
3: Yeah. Yeah, I was going to use this and then go into Yanua.
2: Because I would like to explore how can we ask if someone wants more.
3: Mm-hmm. Yeah, we could do that.
2: So let's go over then. So we already went over Waya and Waisu. Waya is asking why. Waisu is saying again. Some more. Aspsnu or aspsch is our way of telling someone to eat.
3: Mm-hmm.
2: Aspsnu.
3: Aspsnu.
2: Or if we use it in the sense of a directive to say aspsch, like when we say amdich. Aspsch.
3: Aspsch.
2: So these you might say to a child in this situation of feeding, eating. Just on top of that, if I am the one feeding a child, aspstuminu.
3: Aspstuminu.
2: So that one there, if I'm the one doing it, if I'm the one feeding a child, aspstuminu, I'm feeding you or I'm going to feed you.
3: Mm-hmm.
2: So when we sit the child down, typically that's what I'll say, you know, is aspstuminu, I'm going to feed you. You know, because they're eager, too. They're eager to eat right away.
3: I'm
2: going to feed you in a moment here. You know? So
3: they're just ready for it right now.
2: I think of it in that way, you know, like, especially if they know they're going to eat. Like, yes. Wait a minute, I'm going to eat you. I'm going to feed you. I'm going to eat you.
3: No, it's understandable that you said eat because of how we translate it.
2: Well, when you take the word asps, it means eat.
3: Yeah.
2: And when we say asps do, we mean it as meaning feed someone, but when they break it down in English with the functions there are, do means make.
3: Mm-hmm.
2: Sort of in a sense, I'm going to make you eat.
3: Yeah.
2: You know, maybe in a sense that we could use this, I'm going to eat you.
3: Yeah.
2: You know, not in the sense that I'm eating you, but I'm going to make you eat. You know, like how if I say I'm going to learn you.
3: Yeah.
2: It's not I'm going to learn you. I'm going to learn you. I'm going to teach you.
3: Yeah.
2: Anyway. So, you know, with that then, feeding the child, just as an add-on to that, you know, another way that we say eat is knicht.
3: Knicht.
2: Yeah, that would be saying eat it.
3: Mm.
2: Knicht.
3: Knicht.
2: So that's telling a child, eat it. You know, apart from asps.
3: Mm-hmm.
2: If you tell them that way, it's telling them to eat it, whatever it is specifically. And so, we're going to look into how can we say more, eat some more, or do you want some more? So we ask some of these things, right? Like, we ask, do you want some more?
3: Mm-hmm.
2: Well, I think there are some other questions around that or phrases that we can use that kind of are in similar contexts. Maybe they're not quite the same, but they're similar. You know, so one of the other ones that ask often is Istchwinua.
3: Istchwinua.
2: That's to say,
3: like, have you had enough?
2: Have you had enough? How? Istchwi.
3: Istchwi.
2: When we say is, it means eat or drink. And so if you heard me earlier when we started iskupich lo, I'm going to have a drink of coffee.
3: Mm-hmm.
2: You know, that's how we use that. And so istchwinua, asking someone, have they had tchwi? Have they had enough? Istchwinua.
3: Istchwinua.
2: And then that's also a part of that kind of interaction where there's this reinforcement of, you know, whether or not a child might say that they want more or they won't,
3: mm-hmm.
2: you know. So I also ask this question usually if I notice that the child is not eating anymore.
3: Yeah.
2: Or is distracted with other things. Or is playing with their food and not eating it.
3: Yeah, that's another one.
2: Like a sentence. last night. She was starting to put the food on her the leg toys. of the table and things like that. Say, "Oi, ischwinuch." And so that's another way to kind of use it, is that when we say ischwinuch, it's the statement of saying, "Okay, you had enough."
3: Yeah, ischwinuch.
2: Ischwinuch. Ischwinumach.
3: Ischwinumach.
2: So that we might kind of, you know, go about it in a way.
3: Mm-hmm.
2: One of the other ways that I was thinking is probably that we can maybe say ischati.
3: Mm-hmm.
2: Stemkstaich chati.
3: Little bit.
2: Little bit, yeah. Little bit or little, few. You know, like when we use it to say, Amma, she said it this way. Granny Amma said, "Alchimich gachati." I'm going to talk a little bit about, and then whatever it was that she was going to talk about. Pikim ginich.
3: I don't even know where it went.
2: It's right over here. I see it. There's a pikim in here. A mosquito.
3: So long as it doesn't go near my face, I'm okay.
2: So, tzatzi is meaning a little bit. Is tzatzi, perhaps a way in which we can say eating a little bit.
3: Mm-hmm.
2: You know, because there are ways also that we say eating a lot, like when we say islach,
3: mm-hmm.
2: or islachi, are ways as well. So we'll kind of maybe relate it to that if it comes up.
3: Mm-hmm.
2: But maybe you could say that to a child, ischachi noa.
3: You having a little more?
2: Yeah. Ischachi noa. Maybe that we might add like something onto it to say like ischachi. Ischachi no agu.
3: Mm-hmm.
2: You know, you kind of got to go about it in a natural way to learn to add those kinds of things on. For example,
3: ischachi no a lo.
2: Ah.
3: You're having a little still.
2: Yes, I am. So when Beatrice in a recording, when she was eating popcorn twists, she asked Dale, "Kini hihogu wa popcorn twists?" Do you eat popcorn twists?
3: Kini hihogu wa popcorn twists?
2: Akku. Akku kini hichi popcorn twist. Say, "I don't eat popcorn twists." Nah. But when we add that on, you know, it kind of adds on a little bit more to it, maybe a little bit more meaning and such. And so, ischachi no atho? Mm-hmm. Are you having a little bit more still? Yeah, kind of like you said there. Are you having some more still?
3: Mm-hmm.
2: You know, and then we get out of this way of using English. You know, because there's not really a way in which to say
3: more.
2: Or that I have ever heard to say more. Perhaps that there are some words that relate to and have similar context. But that we don't say it in the same way, and so why it gets incorporated from English into this use in our language.
3: Mm-hmm.
2: Even that word use.
3: use. Yeah.
2: Anyway, so, istatsi nuato? Are you having a little bit more?
3: Istatsi nuato?
2: And the opposite of that would be islach.
3: Islach.
2: Either said islach. Or islachi.
3: Islachi.
2: Ach.
3: Oh.
2: Islachi.
3: Islachi.
2: Mm-mm.
3: No.
2: No, you're getting those sounds mixed up.
3: Yeah, I'm going to practice that.
2: Islachi.
3: Islachi.
2: You're still doing it. You're still saying the same way.
3: Islachi.
2: Ah, there you go. Yeah, you're listening.
3: Islachi. Oh.
2: Islachi.
3: Islachi.
2: Yeah, a different way that they say slach is slachi.
3: Mm-hmm.
2: Is where they say slachi.
3: Slachi.
2: And then the ch comes at the end of it. Islachi. That's one that I just came across this morning. Anyway, you know, so that's kind of maybe perhaps how we can explore a little bit into using our language without the use of English.
3: Mm-hmm.
2: You know, like I said, it's not entirely wrong to use English. But that it is nice to be able to use our own language.
3: Yes.
2: And aspire to that. See, just on a different note, the Navajo people and probably a lot of other nations across this continent, they don't use English.
3: Mm-hmm.
2: They have words in their own language for everything.
3: Yeah.
2: And so that's kind of the way about it that I think would be just personally for me that I want to try and get to. And so exploring these different ways of saying, right?
3: Mm-hmm.
2: Istatsinoatlo, I think that might be okay.
3: Yeah. Istatsinoatlo, are you still having some? Are you having a little still?
2: Are you having a little more?
3: Are you having a little more?
2: That kind of be on the lines of how we might be able to say it. Istatsinoatlochin.
3: Mm-hmm.
2: Istatsinoatlochin, or something like that. Oh, aye. So, that's kind of a take on how we can go a little bit into this language, learn from there other ways in which we can say having something, right?
3: Mm-hmm.
2: Like when we say eat, these are the basic words that we have. Alps and knich.
3: Alps, knich.
2: When we learn this other way of saying eat or drink, it opens up this whole new way of saying of specifically what it is that one might be eating or drinking.
3: Mm-hmm.
2: Like how Felicity said that Mackenzie was fed fish and spring salmon. She first said, Isimlkhtom, Isamlkhtom. He was fed simlk, he was fed spring salmon.
3: Mm.
2: And so that's, you know, having this different way about it to say specifically what it was that he was being fed, apart from saying, Alpstom Chaamch.
3: Mm-hmm.
2: You know, that's a little bit different. And so we find all these different ways of being able to say things. And so you have ways to say, Iskupits, I'm having coffee, or Istits, Isklats. And then also applying these kind of, I don't know if these are, I can't remember if these, what kind of words these are. Anyway, when we say tzatzi and we say slach,
3: mm-hmm.
2: And we could use these words that aren't food, right? But a way as a means of saying like how much one is consuming.
3: Mm-hmm.
2: Either istchui, having enough, istatsi, having a little bit,
3: mm-hmm.
2: Islach, having a lot. So, why maso?
3: Why?
2: Let's go over now our phrase, astisongt, nustanem nachholtzeich.
4: Astich, but no olaz.
3: Asich butnu olats.
2: Asich butnu olats. Meaning, come over here. Asich butnu olats.
3: Asich butnu olats.
2: Waisu?
4: Asich butnu olats.
2: Wais, madam hooks, tsai matzicht ach. That is all for now. Stutunidu lapsnus tsainam napoort nachalk radio 91.1 FM. We'll come back again next time, bring you more phrase of the day, and continue to learn our language. Always take care of yourselves, folks. Love yourselves. It is not goodbye.
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10: Ints. Sla.
9: Anu sla nu spuchem leich. Anu spuchem leich. Anu spuchem leich nua?
10: Oh.
9: Oh. Ach, wagu inst anu spuchem leich?
10: Och.
9: I'm not anu spuchem leich. I thought I was. Anu spuchem leich ni mutits. Why? Ashlai magu. Today we're going to be learning a new question. So first class we did all ala tichli waxt eich. How is that person? For example, I see it's pouring down rain and there's a person walking outside and they're looking kind of uncomfortable. All ala tichli waxt eich. Yayat eich?
10: Yats dut.
9: You know, you're saying I'm good. How would I say he's good?
10: Oh. Yat eich.
9: How? Now it's raining really hard and it's getting into his clothing. Yayat eich?
10: Och.
9: Why? Tzakwilcht? Say it all. Ach.
10: Och.
9: Yas eich.
10: Eich.
9: We'll have to do a class about that soon, that S. Ach, yes, eich. Why? So today we're going to be asking another type of a question, not just ash ala tzichli waks daich, but we're going to be learning about colors. And the question for colors is, what color is it? So here we use ya is good. If somebody has nice looking eyes or is good vision, we say ya yaks.
10: Ya yaks.
9: That ending aks.
10: Aks.
9: Is really useful. It means your eyes or colors or the way things look. And it can also refer to dirt or to paint as well. And we already had it, we used it in a word a couple classes ago. And that was a headband that you were wearing back then. We called it mukwaks.
10: Mukwaks.
9: Oh, you're making your K hard again.
10: Mukwaks.
9: Mukwaks. Ow.
10: Mukwaks.
9: Yeah, it's new. Okay, so our question here is, how is it, how does it look? How is it colored? Ach ala tzichwaksikst eich. Or ala tzichwaksikst, no? Ach ala tzichwaksikst eich. How is it colored? So the first question was, ach ala tzichliwa, how ish? Ach ala tzich liwaks. So now we're going to drop out the liwa and we're going to put in aks. So let's all take some time and learn this. So ks.
10: Ks.
9: Aksix. Oh. Okay, let's start with ks. Ix.
10: Ix.
9: Aks.
10: Aks.
9: Aks.
10: Aks.
9: Aks.
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1: Why? Tsiust olat. Why? Tsiust olat. Tsiust. Tsius. Tsius. Tsius. Tsius. Tsius. Tsius. 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Tsius. Ulat. Why? Tsiust ulat.
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5: Okay, this is section 7.2.4.5 is move to a new house.
6: Sest tala ola weil wasult. Sest tala weil wasult.
5: Now that ola weil wasult, could I ever say like ola weil wasult? Ola weil. That sound wrong.
6: No, you can't say weil.
5: Okay, well, I thought I'd try.
6: Yeah.
5: Or just weichl.
6: Tichal. The car is tichal. My car is tichal.
5: It's new, eh?
6: Yeah.
5: Weichl means new to me then, eh?
6: Yeah. Tichal. Tichal. Tichal is...
5: Okay.
6: Yeah.
5: Now, how about if I call on my friends to help me move? Hello. Hey. Okay. Okay, I'll call you back in 10 minutes. Bye. Oh, they got my wool. I'm going to start knitting. Okay.
6: Now, in the word, the guy. Knit.
5: Yeah, yak, snit,
6: och, och, san, wa.
5: Ach, ach. Kikyats. Kikyats, ach, san, snit.
6: Kapduch, akwaduch, wako. Akwaduch. Akwaduch, you buy it for her.
5: Ach.
6: Oh,
5: kak. Nak, selchtimut.
6: Oh, nak, nak, nak, selchtimut, no.
5: Oh. We could accept what's, it's aquadomt, tisochet,
6: tisochet. Oh, aquadomt, the hair, yen hole, yen hole, a yen, afget her, yen hole, goxel a kite,
5: costa,
6: costa, oh, yeah, costa, nick, mist.
5: Okay. Move to a new house.
6: Tichol. Tichol.
5: Tichol.
6: Tichol.
5: Tichol.
6: Nachtot salta patas. Nachtot this weichl. But it's new.
5: Okay.
6: Weichl is new and tichol is new too.
5: So is... Okay. Okay, here's a question. If I... If I said, oh, I'm moving to a new place for me. I haven't been there before. It's a new place for me. Could I say, waich, even if it was a really old house? Like, my new house is old, I could say.
6: Oh, hey? Yeah. No, you can't say it unless it's new.
5: Okay.
6: Mm-hmm. I can go use the washroom.
5: Okay, well, I'll stop there then.
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0: They're lifting him up, get him a little bit closer to the basket.
1: I want
0: now.
1: To get him another basket.
0: Oh, he wants
1: here.
0: To do it on his own.
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0: What we're going to learn right now is four members of our family. So first we've got Man.
1: Man.
0: And that's our father. And the sign language for this is we put a big hand, all the fingers spread out, facing forward, and we touch our thumb up to the side of our forehead.
1: Temple.
0: To our temple, yeah. Man.
1: Man.
0: And the next one is Stan.
1: Stan.
0: And we do the same hand, but we go and we touch it down beside our mouth, beside our chin. Stan.
1: Stan.
0: Means mother. Now that's different than Stun.
1: Stun.
0: Right? Stun meaning tree, and it's different than Stun meaning nits in our hair. So Stun.
1: Stun.
0: Stun.
1: Stun.
0: And Stan.
1: Stan.
0: Stan. Now, and now this comes to the next concept we're learning in this class, and that is to say mine and yours. So to say, now let's go back to a question. Say that you haven't eaten in quite some time, and I say, "Athalatsikhli wanuks." Chachts. To say I am hungry, we add the ts onto the end. O chachnu wa.
1: Ow.
0: Chachts.
1: Ow. Chachts.
0: Now, if I see that you're hungry and I tell you you are hungry, I say chachnu. Chachnu. And you say ow.
1: Ow.
0: Chachts. And if I want to ask you, am I hungry? I would say, chlachtsa.
1: Ow. Chlachtsa.
0: No, I asked you, so you got an answer.
1: Oh.
0: Chlachtsa. Am I hungry?
1: Chlachts. No. Chlachts. New.
0: Now you're saying, I'm hungry, you. So that's always the challenge. People want to put in both of them.
1: So,
0: chlachnu.
1: Chlachnu.
0: Why? Yayatwitsa. Am I happy?
1: Yayatwinu.
0: Ow. Bachutsa.
1: Bachutnu.
0: Ow. Mildatsa.
1: Mildanu.
0: Am I an eraser? Yes, you're an eraser. Why? Auch mildanu, tlumstanu, you're a person. Oh, so with all of these, when we say the word by itself, and then we add I, like ts, or nu, onto the end, we're using it like a verb, and it means I am a whatever thing, or I am happy, sad, hungry, cold.

0: warm. 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And this is what we're looking at today with wax. So if I say stanua, are you a
1: stan?
0: Are you a mother? Ow. 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Anuspucham lai. Stanua?
1: Ow. 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Oh, ow. Stanua. Oh, ow. Stan.
0: Ow. Yeah, yeah, it's new. Now you ask me.
1: Ow manua.
0: No, not ow.
1: No. So, stan nua.
0: Ach, stan. I'm not a mother.
1: Man nua.
0: Ach.
1: Ach.
0: Ach, man's.
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4: Stamps the sk the nanum kai.
5: None.
4: Sk.
5: No. Oh.
4: Nana. Aya. Ayat ay.
5: No. How do you say?
4: Ah.
5: Ah.
4: Ah. T L apostrophe A. Ah.
5: Ah.
4: Ah. Yeah.
5: Ah. Ah. Daich.
4: Ow. Ah. Daich. Yeah. Yeah. It's new. This is a hard concept because it's something that again, we're not going to teach somebody in one lesson, but as you hear it used more and more, it's really important to remember that a word used by itself without any D before it means to be that thing, where if it gets used with the D, it's going to be an adjective or a noun, something describing a person, place, or a thing. So let's go with like skema or mook. We'll go with mook. I say, no, I'll go with skema. All ala tsihwa six di skema, di skema out. The one there looking over your shoulder.
5: Mook di skema eich.
4: Muk di,
5: muk di
4: skema.
5: Skema teich.
4: Yeah, that's another word where it's really interesting if you change it to skema.
5: Oh, it's a fish, a comb.
4: It's a comb. Ow. Muk di skema
5: teich. Muk di skema teich.
4: Ow. Muk di skema teich. Looking over your shoulder. Now, there was another thing I was going to ask here now. Muk di skemat out. All ala tsihwa qs x di wat taich. Di wat out. On your lap, there's a wat. All ala tsihwa qs x di wat out.
5: Muk.
4: Why? Now, I'm going to give you something that might surprise you. I asked a couple different elders. All ala tsihwa qsix di skema. Now, when I don't add a taich or taut onto the end, it means a moose. So what color is a moose? All ala tsihwa qsix di skema. Now, what do you think they answered?
5: Mook.
4: Mook? Nobody answered mook. So one elder put his hand up as if he was looking over a rifle or through a scope towards it, and he said, skleets.
5: Skleets.
4: So leets means skin. He said black skin. Skleets di skmat. A moose is skleets, black skinned. And the other elder said chuli. Chuli di skma.
5: Green?
4: So that's what you say. Your face turns funny and you say green. But no, he said a moose is like yellowish, darkish yellow. You know, like deer skin sort of colored yellow. So neither of them said mook. Although later when I started showing them a bunch of pictures of skema, then they looked at it and then one of them said, oh, mook liwa, mukwa. But just thinking about it, they wouldn't automatically jump to say that a moose is mook. Because when you're looking at a moose in the distance, at its silhouette, skleets.
5: Skleets.
4: Oh my goodness, we're already out of time. We're going to have to continue this one later. Why? Stut we need to slap Sanus Zainem Nap Oshmich?
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5: Another don't phrase. Just a plain, simple ach.
6: Don't. Can you hear? You eat it?
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5: 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I asked Hutzimach. Say it over. I asked Hutzimach. Say it over you all. Ach, can you hear?
6: Ach, can you hear?
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8: 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Don't about the kid stumps. My last one's from last. And my friends and them skis are so. So I skim down good express. Less. Skits is next. Oh, that's a space corner to him. And it's a nice corner to him. Oh, a color to him. Bahol here, click the click off. A color to him. Not say him. Alum care. I might look like all these lips that we had at place back of lips, couldn't. I could last. And much as it looks, see. And it seems to see a little skit. Get a bow, it's nothing. I
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10: Gloria stole that by accident, looks like.
4: Yeah.
10: That's up and in.
4: She definitely capitalized off of that one.

0: 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Shelby at the left point. Three bomb.
1: Oh! Oh! Sounds. Wow, what a shot by Shelby. Three-pointer for the lead.
2: 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Ulasi nichts inuma. 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
6: Native America Calling. I'm Sean Spruce. John Wayne portrays a decidedly darker character than his usual movie roles in The Searchers, which was released 70 years ago today. The John Ford film is still lauded as a masterpiece, but it is loaded with stereotypes and inaccuracies that are obvious to modern moviegoers, and stain an otherwise major cinematic achievement. Today we'll hear about the influence of The Searchers on filmmakers and public perception of Native Americans, and get perspectives on how to view the film and its legacy. That's coming up after the news.

0: This is National Native News. I'm Antonia Gonzalez. This month, 34 bison were loaded into trailers at a park in Colorado's foothills and sent across the Mountain West region to tribal lands. The bison are part of herds that the city and county of Denver has managed for almost a century. And since 2020, 170 animals have been gifted to tribes. Jason Baldus is a member of the Eastern Shoshone Tribe in Wyoming and works with the Intertribal Buffalo Council. He says Denver's donations play a big role in bison restoration.
1: Because there are so few animals in isolated populations, it's important to diversify your gene pool so that you have a healthy population.
0: In this year's transfer, Navajo Nation received 11 bison and the Northern Cheyenne in Montana got 10. Leaders in the 1,000-mile sled dog race from Anchorage to Nome have reached the halfway point. Two of the mushers, Ryan Reddington, Anupia, and Pete Kaiser Yupik, are former champs of the Iditarod. Both have teams with some of the fastest speeds on the trail. Reddington was in third place early Friday morning, and Kaiser was not far behind in the 11th spot. There are three other indigenous mushers in the Iditarod, Kevin Hansen and Jesse Terry, who are in the middle of the pack. Both are rookies to the race, as well as Jody Potts Joseph, who, as Rhonda McBride reports, has been holding her own at the back of the pack.
2: Jody Potts Joseph is perhaps the most well-known rookie in the race. Her daughter, Quanna Chasing Horse, is a high-fashion model, and both are outspoken environmental advocates. And now, Potts Joseph is making a name for herself along the trail. On her way to McGrath, her team ran into the unexpected.
3: On this trail going up into the hills, I just came around a corner and there's a bison standing in the middle of the trail.
2: Other mushers had encountered the bison. Because of a heavy snowpack this year, the animals have been using the hardened Iditarod trail. In an interview with the Iditarod Insider, Potts Joseph described how her dogs went wild when they saw the bison, which appeared ready to charge. She pulled out her gun to shoot some shots to scare it, but the gun misfired. It just clicked.
3: So I was just grabbing sticks and throwing it at it and hollering, and didn't do anything. It was just standing there, and it still was just pawing and looking pissed off.
2: At a loss for what to do next, she remembered a story from her grandmother, who fended off a bear outside her cabin by hollering at it in her native Han Gwich'in language, and the bear turned around and walked away. The musher thought it was worth a try against the bison.
3: That was my last resort, so I just said, Uncle Chin Chad, Chichune Huchina, and that bison, like, popped its head up and then just turned around and trotted on down the trail. I almost can't believe it myself.
2: In her language, she repeated the exact words her grandmother used against the bear. Go away, have mercy on us, leave us alone. She said her grandmother was right. Animals do understand Gwich'in. In Anchorage, I'm Rhonda McBride.
0: The Cherokee Nation in Oklahoma recently added an amendment to the tribe's Public Health and Wellness Fund Act to set aside funds for the tribe's reentry program. $6.5 million is being set aside in new opioid settlement funds, which will include building and operating transitional housing for formerly incarcerated Cherokee citizens. According to the Cherokee Nation, in 2017, it became the first tribe in the country to sue the opioid industry for damages. The tribe has continued its legal efforts, which include the latest settlement. The reentry program served 500 Cherokee citizens last year. I'm Antonia Gonzalez.
4: How could I say I can't stop laughing?
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4: How could I say I can't stop laughing?
6: Yes, madam. Insla Tsusum, broadcasting from sovereign Nukhulk territory.
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9: This is Native America calling. I'm Sean Spruce. The Mashpee Wampanoag people in Massachusetts can conduct ceremonies, take classes, and discuss tribal history all in their own language. That wasn't always the case, and it took a concerted effort over decades to reestablish their language that was once spoken by thousands of the indigenous people in the Northeast. We'll hear about that effort today. We'll also hear about similar dedication to secure the strength of languages for the Karuk and Tehan tribes on the West Coast. In each case, the number of fluent speakers dwindled as English-speaking colonial forces took hold. Then a group of culture-minded tribal citizens began to slow that process to document their language and build the foundations of language revitalization. How about your own tribal language? Do you speak it? Do you want to speak it? If so, is there a way for you to learn? You can join today's conversation. Call us at 1-800-996-2848. That's also 1-800-99-NATIVE. Let's get some calls going. We have the phone lines open right now. We're just waiting for you. Joining us on Zoom from California is Julian Lang. He is a language teacher and artist. He is Karuk, Wyatt, and Shasta. Good morning, Julian, and welcome to Native America Calling.
10: Yes, good morning. Mahitiyab.
9: Thanks for joining. Thank you for that warm introduction, Julian. Also on Zoom in Mashpee, Massachusetts, on the East Coast, we have Jessie Little Doe Baird, and she is the co-founder of the Wampanoag Language Reclamation Project, and she is Mashpee Wampanoag. Hello, Jessie. Welcome back to Native America Calling.
11: Winiki sak, winikin kanaka shkaunana, katab tontmawish. Nice to speak to you again, nice to visit again, and thank you so much for having me.
9: Absolutely. Let's start with Julian and the gains in establishing the Karuk language in recent years, including a master apprenticeship program. Julian, how would you describe the state of the language now as compared to when you started?
10: Well, I can honestly say the state of the language is beyond treading water. I mean, I think we were maintaining as much language as we could with elders, all of whom are gone. And so this year, the last year, I would say within the last 12 months, there has been such a surge in young people taking up the language, of being involved in culture at so many different levels. So I'm really hopeful right now. I'm really happy the way things are right now.
9: Yeah, this sounds wonderful. And beyond treading water, that's obviously a good place to be. Now, you're one of the founders of the program. What do you think's made it so effective?
10: What's made it so effective?
9: Yeah.
10: Well, you know, it's hard to say. I just think, first off, this whole effort of reclaiming our languages has changed over the years. But I think the main thing is that the initial group that really pulled together throughout California, I would say, from Northern, Central, and Southern California, this group pulled together and dedicated themselves to language early on. And they were involved in other things, from powwows to their local kind of variations of dances to, you know, traditional dancing and ceremony. And so they dedicated themselves to language. And by doing that, it kind of like gave those who were engaged in language reclamation at some informal level, it gave them a place, and it gave them a cohort to continue their work to grow and to learn from others. So I think that's kind of really what it was all about. It was that somebody had to organize somebody,
9: okay.
10: This group of loose band of Indians who were learning, acquiring their language in 1990, I guess.
9: And Julian, 90s. What were the first steps? Where do you begin? Because it seems like reclaiming a language would be such a daunting task. I can't even imagine like what the first order of business would be in that regard.
10: Yeah. Well, as you're suggesting, there's no one thing. So the stars have to be aligned. The sun has to be in a certain spot in the sky and all of that for it to be a success. So a lot of it had to do with your belief, I guess, in your people, in your culture. And with that, we could do anything. I mean, we can fix the world. We can, you know, we can make things grow where things haven't grown forever, because that's our belief. We're a part of this world, this land, you know, the dirt and rocks underneath us. So if you believe in that, it's going to show you things that society cannot provide to you. It's only your own indigenous kind of belief system is going to provide you with the secret of life, I guess you could say. And the voice of that is your language. So you begin making all these like intuitive connections to the positive side of life. And I don't think that you're going to learn that, you know, anywhere. You get hints of it in education, hints of it at college, you know, you learn a lot of the political realities and all of that. You learn the social side of our culture and attacks on it over the generations. But yeah, it's our languages, the other side. That's the Indian side. And so that's the part that comes out and starts teaching you who you are, what your purpose here is. The stories begin rising above the level of, you know, entertainment or children's stories to pure knowledge, and you begin to understand what the code of that knowledge. You begin understanding that your purpose in life is not to be a successful businessman, but your purpose in life is to be a successful human being who has connection with is perfectly present, you know, in this day, despite all of this other stuff that's going on in this world politically and, you know, socially and all of that. There's another world, and it's called the Indian world, the indigenous world.
9: A famed linguist at the turn of the century named J.P. Harrington recorded numerous native languages there in California and parts of the Southwest. And I know he spent time and effort documenting the Karuk language, and he had a cryptic form of note taking. What was your experience digging through those notes, and how useful were they?
10: Well, I love hate relationship, of course, but I came across, there's a whole long history of this connection with archival materials, for instance, that I've undergone. So I started way back in the 80s and 90s. I would say my wife's aunt in 1970 ran this little shop in Hoopa, California, and called the Ayukwi shop, which means hello, and in Yurok. And there was a book I had been working with my elders at that time of in my family, great grandparents and great aunts and uncles and all of that, with devoting my time to language. And she showed me this, that there was a book on our language, a grammar. The Kaduk is called The Karak Language by William Bright. And so he was the first person to, I think, that I was aware of that had published anything in the language. Well, come to find out, John Harrington discovered that he was working on the Kaduk language, in which he had spent something like a couple of years. He spent a year here, a little over a year in our country, and then some say kidnapped, absconded with this elder lady and took her to Washington, D.C. for a year until she finally was able to get herself back home. But so he had this kind of like, as the white man will, you know, he had this sense that this was his language and that he was the master of this language, the white man master. And so he had approached William Bright, the young, you know, grad student, to not do work with the Kaduk language, to try some of these other languages that he had the goods on our language. So he literally offered him money to not study our language, but he did it anyway. And so there's that kind of strange madness about all of it. But Harrington's, you know, I don't know about cryptic or anything like that. He was writing conversations as they occurred. So he was really recording pretty much everything. He didn't have time to filter or to do this or to do that.
9: Okay.
10: So there's a lot of strange things that make no sense out of context and all of that. He had horrible handwriting.
9: Julian, we're going to take a short break here. We'll come back and continue this conversation. Learning about tribal languages, what it takes to reclaim them. Phone lines open, 1-800-99-NATIVE. Give us a call.
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Thank you for listening to Native America Calling. I'm Sean Spruce. We're hearing about a handful of language revitalization efforts today. In each case, the tribe's language had diminished to the point that it was rarely, if ever, spoken. And now, the seeds are planted for sustainable growth among children and adults alike. We'd like to hear from some listeners today. Tell us your own connection to your tribal language. The number at our Albuquerque studio, 1-800-996-2848. That is 1-800-99-NATIVE. We have Julian Lang on the line in California. He is a language teacher and artist, and he's talking about what it's taken to reclaim the Cutuk language. And Julian, I want to ask you about pronunciation, because many tribes are rebuilding their languages using archives and field notes, and there might not be any one person that they can actually reference

0: have to become expert at it. I have a bunch of techniques that I have created and developed and found over the years that kind of help people slow down, because you know our brains are wired for American English, to hear American English, and if you hear a foreign language, we convert it into an American English. So our ears will then transmit to our brains, to our tongue, and out comes something that sounds similar to our language, but is actually all the subtle nuances of our language. For instance, ours, we don't have a lot of accents, but the ones that we do are critical, and it's also baked into our language that, you know, that first syllable preceding a long vowel, short vowel preceding a long vowel is always stressed. That's a particular characteristic of our language, and it's totally un-American. I mean, everything about our language is un-American. So we have to, you talk about decolonializing yourself. Well, step one is pronunciation. And once you've done that, it's like you're on the races or whatever they call it now. So it's a critical thing. There are techniques. I mean, there's lots and lots of techniques that can be brought to bear. But some of the languages, we just work with a group out of Alaska, an Upiak group. Their language is completely different than ours. The host was an Athabascan-speaking group, Talawa group. Theirs is a completely, totally different language. You know, we had the Algonquian language. We have a couple of Algonquian languages here locally. And, you know, so we have all these different kinds of languages we kind of influence each other, but pretty much our languages remain distinct. We recognize that one person said, one elder was saying that our language, Dakotic language, is very much in the front of our mouth. He said his language was in the middle of his mouth, and that was a Yurok language. The Hoopa language, he said, is more in their throat. And then the Talawa language, he listened to that, and he says, that's all over your mouth. It's all over the place. So they recognize all these different differences, the old-timers, but it's an important thing. It would take another whole hour to talk about these kinds of techniques, but it would be kind of interesting to do that. Maybe we'll do that in our next
1: training
0: that we'll have in October.
1: Yeah, and to hear you describe, you know, the old timers, it just makes me think of my grandparents and how they used to talk and how I used to listen to them. Yeah, and I think a lot of our listeners can relate to that for sure, Julian. Now, aside from being an accomplished author and a poet, you're also an artist. Tell me how your language work and your art intersect.
0: Very seamlessly. When we first started out in 1990, I think it was 89, 90, the idea was to promote this concept that we have our spiritual, cultural imperative is called Fixing the Earth. We're Fix the Earth Indians. And so nobody understood it. Our community didn't understand it. It was really a vague notion, this idea of world renewal. I wanted to be able to find ways to be able to transmit that to the non-Indian community and to our native community. And so having a background in art, that was very important. So we began with a lot of various, you know, art exhibitions, poetry readings. We just kind of we were constantly actively, you know, creating new venues for art to be shown, for art, you know, for poetry and singing. We did lots and lots of cultural presentations to people. We

0: I guess that my generation really would turn the art of singing back to our local communities, which was pretty much the realm of the oldest people, our ceremony making, our regalia making. So there was all that traditional arts really blossomed. But then also, the more contemporary arts was another mechanism, because I believe art is a form of truth telling. And so how could we return all this native knowledge that we had retrieved from the archive back to our community? So we started doing all kinds of theater performances, all kinds of ways of getting people to use the language, in a real-time way, encouraging artists to, review the traditional literature and become inspired by that. So art is almost an integral part of language
1: Okay, all right.
0: restoration, in my opinion.
1: Thanks, Julian. Jessie Little Doe Baird is another guest on the show today. She joins us now from Mashpee, Massachusetts. Mashpee, Massachusetts, and she is Mashpee Wampanoag. And Jessie, we chatted a little bit before the show started, and I shared with you that I visited your community on Cape Cod before, and we've spoken with tribal members on this show, and we typically refer to it as Mashpee Wampanoag, but how do you say the name of your tribe and your language?
2: Massipee Wampanoag is the way you would say Mashpee Wampanoag traditionally. But strictly speaking, the language itself, some people call it Wampanoag. But to say Wampanoag language very specifically would be Wampanoantuaq. And so people prefer a Wampanoag, which just means Wampanoag people. But either is fine.
1: Okay. And what do you prefer?
2: Sometimes I say Wampanoantuaq, just because we have that blessing, that gift again. And sometimes I say Wampanoag, if I think it makes the learners around me and the speakers around me more comfortable.
1: Okay. And how about for me in our show? Are we okay saying Wampanoag, or should we make more of an effort to pronounce it the way you just shared?
2: If you want to say Wampanoag, that's fine. Wampanoag would probably be the preference for most people in the community.
1: Wampanoag. Okay. All right. Thank you, Jesse. Now, how did you first get involved with reestablishing the language?
2: I think the word I would describe for my first involvement would be community. We have a language prophecy, a very old language prophecy that was shared with us by some Delaware folks from Canada many, many years ago. And that prophecy visited me in a vision, but it wasn't just the prophecy, it was community visiting me. And I think my pull to the language and my learning my place in that circle, I would say would be a community of ancestors that visited me. It was my introduction to my language, even though most of the place names around us are still in our language, it just hadn't occurred to me before that, sometimes it's hard to see what's right in front of you when you've lived with it since birth. And I wasn't recognizing these place names, including Mashpee, as being my language. I think I recognized that first through my community of ancestors that visited me in my vision.
1: What about the spoken words? Did you hear people speaking Wampanoag there in the community while you were growing up?
2: Well, there were a few phrases that people said, but I guess I just thought that they were English slang or something. We didn't recognize them as being left over from our long history of spoken Wampanoag. But outside of place names, we had we really didn't hear the language anymore outside of place names, and we didn't have any regular speakers that could carry conversation for about 150 years.
1: And how about now? Where do you hear the language spoken now, and in what contexts?
2: I hear it daily. We use it in our home. I hear other people using it. I hear people conversing now in the language, which is such a blessing. My grandchildren use the language. There are lots of new songs that we hear at socials and powwows, people singing songs, and in ceremony. Instead of our ceremony being in English, the ceremonies are returning back to being practiced in our the language given to us by Creator. And I hear people using it in prayer a lot, which is really, really powerful. So you hear it all over the place now. It's really a blessing. Wonderful.
1: Yeah, absolutely. What have been some of the hurdles along the way, Jesse?
2: Oh, gee, dear. It's been, it's, let's see, we started about 33 or 34 years ago. And I would say probably the biggest hurdle along the way was establishing a comprehensive model for language reclamation. So it's really not enough just to have a speaker. There are lots of components that have to go into language reclamation, and including pedagogy. You know, even if people get trained in linguistics as a linguist, there's not a lot of training that teaches people how to teach. So there's that whole piece. Successful language projects need policy establishment. They need outreach. They need trained teachers. And so you need curriculum for this. And so I think the biggest hurdle for us has been getting to a place where we finally learn from our speakers, from our community, what works best, and marrying all of those pieces together for a successful project.
1: Jesse, the effort to restore the language, it's gotten a lot of media attention over the years, and I'm interested to know if that helps efforts or maybe in some ways creates distractions, because sometimes media organizations have referred to the language as a dead language, and I'm just curious to know how that makes you feel, and would you ever refer to your language as being once dead?
2: I actually coined the phrase reclamation very early on in my work, because everybody was using this term revitalization, and oftentimes anthropologists will talk about something being revitalized and will sometimes say that a people's language is reflective of who they are and their culture, the language that they use. And then if you have another school of thought, like the linguistic community, saying the language is quote unquote dead, then you've got two groups of people that are not you, outside of you, telling you how you're defined, and then the other group telling you that you're basically non-existent, you're dead. And we don't see our language as like an inanimate object, an ashtray. We see our language as traveling and journeying with us as a community member. And it was time for our language to come home. But we had to decide to reclaim that language as a community member. And I hear people saying dead language a lot. They're just not educated, I guess I would say.
1: And those ancestors that you shared earlier have communicated with you in the past. Do they still communicate with you? And if so, have they shared any thoughts or any feelings about where the language is at today and all of these other efforts?
2: I had another vision the week we had powwow, the week of 4th of July, and at first, it seemed like it could be something a bit ominous, but it really wasn't. At the end of the day, it was a really good vision, and it's about newness and about growth. And it's very interesting. We've had a lot of tribes reaching out to us across the country and outside of the country, asking us, "Hey, can you come and help us?" And that's really always, you know, not an easy thing to do, because we have to be here doing the work, There's not a lot of us doing it, but it occurred to us that we could form partnerships with other communities, which we've done now. And WLRP is in the process of starting what we call a Lenwei Wenwei, which is a phrase from Proto Algonquian, everybody's really mother language. That means a language passed along. And we're forming an institute to take in cohorts of people from other language communities to sort of show them what we did and show them how they can go from the place they're at in their speaking journey to where the community might like to be.
1: Okay. We're going to take another short break. We'll come back and continue our conversation with our guests today, Jesse Little Doe Baird and Julian Lang. And we have a caller on the line, Mary, up in Mackinac City, Michigan. So we'll take Mary right out of this break. And phone lines are open for other listeners who would like to join this conversation as well. 1-800-996-2848. Again, that number, 1-800-996-2848. We're talking language today. Give us a call.
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0: We're glad you're with us today on Native America Calling. I'm your host, Sean Spruce. We are celebrating the difficult work of bringing a tribal language back that had nearly disappeared. We're hearing from dedicated people who took on the job of documenting and strengthening their tribal languages. And you can be a part of our show today also. Calling in at 1-800-996-2848. You can share your thoughts, share your insights, or maybe ask a question on the air. Again, that number is 1-800-996-2848. We have a caller on the line right now. This is Mary, who is listening to our show in Mackinac City, Michigan, up in the Upper Peninsula, UP. Hello, Mary. Thanks for calling in today.
1: I prefer being called Mani, which is my name in our language. And I'd like to tell you about our tribe, Odawa. And we have a casino, which most of the proceeds go to fund our community, supporting our school, our clinic, and we get a little revenue from it, but not much as a people, because it's preferred to be given to the community to support all our endeavors. But as they were saying before, we've brought back all the craft making and our rice making, wild rice, and we have one teacher that her name's Wasan, and she's teaching basket making. She's a great basket weaver, and it's wonderful. Her baskets are great.
0: Thanks for calling in today from Mackinac City, Michigan. Tribal communities all over Turtle Island, reclaiming languages, reclaiming culture. So much momentum in this area right now. It's wonderful. Our guests today, great people who really understand the work that they do and the dedication that it takes to make this happen. And I want to bring another guest into our conversation now. This is Sandra Hernandez, who joins us from Bakersfield, California, and she is the language and culture coordinator for Kern County, California, and she's also a language learner, and she's a citizen of the Tejon Indian Tribe. Good morning, Sandra. I'm so glad you could make our show today.
2: Good morning. Hello. I am too. Thank you so much.
0: You bet. Now, your efforts began prior to the Tejon Tribe getting its recognition reinstated. Tell us about that early work.
2: Well, in 2010, we were able to contract with a company out of Bishop, California, OVCDC, and they contractually hired a linguist, a young woman linguist named Carly Tex, who is knowledgeable in her language and went and taught herself our language to come back and teach us through a weekly physical class where we met. And that was pretty much how we started in the very beginning.
0: Now, we were speaking earlier with one of our other guests, Julian Lang, about the importance of some very old archives and how tribes have been able to sift through some very fragile documents and recordings by anthropologists. And I know that you have also dug into those archives. What stood out most about that research for you?
2: I would absolutely say two things. One, while every other tribal nation that we were there with had 10-plus boxes of archival material to look through. We had one box with maybe two folders that actually contained items from Kitanamoits, our language. And that would be the first thing. But the second thing was to really, I was there attending with my son, Jake, and it was to feed him the understanding that no matter how small the archival material was there recording our language, that its importance was still just as gold as everybody else's 6 and 10 and 15 boxes. Really trying to tie those two things together, that although we have fragments and small fragments, there's still fragments that could be put together for this wholeness of the reclamation of our language.
0: You mentioned your son, Jake, and I know at a conference recently, he read a traditional story from your community, and it had been written down and hidden in an archive. Tell me more about how you found this story.
2: You know, while we were just perusing through and kind of going back and forth, you know, as a mother, you have your own idea of what you want to do, but he was just really going, he was like almost speeding through the pages. And then just came across, and he was like, hey, Mom, look, I've never seen this story before. And I was like, awesome, you know. And so we started looking it over. It was one of our tribal elders speaking of an instance where animals on a tree singing and singing, and the more they sing, the snow's coming. And that it was a fox that is jumping out of the snow. So yeah, we were able to find something that he was then able to translate and animate to a degree.
0: And what was the response from the audience at that conference?
2: It was wonderful. It was so wonderfully supportive and happy. You know, if I could describe it, it was happy, because it was a happy feeling, I think, for people to see a young man, you know, really just kind of go for it. You know, we, of course, emphasized he was the one who had translated it, found it, and a happiness.
0: Nice. Now, you've served in tribal government. How much of a priority has language reclamation been?
2: Within the tribal government, I'd have to say to a degree that it has not been the top priority. Of course, personally, our culture, our language is the only thing for me. It's why I actually got involved in tribal governance. And threading it throughout, you know, documents or letters that go out to the community or how you answer the phone, those have all been very small, important steps, but also big ones because they didn't exist previously. So while it may not be a priority to some or all in terms of how they approach it, it's definitely something that we've always tried to offer and give to our community.
0: Well, tell me about some upcoming projects you have language related.
2: Language related, right now, my son Jake has opened up a Facebook page for our family relatives and everyone. Anybody's welcome to join it. And we are just working on how, if we had to go back to the beginning, what would we want to start with and how would we want to start? He's very versed, so he wants to throw sentences out there, and he wants to be sure that everybody gets these sentences. And, you know, I'm more of a teacher approach of, you know, little bites at a time in terms of, let's talk about sounds. Let's talk about why we don't treat our language like an English language. So a fine mix of both of those items is what we're trying to bring to this next phase in terms of what we offer to our Kitanamak people.
0: And what are the long-term goals, Sandra? I mean, how do you measure success in this type of work?
2: The long-term goal is one of my six children giving me a grandbaby that I can then teach the language to. That's what my long-term goal would be.
0: Well, I don't know. It sounds like your son there needs to get to work. Jake, I hope he's listening to the show.
2: But absolutely, that would be the same wish for all of us, that anywhere, somewhere, we're saying, Hamina, ya numuat tu kawapea, Yeah, no more chatuka. Good morning, good night, hello. That would be even just a long-term goal at this point.
0: Okay. All right. I want to go back to Jesse Little Doe Baird in Mashpee, Massachusetts, because, Jesse, this is interesting. This is some interesting history. The language, your language, it benefited from an effort by the earliest settlers in Massachusetts, and they published a Bible in Wampanoag. And what do you know about how that all came about, and what role did it play in creating a sustainable infrastructure for the language?
3: So it came about, I think, because early missionaries encountered roughly about 40 or 50,000 Wampanoag people here, and there was a goal to teach people about the Bible, and so the choice was either we try to teach 40 or 50,000 people how to speak English, or we translate the material into their language, which ultimately happened. Initially, I think people thought that this missionary, John Elliott, did the work, but he didn't. He wrote in his diary that he wasn't well-versed enough with the grammar, and his early efforts, it was clear that he didn't have a good grasp of the grammar. However, he writes, "I find they're all genius, and they all learn quickly to learn English, so I am going to pay as many of them as possible to do as much as they can of translation." That was in the 1600s. So in 1650 or so, he tried to translate the first book, a book of Genesis, and it's a little bit of a mess there. But by 1663, he had speakers of the mainland dialect as well as the islands dialect translate, and it's clear looking at the translation that it's a beautiful piece of work in that there are elements in there that are strictly from Wampanoag belief and culture that would not occur in the English King James Bible. For example, it's not a strict translation. So for example, there is a relationship between Manat, creator, and Ahki, the land. And when I say creator, I just say Manat, but if I say my creator, I say in the Manatum, and the Na at the beginning is mine, but the M at the end of the Manatum, and Ahki is land, but Natahkim, my land, that M at the end, both of those M's only go on nouns that mean this item is my body, and my body is this item. So in our understanding, and this is what language brings to us, is an understanding of our place in the world, our place in our family unit, our place in our community. And so Namanatum, my creator, means my creator who is me, and I who am my creator, and my earth that is my body, and my body that is my earth. And those are reflected in that Bible. And anything in between that tries to insert itself in that relationship between me, creator, and earth would have an M attached to it to make sure that nothing breaks that relationship. The Bible itself has 60,000 entries in it. So you can imagine we've used it heavily. We're about to online publish for our community our dictionary that started in 1996 and has about 15,000 entries in it now. All of those entries were taken not just from this Bible, but hundreds of documents written by our grandparents starting in the 1600s. But they're all important. That document, the Bible, was important, and all what was left from our grandparents for us are all equally important, and we've used them all to reclaim our language.
0: Thanks, Jesse. Sandra, I want to go back to you. We have time for one more question. And as we all know, tragically, many tribal languages fell off as the dominant culture took over. And there were, in fact, concerted efforts to wipe out native languages. Do you ever think about the risk of that ever happening again and what needs to be in place to prevent something like that? Sandra, are you there? Okay. Justin, I want to ask you that question then as we wrap up. We've got about a minute to go. I'm sorry about that confusion.
3: I think some of the things that can happen is for legislation to actually be observed. We have the Native Languages Act, NALA, Native American Languages Act. And we had a 10-year plan under the administration for language reclamation, but we need these acts to be enforced. We need teeth behind the legislation. And honestly, if I had my personal way, we would have as much effort and funding put into language reclamation as the government put into erasing our languages and assimilating us. That would be a start for me.
0: All right. With that, we're going to have to wrap up this show. I want to thank our three guests, Jesse Little Doe Baird, Julian Lang, and also Sandra Hernandez. And we'll be back tomorrow, and we'll add to our Native playlist with White Mountain Apache composer and violinist Laura Ortman and Peoria musician Cole Galbraith. Hope you'll tune in. I'm Sean Spruce. Enjoy the rest of your day.
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6: he doesn't know what a bear is. The Chotlnapi Steich. Stams Titla. The Chotlnapi Steich. The Chotlnapi Steich. The Chotlnapi Steich. The Chotlnapi Steich. He doesn't know what a bear is. The Chotlnapi Steich. Stams Titla.
7: The Childot the Koch Deich, the Boots, or the Nuschim the Nick Deich. Skigge. Gedicht, the Gigge, Gigst, Uskaya, and he said the Sulst, the Nuschim that. Man a good activity, the new schim the next day, the third day. Schim and a dunk, gymnast, the new schim the next day. The quintam dumb day, the new schim the nickel day. The tie him, schildus, the cackle dumb. Then the clock, the dad's day. And the team's day old danced quick on the sixth of Giga. Giga, I saw the gay in milk. Get a cackless way, say, cackless. Cachlas oedd yn gwlad. Mae'n mynd i'n llyb sydd ei, yna i'n cymryd mewn llwyd.
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0: Ahya Huaha I Kakwa. 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
3: 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Oi, yaus madam hooks, yedis inach, yedis song, yedis nukulik, yedis usum, and the daddle,
4: and slachim chimene,
3: and ust sign em nap or snachog radio. 91.1 FM broadcasting the laws of the lands and waters. Ka chalusim dusap, ka chalusim dumusap, ka chalusim or soup, or eat nechalkimsh, where we eat nechalk, that is speak nechalk. Alright, kholiwatsudis, let's begin with our phrase, asti song, tenus tainam nach orst eich.
5: Asich, but no ulat.
3: Asich, but no ulat.
4: Asich but nu olads.
3: Oisu.
5: Asich but nu olads.
3: Asich but nu olads.
4: Asich but nu olads.
3: And that is Ely Stace Beatrice Elliott saying, come, come over here. Sort of in a way to say, if we, you know, directly reflect it, how the language that we're using. So when we say the word asi is meaning here, or we can also use it as a means of saying there. It means live at, stay at, where something is, a known location. Asi.
4: Asi.
3: And when we say asich is meaning come here. Mir.
4: Asich.
3: Asich. And following it is Buk Nu Olat, which Buk is, as in our Nechok prayer, Buk Il Suts O Hinu, means come. And so when we say Buk Nu Olat, it's saying, come over here. You come over here. Asich Buk Nu Olat. So, you know, we can't say it in English as just being, come over here.
4: Mm-hmm.
3: And it almost just sounds kind of redundant to say, come over here, you know.
4: Asich but nu olats.
3: Mir, come over here. Asich but nu olats. That is our phrase asli songt, continuing to use this word asli as a means of saying come here. Our previous phrases that we had were
5: asli iso,
3: meaning come here for a moment, and the one before that, starting off our back-to-back weeks,
5: asich ost,
3: meaning come on in. Asich ust. The next couple of phrases won't have asi, but we'll continue with bukt. So, let's get into now our language. We're all learning to speak nechalk. Tichit ik, tzeich, tioch salchtenem. Vai nutchat.
4: Vai.
3: Iskupitlo.
4: Vai. So, Let's maybe start off with going over a little review of some of the phrases we've been going over to start off these things that we say to our mena. So some of the first phrases that we went over were things like ustam nukes.
3: Ustam nukes.
4: And we also...
3: Stemksteich.
4: This is where are you going? But we also say this in another way, like ustam nulit.
3: Ustam nulit.
4: That one's a little more different to break down. Ustam nulit.
3: So we can kind of get an idea of similar ways of asking questions. When we say stamks, we say ustam nukes, all having that same way about it, like wax and wanuks. For this ustam nulit, similar to that of how we ask what time it is when we say mask mak leech. Why?
4: Why? But going hand in hand with this, where are you going? We also covered astam nukes.
3: Astam nukes.
4: And this one is, where are you? And I did ask, and I'm pretty sure we can say astam nulit.
3: Astam nulit.
4: Both being, where are you?
3: Where are you? Astam nukes. Astam nulit.
4: Now, usually I'll say things like this, like if Simonets is going into the kitchen or going into a different room she's not allowed to, I'll say, ustam nukes. And
3: so let's, for our listeners, go over stemksteich. Stemks di mena.
4: Mena is child.
3: Child. So, in particular, said of a son or daughter. So, let's go into that. Just so our listeners can get an idea. Stems as kluknu.
4: Why? So, when we say tsi menets tsi, we're saying our daughter, my daughter. When we say tsi menets tsi, we're saying my daughter. And when we say di menets tsi, we're saying my son.
3: Ah.
4: Now, I'm not quite sure how you would say our. I don't know if you could say our children.
3: How?
4: With this, can you help me with that?
3: So what do you mean our children, like more than one child or our child?
4: Yeah, can you use mena as in like referring to like our children? Like if somebody has more than one child.
3: Min mints. Yeah, it's different then.
4: Okay.
3: So.
4: Yeah, I was curious.
3: Sort of like when we say kakhti, that kakhti is typically being said of a child, one child. And then when we say kakhbi, that one is for children, for little ones.
4: Okay.
3: And so there's mena and minmints.
4: So, mena is child, like you mentioned, commonly used for a son or daughter. And then minmints is children, like my children.
3: Oh.
4: Why? So, usually I'll say this first phrase, ustam nukes, for if my baby is going somewhere she's not allowed to. And usually she'll like giggle or try go there faster, or she'll just come back depending on how dangerous she knows it might be. And then if she does choose to go into the other room and I can't see her, but I know she's in an area where she can hear me, I'll say, Astem nukes, where are you? Astem nulits is something now I know I can say.
3: So, when one is going, ustam nukes.
4: Ustam nukes.
3: Going. So it's very much in that motion of going. But in this case where one perhaps doesn't see an individual, astemnuks. Because then it's not conveying the same sense of motion now. It's just saying to someone, where? Where are you? In Nechalk, this is a pattern that when we say U conveys motion of going to into a certain direction. And then when we say ah, that it means and is said of something that is stationary. So if we think of it in a way, something that's in place as opposed to something that's going somewhere to a place. And the pattern occurs with many words in our language. Take, for instance, aska, we say as being outside. Uska, going outside. And then the same for astu, inside. Ustu, going inside. And so that's kind of the ways about it, to, that that we can, hopefully as we go along, that we can recognize that pattern. So when they're going, ustemnuks, where are you going?
4: I find the words that might help, that helped me remember things like this were umat, like a place where you're going, like, and then amat, a place where you're at, or just,
3: Oh, yeah, those are ones that are very, it's essential, I would say, you know, because we use that word amat and umat a lot.
4: And they also help you remember things like Ola or Ula and Allah.
3: Oh, Allah, Ola. So really going back to the more kind of basic use of those, Os or Us.
4: Os or Us.
3: Or
4: yes.
3: Ul, that we say, Os or Ul.
4: Yeah, I was trying to remember those. I don't know why. I was
3: those,
4: thinking
3: the,
4: of Ola.
3: The Ola and the Allah are that we use for, it's right, but it, we use those more for plural.
4: Yeah.
3: For plural and not just for plural, but what I mean is that certain things, you know.
4: Yeah.
3: But us and os, yeah. Because they say that Ola and Allah are a combination of athwa and othwa. That probably long, long ago just started changing, becoming, you know. We talked last time a little bit about the evolution of language. That's something interesting about it.
4: Yeah.
3: Kind of a cool thing. Just briefly, it happens in our language that we might sometimes have that instance where our s becomes a, just a l sound. You know, Arthur Poulos would do this occasionally when he would say alize, he would say alize. And that's how that othwa became ola. And athwa became Allah, and just started becoming like that. There's a lot of examples like that. So, ustemnuks and astemnuks, I kind of want to, you know, keep on this, especially thinking of children in that they're constantly going, constantly going, hardly ever still, which is... You know, that we can kind of share a little bit from our own experience, like you're saying here. So if I can't see her, you know, if I can't see her, then, you know, apart from asking astemnuks, what else might you say? I'm asking you, and then I'll share just in my own experience what typically I'll say.
4: If I can't see her, sometimes I'll also just try say, Asich,
3: or Asich.
4: Asina, and see if she'll come along. And if not, then I'll just go to her just to ensure she's safe.
3: So we spoke a little bit last time, if I can recall, how we can have this way about making the language applicable by reinforcing things that we mean.
4: Mm-hmm.
3: You know, when we say certain things that to kind of get children to learn the context is to be able to expand on that, to be able to, you know, go a little bit more into it in a way. So what I mean by this is if we say astem nukes, you know, to reinforce meaning of that, to be able to allow for understanding of this,
4: mm-hmm.
3: is to say things like, you know, when we say, where are you? I don't see you.
4: Mm-hmm.
3: You know, ach guk chino.
4: Mm-hmm.
3: You know, that's something that I'll say sometimes if I can't see her. Sometimes it'll be you that you're out or wherever you might have gone. And you know, then it's just the two of us in the house. And, you know, obviously the child is just going about and choisim, choisim, chayich. And so, you know, sometimes it's, atlidimut nu alach, you know, saying, stay right here. Don't move from here.
4: Atlidimut nu alach.
3: That's something I think that when I've seen that word is put as loiter. But I think that we could probably use it in the sense of saying that, you know, like we say that is loitering. We could probably say that of someone who's squatting.
4: Mm-hmm.
3: But I also think in a sense to kind of really get this understanding, not only to say, "Ahli nu alats," you stay here, that we might say, "Ahli dimut nu alats," or "Ahli dimut alats," because that is having this dimut that is the meaning of doing.
4: Mm-hmm.
3: You know, we say it as meaning act. And so, Ahli dimut nu alats is sort of along the lines where I go about it and saying, you know, like if she goes on, hey, ustem nukes? Yeah, ustem nukes? Where are you going? and then make follow up if, you know, she goes into the other room, that we can say that astemnuks, astemnuks, ahli na tsai, ahli ach kuks chinu, and I chinu. You know, that's something kind of that I do for myself in those situations. I don't know if it's a good way to go about it to be able to say those things, but you know, as a means of having use for this language that we're incorporating that is simple enough, or that is simple language. Like these phrases that you have here, they're great practical phrases that are just saying one thing, pretty much. We say Ahlich, we say Ahlina, Ustem Nukes, Astem Nukes. It's not adding too much onto it, right? But then the next step beyond that, perhaps, is to add that on. To be able to have this reinforcing of what we mean by some things. Like, you know, if someone is being asked astem nukes, maybe kids are a little bit more that they know what you mean. You know, they're much better at understanding language. But if someone didn't really understand what you mean by astem nukes, it might help to kind of build some context around it to say, "Ach guk chino, we gek sabat nu."
4: Yeah,
3: you know, gek sabat nu, ach guk chino, astem nukes asliputsut nu, something like that. Anyway, I don't know, but that's kind of the way about it. That just to add on that. Reinforcement of that kind of language. And maybe we'll go deeper into it after and go over those phrases and go over it slowly.
4: Right. While you're going through that, I don't have this phrase yet written on this list of things that I have, but I was, pardon me, going through a mental scenario of saying where Ustem nukes, you know, sometimes she's going under the table when I say that, and I'll say to her if she's trying, because under our table, to better explain, we have an outlet. So sometimes she'll go to that outlet. My follow-up phrase from Ustem nukes will be, Sikem Numa, you might get hurt.
3: Sikem Numa.
4: And I don't have this one written, but I wanted to, you know, I felt like this was a good place to fill that in because it goes hand in hand with adding more on to where are you going, you know, if they're in a dangerous spot. Ustem nukes, Sikem Numa, like, Athena, you might get hurt, come over here. Or what's the phrase? Athich put nu alats, come over here.
3: That's going to bring us to this phrase here of the day. Nustainum nachholz eich.
5: Athich put nu alats.
3: Athich put nu alats.
4: Athich put nu alats.
3: Waisu?
5: Athich put nu alats.
4: Athich put nu alats.
3: Athich put nu alats. So, you know, the thing that kind of is like, so, I'm just speaking here and saying what's on my mind about this, but, you know, kids, they're always getting into things.

0: Alla shoots achs, the teepled ups all ach, yes. Bachus lalios, bachus lust eich, the outlet eich.
1: Yeah.
0: Trut, I used oils. Ah, kechri, ach, ab nu ults. Ach, yes. Seek amnu, my kelch me trut, seek amnu. Something like that, anyway. But, you know, that Sikhem is the way in which most of the speakers that we've heard recently will say it that way. Another way to say it is Sakhem.
1: Sakhem.
0: Sakhem. Yeah, that's one way that they say it as well. But most of the speakers that we'll hear in those recordings, Eli Stice, that's Beatrice Elliott, Tukwa, Amos Talio, and Kualatha, Arthur Putlis, they all say Sikhem.
1: Mm-hmm.
0: And so that means hurt, injure oneself. It's different from kma in that sense, that it means getting hurt in that way, you know? And so, shikamnu, you'll get hurt.
1: Mm-hmm.
0: A way that I like to kind of go about it with this is the way that, I think it was Beatrice who said it this way. So, askaldhum, we hear in our prayer as being take care of when we say mm-hmm. to Ostamanstach, when we say to our Father, take care of us. Taking care of oneself. And so she said this one, amnu. Be careful, you'll get hurt. Your English, I think they said be careful, so you won't get hurt. But I think how we reflect that really for how it's being said is that you will get hurt.
1: Mm-hmm.
0: You know, because we say, Gesik emnu. It hasn't happened yet, but you will get hurt if you do that.
1: Mm-hmm.
0: And so they say that, Keltkmitsut, right? In any situation that you might be making some sort of mistake or whatever, or what might happen, you know, like Amos said the same thing. In a different sense, that his grandmother had said, you know, to him was, just be careful, you'll say something you'll regret.
1: Mm-hmm.
0: So, you know, just kind of what's on my mind about that when we say it, you know, apart from saying that you'll get hurt, that we also say and have this, take care of yourself. That way you say it there, when we say ma, is kind of giving it that possibility that you might get hurt.
1: Yeah. Another way I'll say this is nananuma.
0: Nananuma.
1: Now this one, I don't remember growing up with the ma, but I remember if I hurt myself, scrape my knee, crying, you know, my kiki would come and hold me, my nanny would come and hold me, they'd rock me. Oh, nananu, nananu. Like, oh, you hurt yourself, pretty much, right? Just comforting me. But one I started to say, my kiki is Adele Edgar, and my nan is Louisa Talio.
0: And Louisa was a speaker.
1: Mm-hmm. And this is something she would always say to us when we would hurt ourselves. Nananu, they'd emphasize it too to like make you giggle, right? They'd rock you and, oh, nananu, yeah, nananu, you know, like, and I'll do that to our, you know, our babies, and it's just like, oh, you hurt yourself. But now, before they might hurt themselves, I'll say, sikamnuma, nananuma. It just kind of sounds so cute. Nananuma.
0: There's definitely a way about it that our people have in speaking to children. You know, there's a lot more to kind of learn about it.
1: Mm-hmm.
0: I think that there is a way, but you have an example like that there. What I think of is also how my papa taught us that minu,
1: mm-hmm.
0: saying that to a child, saying walk, which is different from how we say ichkem, you know, mm-hmm. or ichkmi, you know, minu. And so I think of it in that way, that perhaps it's

0: way specifically that we speak to children. And I really like this recording. Maybe we'll play it for you. Is one from Achtigeich titled Baby in the Cradle. And I will pull that up because we are going to have a break here shortly. But you get an idea there of how they talk about children when they're putting them to sleep. And so we'll have that in a moment. One of the things that really sticks out for that with me is what they call Auli Tmim.
1: Mm-hmm.
0: Auli Tmim. And I've been trying this. I actually Auli tried Tmim. This. Asynchis is with the baby. So, you know, Kwanat, she was crying. And, you know, when they put babies to sleep, this is what this kind of recording is centered around. Auli Tmim, the Kakti Tchitchitch Dumadim, or something along the lines of that, she says. They aulit to the baby in order to put it to sleep.
1: Mm-hmm.
0: And it's a cool recording. It's a short one. So we will also play something else with that after our phrase Asli Songt.
2: Asich Butnu Olat.
1: Asich Butnu Olat.
0: Asich Butnu Olat. Meaning, come over here.
1: Come over here.
0: So that's having Achich, which is our way of saying, come here. Buknu is also saying, come, you come. And Ola, Ulat, or Olat, is over here. Achich, Buknu, Ulat. Oi, Sue.
2: Asich butnu olat.
1: Asich butnu olat.
0: Wait.
1: Oh, yes.
0: We're going to get that for you here in a moment. Radio 91.1 FM. Give this one a listen. It is a short minute recording of Achtigeich in Chawisus talking about a baby in the cradle. You'll hear some language in there about the chdul, which is a cradle. The word aulit or aulitim, which is to aulit to a baby. You hear chavisus, why aulit iso, saying, okay, go on, aulit. And tzitzduma, tzitzduma dim, variation on tziduma, meaning sleep, and tzitzduma dim to say of putting a child to sleep or someone to sleep. Menchimud iso, chats, unst, dadala.
1: And slachim chimna?
0: Why, in us tzainim nach all. Ost.
3: Hey.
2: Way.
3: I see you.
2: It's a trestle hatchman, the cacti, eh? Simim or the cutter, eh? El hatchman, which cutter to some comes the cacti, the atoms, el hatchman. It's a trestle, our it me, it gets the cacti, eh? Simais. Our it me, it's some atoms.
4: I'll eat the cake.
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6: Now we're going to move into a Kusiut song. Easter, Captain Bob's Mystery Dance. This is an Atmutam Geoch, a mystery dance song. Long ago, the mystery dance was a dance where the Kusiut dancer would have some type of mysteries come over him. They would take control of him. He wouldn't be able to stop dancing until the community was able to guess his mysteries and bring him back. This song belonged to Captain Bob. Captain Bob was one of our leaders in the Kusiut society. He raised Achtigeich, Agnes Edgar Sr., and he was the one that instructed her and taught her a lot of the history, the Smayusta, the songs and teachings that she then was able to share with us and hand down to us that we can learn. Most of the songs, actually, it's good that we take time to acknowledge elders like Achtigeich, because it was Achtigeich that had recorded many of the songs. She had them all by memory. She didn't use a songbook. She was able just to remember all these songs, some 200 songs that she had left on the recordings for us to learn and use for our nation today. So we take time to hold our hands up to her, thank her. This song was used to clear the path. So before our most sacred dance, the Dance of Thunder, we have the ladies come out and they cleanse the floor, prepare the floor for the Dance of Thunder.

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2: Wais madam hooks car halusim du sapo in Hulk Radio. Alamusulch spooks switch collect books sti smell as kusulch sti smell. And stir dadala.
3: And slachim chimene.
2: And you sign of napo heat in Hulk him. Let's go over our phrase as the song. Our phrase today, nu stainam nach ost eich.
4: Asich, but no olat.
3: Asich, but nu olat.
2: Asich, but nu olat. Waisu.
4: Asich, but no olat.
3: Asich, but nu olat.
2: Asich, but nu olat. That is our phrase today. And we're going to continue now to go over language together. So it's ill ska och salch di mudil ska it na chalkam hill. Oi. Inut chat.
3: Oi. Oi. So, I have some kind of really short phrases here that we do occasionally say to our baby. And they are, there's a few of them. So they're all kind of like questions that are like, waya, waisu. But there's a handful of scenarios where we could use this one. So one that we have used, waya and waisu, are when we feed her and we're asking her if she wants another one. And if she does, we'll say waisu and we'll feed her another one.
2: Waisu. So, you know, the way that kind of came about is to learn another way to ask if one wants more,
3: mm-hmm.
2: you know, because it's kind of that we've been using moa,
3: mm-hmm.
2: like to say more.
3: Yeah.
2: Like, do you want more? Naiknuaga moa? Which to me just is okay. But I like to try and go in a direction of how would we really say this
3: mm-hmm.
2: in the Chalk. And, you know, I also think to how Quach wanted more shuilim in the story of Quach and Malchut Alaka. The way that Margaret said it is Anaik Shut Alaka Shuilim. He wanted some more shuilim, which is a salmon roe. A Nike suit.
3: Mm.
2: And so there he said a Nike suit.
3: A Nike suit.
2: You know, so perhaps there is more ways that we can be able to say, do you want more? But this way is kind of a simple way in asking, okay, you know, we say, waya,
3: mm-hmm.
2: waya, and then say, waisu, you know, waisu. Waisu is meaning again.
3: Mm-hmm.
2: Or we say is being have some more. That is also in the sense of cheers.
3: Mm-hmm.
2: Like a lot of people probably know that waisu for cheers. But really it just means again.
3: Mm-hmm.
2: You know, that's the basic meaning of it. And we hear it in the song Dudup, in which Achtigeich says to the Nunu Siams after they sing it, because it's a really short song. You know, they go over it once and then she goes, waisu. And they all sing again. And so waisu, you know, is perhaps a means that we can be able to get across having some more or again for a child.
3: Mm-hmm.
2: If we're on this topic of eating, so we talked first about where a child might be
3: mm-hmm.
2: in the sense of a child going somewhere and then in the sense of a child being somewhere if you didn't have eyes on them. You know, this whole scenario around care for a child and making sure that they're not going to where they shouldn't go.
3: Mm-hmm.
2: And that when you don't see them, that you have this way of asking where they are and being able to, you know, still within that kind of situation, Athena, you know, get them to come here or whatever.
3: Mm-hmm.
2: Or state things like you don't see them, that you'd like to see them. So, for eating, you know, maybe let's go over ways of that.
3: Mm-hmm.
2: I assume you're probably going to get into that with this waya and waisu.
3: Yeah, Yeah, I was going to use this and then go into Yanua.
2: Because I would like to explore how can we ask if someone wants more.
3: Mm-hmm. Yeah, we could do that.
2: So let's go over then. So we already went over Waya and Waisu. Waya is asking why.
3: Oh.
2: Waisu is saying again. Some more. Aspsnu or aspsch is our way of telling someone to eat.
3: Mm-hmm.
2: Aspsnu.
3: Aspsnu.
2: Or if we use it in the sense of a directive to say aspsch, like when we say amdich. Aspsch.
3: Aspsch.
2: So these you might say to a child in this situation of feeding, eating. Just on top of that, if I am the one feeding a child, aspstuminu.
3: Aspstuminu.
2: So that one there, if I'm the one doing it, if I'm the one feeding a child, aspstuminu, I'm feeding you or I'm going to feed you.
3: Mm-hmm.
2: So when we sit the child down, typically that's what I'll say, you know, is aspstuminu, I'm going to feed you. You know, because they're eager too. They're eager to eat right away. They say,
3: mm-hmm.
2: I'm going to feed you in a moment here. You know? So
3: they're just ready for it right now.
2: I think of it in that way, you know, like, especially if they know they're going to eat. Like, yes. Oh, wait a minute, I'm going to eat you. I'm going to feed you. I'm going to eat you.
3: Now, it's understandable that you said eat because of how we translate it.
2: Well, when you take the word alps, it means eat.
3: Yeah.
2: And when we say alps do, we mean it as meaning feed someone, but when they break it down in English with the functions there are, do means make.
3: Mm-hmm.
2: Sort of in a sense, I'm going to make you eat.
3: Yeah.
2: You know, maybe in a sense that we could use this, I'm going to eat you.
3: Yeah.
2: You know, not in the sense that I'm eating you, but I'm going to make you eat. You know, like how if I say I'm going to learn you.
3: Yeah.
2: It's not I'm going to learn you. I'm going to learn you. I'm going to teach you.
3: Yeah.
2: Anyway. So, you know, with that then, feeding the child, just as an add-on to that, you know, another way that we say eat is knicht.
3: Knicht.
2: Yeah, that would be saying eat it.
3: Mm.
2: Knicht.
3: Knicht.
2: So that's telling a child, eat it. You know, apart from aspsch.
3: Mm-hmm.
2: If you tell them that way, it's telling them to eat it, whatever it is specifically. And so, we're going to look into how can we say more, eat some more, or do you want some more? So we ask some of these things, right? Like, we ask, do you want some more?
3: Mm-hmm.
2: Well, I think there are some other questions around that or phrases that we can use that kind of are in similar contexts. Maybe they're not quite the same, but they're similar. You know, so one of the other ones that ask often is Istchwinua.
3: Istchwinua.
2: That's to say,
3: like, have you had enough?
2: Have you had enough? Ow. Istchwi.
3: Istchwi.
2: When we say is, it means eat or drink. And so if you heard me earlier when we started iskupich lo, I'm going to have a drink of coffee.
3: Mm-hmm.
2: You know, that's how we use that. And so istchwinua, asking someone, have they had tchwi? Have they had enough? Istchwinua.
3: Istchwinua.
2: And then that's also a part of that kind of interaction where there's this reinforcement of, you know, whether or not a child might say that they want more or they won't,
3: mm-hmm.
2: you know. So I also ask this question usually if I notice that the child is not eating anymore.
3: Yeah.
2: Or is distracted with other things. Or is playing with their food and not eating it.
3: Yeah, that's another one.
2: Like a sentence. Last night, she was starting to put the food on on the leg toys. of the table and things like that. Say, "Vai, ischwinuch." And so that's another way to kind of use it, is that when we say ischwinuch, it's the statement of saying, "Okay, you had enough."
3: Yeah, ischwinuch.
2: Ischwinuch. Ischwinumach.
3: Ischwinumach.
2: So that we might kind of, you know, go about it in a way.
3: Mm-hmm.
2: One of the other ways that I was thinking is probably that we can maybe say ischati.
3: Mm-hmm.
2: Stemkstaich chati.
3: Little bit.
2: Little bit, yeah. Little bit or little, few. You know, like when we use it to say, Amma, she said it this way. Granny Amma said, Alchimich gachati. I'm going to talk a little bit about, and then whatever it was that she was going to talk about. Pikim ginich.
3: I don't even know where it went.
2: It's right over here. I see it. There's a pikim in here. A mosquito.
3: So long as it doesn't go near my face, I'm okay.
2: So, tzati is meaning a little bit. Is tzati, perhaps a way in which we can say eating a little bit.
3: Mm-hmm.
2: You know, because there are ways also that we say eating a lot, like when we say islach,
3: mm-hmm.
2: or islachi, are ways as well. So we'll kind of maybe relate it to that if it comes up.
3: Mm-hmm.
2: But maybe you could say that to a child, ischachi noa.
3: You having a little more?
2: Yeah. Ischachi noa. Maybe that we might add a, like something onto it to say like ischachi. Ischachi no agu.
3: Mm-hmm.
2: You know, you kind of got to go about it in a natural way to learn to add those kinds of things on. For example,
3: ischachi no a so.
2: Ah.
3: You're having a little still.
2: Asaima. So when Beatrice in a recording, when she was eating popcorn twists. She asked Dale, "Kini hihogu wa popcorn twists? Do you eat popcorn twists?"
3: Kini hihogu wa popcorn twists?
2: Akku. Akku kini hicho popcorn twist. Say, "I don't eat popcorn twists." Nah. But when we add that on, you know, it kind of adds on a little bit more to it, maybe a little bit more meaning and such. And so, ischachi no atho? Mm-hmm. Are you having a little bit more still? Yeah, kind of like you said there. Are you having some more still?
3: Mm-hmm.
2: You know, and then we get out of this way of using English. You know, because there's not really a way in which to say
3: more.
2: Or that I have ever heard to say more. Perhaps that there are some words that relate to and have similar context. But that we don't say it in the same way, and so why it gets incorporated from English into this use in our language.
3: Mm-hmm.
2: Even that word use.
3: Use, we yeah. use. Yeah.
2: Anyway, so, istatsi nuatho? Are you having a little bit more?
3: Istatsi nuatho?
2: And the opposite of that would be islach.
3: Islach.
2: Either said islach. Or islachi.
3: Islachi.
2: Ach.
3: Oh.
2: Islachi.
3: Islachi.
2: Mm-mm.
3: No.
2: No, you're getting those sounds mixed up.
3: Yeah, I'm going to practice that.
2: Islachi. Islachi.
3: Slachi.
2: You're still doing it. You're still saying the same way.
3: Slachi.
2: Ah, there you go. Yeah, you're listening.
3: Islachi. Oh.
2: Islachi.
3: Islachi.
2: Yeah, a different way that they say slach is slachi.
3: Mm-hmm.
2: Is where they say it, slachi.
3: Slachi.
2: And then the ch comes at the end of it. Islachi. That's one that I just came across this morning. Anyway, you know, so that's kind of maybe perhaps how we can explore a little bit into using our language without the use of English.
3: Mm-hmm.
2: You know, like I said, it's not entirely wrong to use English, but that it is nice to be able to use our own language.
3: Yes.
2: And aspire to that. See, just on a different note, the Navajo people and probably a lot of other nations across this continent, they don't use English.
3: Mm-hmm.
2: They have words in their own language for everything.
3: Yeah.
2: And so that's kind of the way about it that I think would be just personally for me that I want to try and get to. And so exploring these different ways of saying, right?
3: Mm-hmm.
2: Istatsinoaso, I think that might be okay.
3: Yeah. Istatsinoaso, are you still having some? Are you having a little still?
2: Are you having a little more?
3: You having a little more?
2: That kind of be on the lines of how we might be able to say it. Istatsinoaso.
3: Mm-hmm.
2: Istatsinoaso, or something like that. Why? So, that's kind of a take on how we can go a little bit into this language, learn from there other ways in which we can say having something, right?
3: Mm-hmm.
2: Like when we say eat, these are the basic words that we have. Alps and knich.
3: Alps, knich.
2: When we learn this other way of saying eat or drink, it opens up this whole new way of saying of specifically what it is that one might be eating or drinking.
3: Mm-hmm.
2: Like how Felicity said that Mackenzie was fed fish and spring salmon. She first said, Isimlkdom, Isamlkdom. He was fed simlk, he was fed spring salmon.
3: Mm.
2: And so that's, you know, having this different way about it to say specifically what it was that he was being fed, apart from saying, Alpstom Hyaamh. You know, that's a little bit different. And so we find all these different ways of being able to say things. And so you have ways to say, Iskupits, I'm having coffee, or Istits, Isklats, and then also applying these kind of, I don't know if these are, I can't remember if these, what kind of words these are. Anyway, when we say tzatzi and we say slach,
3: mm-hmm.
2: we could use these words that aren't food, right? But a way as a means of saying like how much one is consuming.
3: Mm-hmm.
2: Either istchui, having enough, istzatzi, having a little bit,
3: mm-hmm.
2: islach, having a lot. So, why maso?
3: Why?
2: Let's go over now our phrase. Alti songt nustan amnach altaich.
4: Alich but nu olads.
3: Alich but nu olads.
2: Alich but nu olads. Meaning, come over here. Alich but nu olads.
3: Alich but nu olads.
2: Why so?
4: Alich.
2: That is all for now. We'll come back again next time, bring you more phrase of the day and continue to learn our language. Always take care of yourselves, folks. Love yourselves. It is not goodbye.
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1: Shorts up, skate no Chalkim Chap. 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Anus Tain Nam Nap. 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
2: The Nuchalk Alphabet.
3: Letter A.
1: Ah.
3: Ah. Letter C.
1: Hya.
3: Hya. Letter C W.
1: Hua.
3: Hua. Letter H.
1: Ha.
3: Ha. Letter I.
1: E.
3: E. Letter K.
1: Ka.
3: Ka.
1: Or ga.
3: Ga. Letters K W.
1: Qua.
3: Qua. Letter K apostrophe.
1: Qa.
3: Qa. Letters K W apostrophe.
1: Qua.
3: Qua.
1: Qua.
3: Qua. Letter L.
1: La.
3: La. Letters L H.
1: Sha.
3: Sha.
1: Sha.
3: Sha. Letter M.
1: Ma.
3: Ma.
1: Ma.
3: Ma. Letter N.
1: Na.
3: Na. Letter P.
1: Pa.
3: Pa.
1: Or ba.
3: Letter P apostrophe.
1: Ah.
3: Ah. Letter Q.
1: Kha.
3: Kha. Letter Q W.
1: Qua.
3: Qua.
1: Qua.
3: Qua. Letter Q apostrophe.
1: Ah.
3: Ah.
1: Ah.
3: Ah. Letter Q W apostrophe.
1: Qua.
3: Qua.
1: Qua.
3: Qua. Letter S.
1: Sa.
3: Sa. Letter T.
1: Ta.
3: Ta.
1: Or da.
3: Da. Letter T apostrophe.
1: Ta.
3: Ta.
1: Ta.
3: Ta. Letters T S.
1: Ta.
3: Ta.
1: Ta.
3: Ta. Letters T S apostrophe.
1: Ta.
3: Ta.
1: Ta.
3: Ta. Letters T L apostrophe.
1: Ta.
3: Ta.
1: Ta.
3: Ta. Letter U.
1: Ooh.
3: Ooh. Letter W.
1: Wa.
3: Wa. Letter X.
1: Ha.
3: Ha. Letter X W.
1: Hua.
3: Hua.
1: Hua.
3: Hua. Letter Y.
1: Ya.
3: Ya.
1: The seven represents a glottal stop. Very good example word for this one is ha'u, and that's the caterpillar. If you listen to that word ha'u, ha'u, it would be spelt H-A-7-U. If you were to take out that seven, it would be pronounced ha'u. With the seven in there, makes that little glottal stop, that pause. So you say ha'u, ha'u. And the last three letters in our alphabet that we use here. Now we only have three vowels, a, e, u. And those vowels have a drag form. So when we're reading Nuchalk and you see double vowels, it means you're going to drag it out. Three drag vowels from a, e, u. A, e, o.
3: So letters A, A, A. Letters I, I.
1: E.
3: E. Letters U, U.
1: O.
3: O. In the Nuchalk alphabet with Sinhekila and Sultani.
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0: I told myself, I'm like, you know, I'm going to speak the language, but I need to find my purpose on why I want to speak the language. V. Cook Beats, one of the greatest men ever. My grandpa was inspired to learn the language. Was kind of like that inspiration I needed. You know, if I can have that honor of learning and also teaching, then I'm going to devote so much of my days to the progression and growth of being able to speak the language. My purpose on why I want to speak the language.
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0: 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So every day I speak the language, you know, I think of my grandparents and my great auntie and our ancestors and even my children.
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0: Why? That was Creed. That song called Higher. Before that, we had the Imagine Dragons with Bones. It is Thursday, September 17th, 2026, and I shall be your host for the next 3 hours in Stakta, Rolamac, Dominito. And we're about to get the show rolling, of course, with the phrase of the day for Thursday, September 17th. Bahut laliwa di asukt. Bahut laliwa di asukt. Bahut laliwa di asukt. The wind is dangerously strong, or the wind is fierce. Bahut laliwa di asukt. Again, is for Thursday, September 17th. But with that being said, yaus one of hooks and stuck. Roll the Mac Dominito, Yadi Silk, Scatlito, Klup, Atli Sound, Stutwinita, Anus Tide of Nepal, New Hulk Radio, Ala Nuclei Good Stam, Moose Silk, Sputlet, Crack, Bookly Smell, Walkutil, Sti Smell, Sulam, Kdul Salat, Kdali Walkatis, Kutlum Peach Eich, and Wasuludi Tlat Sayam, Skyayatwinu, Yayatwita Lized, Yayatwita Tli Sound. 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Ian sitzik di alk heltum nap alli saunt. Swelts in scalats e de mochlap at least a lies a la amidi flats at no hokulum. Why, I am your weatherman today, and I'm going to tell you how the weather is looking for the Thursday plus weekend forecast. The current temperature at lies, it's not now but right now, is 16.1 Celsius, a dew point of 10.2 Celsius, humidity 68%, condition is Sinchal. Sinchal Mdenich, we are having sunshine. A visibility at 24 km, and currently the Asuk is calm. So there is no wind. Oh, well, there's a little bit, but I mean, it's just as stated, hey, it's calm winds at the moment. And then for the rest of the day, the expectancy to my vision, at least in this moment, and which you're ever so gifted with, is mainly Sinchal today. Daytime highs of plus 20. Fog patches dissipating early. A high of plus 20. I already mentioned that. My bad. A souk for the west, 20 kilometers. Gusting of 40 this afternoon. And UV index 4 are moderate. And then will be clear. And then fog patches developing overnight. And a low of plus 8 into the nighttime for Thursday. And then heading off into Kainuk Friday, September 18th. It'll be mainly Sinchal, mainly sunshine. Tomorrow, daytime high of plus 20. Becoming a mix of Sinchensk Inmas in the Nukalik again for the 18th. And then UV index 4, a moderate. And then Friday, Sint will be Inmas and a low of plus 8. And then for Saturday, September 19th, it'll be 30% chance of Ashwalat, a daytime high of plus 18. Saturday, Sint will be 60% chance of Ashwalat and a low of plus 8. And then for Sunday, September 20th, it will in fact be 60% chance of Ashwalat, a high of plus 17. Sunday, Sint will be 60% chance of Ashwalat and a low of plus 7. So it appears so, quite possibly, that we're kind of getting into a little bit of the, Ashwalat is kind of the expectancy for the next little bit. Keep in mind, though, that it is always subject to change, and it most likely will. Whites, wilts, and scalats, idemo klap, ahti satlais, wasaluti, lads. Okay, it's time for me to tell you how it is in our channel. Why? So for the next high tide, it's going to be at 5:41 p.m., which is 5 hours and 26 minutes from now. And then the next low tide is at 41 a.m., which is 12 hours and 26 minutes away from now, which is, in fact, 12:41 a.m. They like to just be tricked ones, hey? They like to make me think. Anyway, just joking, it's just how time typically is. And I'm just a little, anyways, 5:41, it'll be 4.24 meters, which is 13.91 feet. And unfortunately, I don't have access to the numbers for the low tide. But I can tell you that the tide is rising at least, with the local time being at 12:15. Hawaii hanus tsainam now challi sallai sallat amedi tlat swat katatlat. Listen how it is in a place and what is going on. So just to remind folks, there will be a basketball tournament in celebration to the 41 years of the reopening of the New Hulk Hall, and that is exactly where that will be situated as well. This year's tournament will feature 8 men's teams and 4 women's teams with plenty of great basketball all weekend long. Men's tournament entry fee is $250. For more information, you can contact either Cole Sankey or Kelly Milton. Also, recent high school grads, applications are now open for New Hulk College's Good Path 2627 post-secondary certificate program in partnership with NVIT. Good Path lets you complete a full first-year post-secondary course load right here in the community with 10 courses offering transferable credits. The program runs September through June, Monday to Friday, with some Saturdays, and includes academic and cultural support through New Hulk College and, of course, NVIT. For more information, you can contact Michelle at trailer number 5, right down here at the New Hulk Collage, at the New Hulk College. Do you enjoy chess or want to learn how to play? The Vancouver Island Regional Library invites you to a chess club every Thursday from 5:30 p.m. to 6:45 p.m. at the library. Come out for friendly games, meet other players, and build your chess skills. All ages are welcome, and beginners are encouraged to join as well. Also, Dr. Daly, the dentist, is here at the Sankt and Kainuchs today and tomorrow. But the good news is he's returning in a few short weeks here. He'll be here October 5th to October 16th. And if you'd like to make yourself an appointment, it is open to all Valley residents. And the location, of course, is the band office. 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And if you have any community news, birth announcements, events, or birthdays that you'd like announced on the radio airwaves, be sure to give us a call at 1-844-689-2554. Again, that is 1-844-689-2554. 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And of course, for any in-person inquiries, that could all be done up down here at 4.8 McKenzie Street, building number 3, between the hours of 8 a.m. to 11 a.m. And then, of course, 12 p.m. to... Oh, sorry. No, what am I? I'm tripping, bro. So the hours now are, as stated, 9:50 a.m. to 9:50 a.m. to 11 a.m. And then again from 12 p.m. to 3:30 p.m. throughout the weekdays, as me and Dai Dai are tending to things up in the Asmayosta building up in Sinch at the beautiful, beautiful Auchsalchta. So that is why the hours are different. Anyways, we're going to get on to some music here. We got some requests piling in. Well, these were actually sent a little while ago, quite a while ago, a few hours ago, maybe beyond that. But we're going to get on to them nonetheless. We got a song here from Hank Williams with I'm So Lonesome I Could Cry.
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Weiss, Munum Hooks, that right there, was a song from Hank Williams called I'm So Lonesome I Could Cry. Yeah, hey, and Stowe, sometimes. Anyways, this one also by request. A shout out, a big, big, big shout out to Mel B. Mack. We got a song here from Commander Cody and his Lost Planet Airmen. This is Seeds and Stems Again.

0: Jaus madam Hughes in Slasbuchta, and us tainam nap or Newhawk Radio 91.1 FM, broadcasting the laws of the lands and waters. Why?
1: Why? Why, smadam Hooks? I must say, that was an absolutely beautiful song. It just really brought me back in a sense of something that I would hear in the Kikiat's kitchen and my Kikiat's kitchen, although I never did, obviously, but I will share who that was. Commander Cody and his Lost Planet, in his Lost Planet Airmen. That song was called Seeds and Stems, again, against the 20s. Mel B. Mack for that request right there. See, this is why I always like to remind folks that, hey, if you got a song that you would like to request, a song that you'd like to dedicate out to somebody, maybe you just got a partner and you're all shacked up and you're on baby number two or baby number three, and you just want to tell them, hey, baby, I love you. You can do so if you want to dedicate me a song and be like, you know what? I see them talking about mojos all the time. And that's an affiliation with your name. I got this song that I'd like to play to you. And if you want to dedicate yourself a song, you know, I'm always down to throw on some Miley Cyrus flowers. You know what I mean, man. But it's really awesome because you get to really dabble into the minds of people that send in their requests. And a lot of the times, I will say more times than not, I find a lot of songs that I find adding to my playlist, which then eventually do get broadcasted on the radio as well. So, man, if you have any song requests, even if you don't have any requests and you just want to listen for what it is, that's okay too. I always say, you know, if not, then I got some songs lined up here in which I'd like to play. I'm feeling real good today. I'm happy now. I'm happy today. I'm going to play a song here from Armand Duck Chief. I spelt the name wrong. I'm like, why is it not popping up? And then I'm thinking essentially in a sense of MMA. I was spelling it like Armand Sarukian. I'm like, oops. Anyways, Armand Duck Chief, this song called Thinking About You.

Armand Duck Chief. That song called Thinking About You. So today's lesson, as part of the cohort, I think would, like, I feel like I could probably explain it, but I will admit and say that it would be just hard to do solo dolo. So I think I won't necessarily do much of a recap today. It was very hands-on, once again. Insert name, whoever you see on the flashcard. I see Atlala Tsukliwak. You know, how is he? And then you would answer in a sense of like, Yaya tweet. You know, he's happy. Dihti Yaya twi di a milk. You know, I see this is like a dih di yaya twi di a milk. So it'd be kind of hard to explain exactly what I'm getting at. So maybe we won't revisit that right now until we do a little bit of a recap in regard to that come Tuesday. As there's a lot of closures I would like to mention. I just don't want to name them off top in case I get them wrong. But there is definitely some closures happening in Kainuks. And some closures happening on Monday as well. And while I'm here, I'd just like to offer, my love, strength, dedication, heart, soul, passion to everyone that just needs that little bit extra today. Well, you know, as time continues, you know, much love to each and every one of you. You know, love you all. But today, I decided that I want to go over the alphabet. And that is what we're going to do for this first hour. And I had shared even yesterday. It was yesterday for sure. I had mentioned that a lot of the sounds that I was not familiar with making, it became a lot easier when I had just immersed myself in the alphabet. So because I'm a lot more confident, you know, I got an understanding of the alphabet. I would actually, that's what I wanted to do for this first hour. Is go over the letter and then also go over an example of how the letter is used. There's this beautiful, beautiful alphabet, the Akyakwaz, and a shout out to the MDS room here. Not here. I mean, you know, a shout out to the MDS room. I had decided to take a capture of it. I'm like, you know what? This would be good for the broadcast. So again, Yayatsudi, take it at a good pace. And we'll start off with the first letter, which is the letter A, which is pronounced A. A. Just like in English, right? A. Askhayal. Askhayal. Totem pole. A. For A, as, chai, al. As, chai, al. Totem pole. As, chai, as, chai, al. As, chai, al. Totem pole. Then we got the letter C, which is, and just keep in mind, we're going to start using helper words. What that is the A that you'd hear. So the letter C is not really Hya, it's just which, there we go. So the letter C, Hya, Hya, Hya, Hya. Really light sounding. Hya. I've heard it in reference to like the east wind blowing or a cat hissing. Hya. As in hinas. Hinas. Which is woman or wife. Hinas. Hinas. Again, woman or wife. Maybe, hey?
Hinas. I mean, hya. See. Hinas is woman or wife. Then we got the CW, which is hua. Did I just whistle there? I might have just whistled. Hua. Hua. Hua. Spanish. Spanish. Which is deer. Spanish. Spanish. Spanish. Deer. Then we got the letter H, which is ha. Ha. Ha'u. Ha'u. Which is caterpillar. Ha'u. Ha'u. Caterpillar. And again, the letter H is ha. Then we got the letter I, which is pronounced E. Unironically, hey, E. But keep in mind that our language was not always a written language. So the letter I is E. E-milk. E-milk. Which is a man. Backpedal a little bit. Earlier I said hinas is woman or wife. It is not the same for man. It's e-milk is not man or husband. Rather, husband would be kutumts. Or kutumts? I'll have to look into that. E-milk, though, is man for the letter I, which is E. Then we get into the letter K, which is ka. Ka. Or, you're like, wait a minute, what does it mean, or? Ga. Ga. So if the letter K is followed by an A, E, U, it could make it the latter, right? Ga. I'm trying to think of an example. Ga. I don't have any examples off top. There's so for the word kusu, maybe this is one exception, right? It's not, I mean, you could probably say gusu, but I don't think I've ever heard the word gusu. Kusu, which is pig. Ga. What's a word for ga? Ga. No, see, the ones that I'm thinking about now are ones that you could use either or. Ganukaliks. Kanukaliks. So basically, if the A, E, U, or sorry, if the ka is followed by A, E, U, it could potentially make it more so into the sound of the ga. And there's a couple other ones here in which we'll cover that have the same exact, I wouldn't call it a rule, the same exact phenomenon. So again, the letter K is ka or ga, as in kusu, which is pig. Then we got KW, kwa, kwa, as in kwakwas, kwakwas, which is a small owl, kwa, kwas, kwakwas, small owl, kwakwas. Then this is where the sounds get a little more complex, I'd say. With practice, you know, makes it easier to be able to say some of the sounds, though. It's not an easy journey, though. I just want to mention that it could at times be frustrating. So just, keep in mind, if you're frustrating, it's kind of a part of it. And it is, actually, because I'd get real frustrated. So the next one is KW, or K apostrophe, ka. Ka. Ka. As in, kinah. Kinah.
which is crab. Kinach. Again, is crab. Kinach. So I realize we're pretty deep into this lesson right now. So I think we'll take a little bit of a break for just to get some music in. Hey, I do my best to remember that it's a radio show. So, I mean, it's good to have a lot of language, but I know that some people also really enjoy music as well. So I just like to acknowledge that I acknowledge that. We'll play maybe a song and then we'll continue on exactly where we had left off. This has been one of my favorites for the past few months now. We got the Oak Ridge Boys with Elvira.

The Oak Ridge Boys. That song called Elvira. We're going to continue on here with our alphabet language lesson. So we had left off with K, which is K apostrophe. We now move into Q, KW apostrophe. Sorry. I get those confused, hey? Like when I say the sound, like not the sound itself, but when I say like what it is. KW apostrophe. Popped KW. Qua. Qua. Qua. Qua. Example here. Suk Pdus. Suk Pdus. Suk. Suk. Pdus. Suk Pdus. Which is cougar. Then we got the letter L, which is la. La. As in lacts. Lacts. Which is a squirrel. Lacts. Lacts. Again, is a squirrel. So that is letter L, as in la. Now over to one of the more fun, one of the most fun sounds to make, especially when you start getting the hang of it. It is the letter LH, which is sha, sha, sha, salia, salia. Which is copper. Sha. Yeah. Shal. Yeah. Shalia. Copper. Then over. Yeah, that's LH. Sha. And then now on to our letter M, which is ma. Ma. Ma. As in a mama you. Mama you. Which is butterfly. Ma, ma, you. Mama you. Butterfly. Man. I'm sorry. I'm just having a moment here. I'm having a moment. I couldn't even. I don't know. Anyways, continuing on here. With the letter N-A. Sorry, the letter N, which is na. Na. Example, grizzly bear, which is none. None. Grizzly bear. None. Well, I guess I should just not leave y'all hanging. What I mean by a moment is just going through animals, hey? Going through animals. Anyways, babink. So this is a good example here of what I had mentioned earlier with the sounds that have, like the letters that have different sounds. The one that we had covered earlier was ka or ga. Which I mentioned, if it's the ka is followed by a vowel, a, e, u, it could become the latter, as in ga. And this is a really good example here for our letter P, which is pa, pa. But if it's followed by an a, e, u, it could then become ba. As in the infamous babink. Babink. Which is a snake. Babink. Babink. Again, so P is pa or ba. The popped P now is p, sorry, pa.
P-A. So you bounce your lips off each other real hard. P-A. P-A. As in, P-wee. P-wee. Which is halibut. Mmm, gnus yum. P-wee. P-wee. Just something about that white meat that is just so gnus yum. P-wee. Imagine tuning in without context. P-a. Again, p-a is for the P apostrophe. P-a. As in, p-wee. Which is halibut. Then we got a word for rabbit, which is, or sorry, I'm thinking we're going over animals. We're going over letters with animals, mostly animals as examples. So the letter Q is ka. Ka. As in kach. Kach. Which is a rabbit. Kach. Kach. Again, rabbit. Then on to QW, which is qua. Qua. QW. Qua. Example, quach. Quach. Which is a raven. Quach. Quah. Quah. Quah. Quah. So QW is quah. This is definitely a tough word here. And even the sound itself is fairly tough. And it is our letter, our sound for Q apostrophe, which is qa. Qa. Ah. Ah. And the example we have here is our word for otter, which is, okay, bear with me. Nik, nik, nik, ni, nik, nik, nik. I can say it one time. It's the second time that I tried to do it. I'm like, ha, that's tough. Ni, ni, ni, which is otter. So Q apostrophe is ka. Bro, why do I smell hot dogs right now? Yo, am I okay? I'll cut the beats anyways. Here's that. A song from the Kentucky Headhunters called Haunters. Kentucky Headhunters will wax softly on this heart of mine.

0: We do slkumstanau, do patsahilt auch, putlong skltim or dasimsim tach. 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
1: Hoi! 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Hoi!
2: What is a matchstick? Is clearly it is a special line. Does he go there? What I don't go quim. I quit out there. What
1: technique
2: is? Dach wach nich is ala inach das pseidomenes kakebeth. As a is to wako hoas tisim as ikwim tsel stom skawem as a ito to chsasatach. As I don't know, to set the queen down. We stood watching it to crack a bit. Which was me now. In a time she has lied. A lot of times I do think to her. A Look like a mythic to call what a commercial don't do it. Chinese it to crack a Came all a cactus. Oh, my storm. The pussy, them, walk like what? 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As I do it doubt, I sometimes I queen now, as it seems, how them dust. What I'm decent, why sometimes I queen now?
1: I'm here.
3: Here he goes again.
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0: That was Toby Keith.
1: That song called I Should Have Been a Cowboy. Before that, Boots Goatin' Boogie by Brooks and Dunn. You are tuned into this Tuesday, September 17th broadcast of your lunchtime show. And I am your host, Da. Got some more tunes loaded in here.

But that was not one of them. That was just some extraness they added to the end of that song. Anyways, I got a song here. Very popular. Tina Turner was simply the best.

0: 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Anus signum nap, ol. 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
1: Weiss, madam cooks. That was Tina Turner, that song called Simply the Best. We shall now, and I mean right now, get on to another update of both the weather and the announcements. So definitely recommend, if need be, grab yourself a pen and a paper. If not, all good. I'll be doing another live rebroadcast of this, plus the tides and times at approximately 2:20-ish for the final time of the day. I am your weatherman today, and I'm going to tell you how the weather is looking for the four-day forecast Thursday plus weekend. It is currently 18.1 Celsius, a dew point of 11.1 Celsius, humidity 64%, condition is sin chalim dinil, yali wawa songhwats, super duperly, tendency falling, visibility of 24 km, asuk from the west-southwest at 10 kilometers per hour. And then for the rest of the day, it'll be mainly sinchal today, mainly sunshine, daytime highs of plus 20, so it could maybe even get a little bit more warmer than it potentially is throughout the day. And then achti sint, it'll be clear skies and a low of plus 8. And then for Friday, September 18th, it will in fact be sinchal again, mainly sinchal, that is, maybe a sinchal. Sorry, sinchal, yeah, that's correct. And a daytime high of plus 20. And then throughout the nighttime for Friday, temperatures dropping down to a low of plus 8, as well as more skeinmas. And then for Saturday, September 19th, there'll be 30% chance of achwalach daytime highs of plus 18. Saturday, sint, will be 60% chance of achwalach and a low of plus 8. And then for Sunday, September 20th, it'll be 60% chance of achwalach daytime highs of plus 17. And then Sunday, sint, will be 60% chance of achwalach and a low of plus 7. So that is to highlight the four-day forecast. Listen how it is in a place and what is going on. Just like to remind y'all that in the middle of October, October 16th to October 18th, there will be a basketball tournament in celebration to the 41 years of the reopening of the New Hulk Hall. This year's tournament will feature 8 men's teams and 4 women's teams with plenty of great basketball all weekend long. Men's tournament entry fee is $250. For more information, you can contact either Cole Sankey or Kaylee Milton. That is, if you have any further questions beyond what we had just covered. Also, recent high school grads applications are now open for New Hulk College's Good Path 2026-27 post-secondary certificate program. In partnership with NVIT, Good Path lets you complete a full first-year post-secondary course right here in New Hulk Olympic. With 10 courses offering transferable credits, the program runs September through June, Monday to Friday, with some Saturdays, and includes academic and cultural support through New Hulk College and NVIT. For more information, you can contact Michelle at the trailer number 5. Again, that is down here at the beautiful, beautiful area of the New Hulk College and New Hulk Radio. Do you enjoy chess or want to learn how to play? The Vancouver Island Regional Library invites you to the chess club every Thursday from 5:30 p.m. to 6:45 p.m. at the library. Come out for friendly games, meet other players, and build your chess skills. All ages are welcome, and beginners are encouraged to join as well. Dr. Daly, the dentist, is in the valley, Achti Sankt and Kainuks, today and tomorrow. But the good news is he's returning in a few short weeks from now, as he'll be here again as of October 5th to October 16th. And if you'd like to make yourself an appointment, you can reach on out to Lynette, either texting or calling the number at 250-983-4397. Again, that is 250-983-4397. 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And if you have any community news, birth,

body. We got a couple of tunes loaded in here, and then after that, for our lesson, we only got, well, not only, we got relatively far in regards of the New Hulk alphabet, and we'll continue on with that right after these next two tunes. Neil Diamond with Cherry Cherry.

0: thank you. That was Neil Diamond. That song called Cherry Cherry.
1: This right here, though, it's a song from Yes. Owner of a Lonely Heart.

That was Yes, that song called Owner of a Lonely Heart. We're going to continue on with our alphabet. I forget how much time consuming. Well, to be fair, I was doing my best to explain things in its full entirety, though. Hence why it did take me quite some time. But we're pretty far into the lesson. So we have covered all the way up until the sound, which is QW apostrophe. I will do a recap to get us to where we're at, but I'm not going to do a bunch of the explaining over again. Otherwise, it'll take me probably a long time. So for our letter A, it is A. A. Letter C is Hya. Hya. CW is Hua. Hua. Letter H, Ha. Ha. Letter I, E. E. Letter K, Ka or Ga. For letter K. Q, KW, Kwa. Kwa. KW, Kwa. Kwa. Popped K apostrophe. Ka. Ka. Again, is K apostrophe. Ka. Ka. KW apostrophe. Who? Holy deja vu, man. That is crazy. Sukpdus. Sukpdus. If my deja vu is correct, I should be getting married within the year. Sukpdus. Cougar. Did you say that? I think I did. Yeah, KW, sorry, KW apostrophe. Kwa. I forgot I'm not adding in the sounds, I mean the examples. Kwa is KW apostrophe. Then for letter L is La. La. LH. Sa. Sa is LH. M, ma, ma, M, ma, ma, N, na, na, again, N is na, P is pa or ba, pa or ba for the letter P. P apostrophe is pa. Pa. P apostrophe. Pa. Pa. Letter Q. Ka. Ka. Q. Ka. Ka. Q T. U. Just joking. Q W is Kwa. Kwa. Q W. Kwa. Kwa. Q apostrophe. Ka. Ka. Q apostrophe. Ka. Ka. That's definitely a tough sound. Ka. Again, is for Q apostrophe. Popped Q. And then now on to QW apostrophe, which is Kwa. Kwa. Kwa. Kwa. Again, is QW apostrophe. And then now we'll start to incorporate the examples of the letter. And this one happens to be quite the tough one, which is Kulitk. Litk, which is seagull. Litk, litk, litk, seagull. Now on to the letter S, which is sa. Sa. Example:
Skama. Skama, which is a moose. Skama. Skama. So the letter S again, just like in English, sa. Then on to the letter T, which is ta, ta, or da. Da. Ta or da. And the example we have here, tinhni. Tinhni, which is also a owl. Tinhni, or tinhni is also another way as well. Tinhni, I'm pretty sure, is the way that I've always felt comfortable saying it. Tinhni. So again, T is ta or da. Da, da, da. Domer. Letter, T apostrophe is ta. Ta. Ah, as in t'eichlala, t'eichlala, which is a robin, t'eichlala, t'eichlala, robin. Then the letter T-S is tsa, tsa, T-S. Tsa, as in Nutsakwach, Nutsakwach, Nu Tsa Kwa Ach, Nutsakwach, which is wolf. T-S apostrophe, Tsa, Tsa, T-S apostrophe, tsa, tsa. Example, tsilkt, tsilkt, which is a bald eagle, tsilkt, tsilkt. Again, bald eagle. And then I think we'll cover maybe just one more for now. And then continue. This takes a long time. I mean, I'm sure if I was comfortable just sitting here right for, I am comfortable, let me say that. Like, there's been times where I've had nothing and I've talked for about an hour and 20 minutes straight. I could easily do that. But I mean, like I said earlier, it's funny, quite ironic that I said, you know, I try to find the balance between, you know, getting as much language out there all at the same time as just acknowledging that it's also a radio show that people tune into for, like, you know, for fun as well. So anyways, we'll go over one more and then we'll continue it on in the next hour. So we'll finish off for now with the TL apostrophe, which is ta. Ta. TL apostrophe, popped TL again is ta. Ta. Which is quite funny because you could use the that is the example that ta, which would mean black bear, but we're going to use the example here because when I was learning these harder sounds, this was a word that I always, always practiced on, and it was the word for snail, which is ta-kan, ta-kan, ta-kan, ta-kan, ta-kan. So again, TL apostrophe, ta. Ta-kan is the word for snail. So we shall continue that again in the next hour. So the game plan from right now is going to play some more music, and then at approximately 1:50, we'll get on to the birthday wishes and the daily horoscopes and the play song after that. Then we should be around the time at our final story time for today's broadcast. I do got a song loaded in here from Cheap Trick. This is called Dream Police.

0: My name's Bayari, I'm an outpost from Mohawk, Kahnawake. I'm someone who helps First Nations strategize about indigenous nationhood and restoring the power of our nation and getting our land back and finding ways to breathe life into the sovereignty and nationhood of our people. 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
1: Cause she's a roller, a high roller, baby. That was April Wine. The live version of Roller. Wow. Rola. And before that, we had a song from Cheap Trick called Dream Police. But now that I think about it, that might have been a time ago. I leave that loaded in there. My bad. Anyways, yeah, if you just tuned in, you know, that's what we played. Anyways, we're going to get on to the birthday wishes now, as well as the daily horoscopes, as I like to take this moment to wish a Yaya Tweedy Skmosamnu a happy birthday out to Yordis Mac, a Yaya Tweedy Skmosamnu out to Crystal Legal, and a Yaya Tweedy Skmosamnu out to the Native Zombie. Kiato also celebrating his birthday today as well. And also, a Yaya Tweedy Skmosamnu out to Decora Friesen as well. Much love to the Seke Dene Nation. We hope the day is wonderful and, of course, full of much love and plenty of blessings. That being said, today's birthday horoscope is stated for Thursday, September 17th. Find ways to keep family issues and personal relationships separate from work and business matters over the coming year. If you allow the one to leak into the other, life could get extremely complicated. So compartmentalize your affairs every step of the way. And that was not deja vu, FYI, I can confirm to you. Aquarius, January 20th, February 18th. If you feel compelled to do something you would not usually do today, then go with the flow and don't worry where it might take you. No harm will come of it as long as you don't take life too seriously. Don't take yourself too seriously either. Huh? All righty then. That was for Aquarius. Now on to Pisces, February 19th, March 20th. You need to keep your wits about you today because there are people out there who would like nothing better than to see your efforts fall short and won't hesitate to make that happen if you give them an opening. Trust no one but yourself. Now that was for Pisces. Now on to Aries, March 21st, April 19th. What occurs today may seem strange, but if you think about it for a while, you will realize it is simply the accumulation of all the desires you took over the past few weeks. Deal with the situation logically, then move on to something new. That was Aries. Now on to Taurus, April 20th, May 20th. It's not like you to throw caution to the wind, but you may be tempted to do something outrageous today. By all means, go ahead, but don't be surprised if the end result is not what you expected. It shouldn't be too damaging, though. That was for Taurus. Now on to Gemini, May 21st, June 20th. With Mercury, your ruling planet, moving through the most dynamic area of your chart, you can and you must let your thoughts roam free. What you imagine now can easily be your reality tomorrow, so don't limit your thinking in any way. Well, I want a zebra. I'm kidding. That was I'm not even a Gemini, but that's what that was. Gemini, now on to Cancer, June 21st, July 22nd. Some of your thoughts bouncing around in your head may seem a bit weird, but you're not going crazy, so don't waste your money seeing a shrink. If you could see inside other people's heads, you might be surprised how normal you are by comparison. I just let those thoughts run free on 91.1 FM New Hulk Radio. That was for Cancer. Now on to Leo, July 23rd, August 22nd. Jupiter in your sign has you believing you have what it takes and that will be a big help to you over the next 24 hours. While others are reluctant to take a step forward in case it's the wrong one, you will confidently be racing ahead. That was Leo. Now on to Virgo, August 23rd, September 22nd. Something you thought would take weeks, maybe even months to finish is nearing completion, and that may worry you a little as you can't quite believe it's been so easy. Put your fears on hold and make a final push to get over the line. That was Virgo. Now on to Libra, September 23rd, October 22nd. Your affection for someone will increase dramatically over the next few days, but there is also a danger you could overlook their faults. Yeah, maybe that too. Overlook their faults to a degree that does no one any good. They will appreciate your input today, even if it's somewhat negative. you know, folks get so comfortable with them around, you know, when you're like lovers, hey, that people just be farting up a storm, man, and you don't even blink an eye, unless it's a big fart. Yeah. I was Libra, now on to Scorpio, October 23rd. I don't know where that came from, November 21st. If you know both your strengths and your weaknesses, then what occurs between now and the weekend won't worry you at all. While others are running here, there, and everywhere in a paddock, you will be quietly and successfully getting on with your life. And that was Scorpio, now on to Sagittarius, November 22nd, December 21st. Listen to your instincts and don't worry if they tell you, listen to your instincts and don't worry if what they tell you is at odds with what everyone else is doing. What is right for them may not be right for you. So be brave and trust that little voice in your head that says, go for it. And the voice in your head that says, Skoden, Studis. That was Sagittarius, now on to Capricorn, December 22nd, January 19th. If you feel the need to criticize someone today, you must stick to the facts every step of the way. Because if you say something that isn't 100% true, they will be on it in a flash. Don't give them a chance to get off the hook. That was for Capricorn, and that was for the Daily Horoscopes. A shout out to the birthday girl, the Cora. This is from the Norwegian artist, straight out of the Tsake Dene Nation. This is called Beyond the Rocks, and right after this, right here on New Calico Time, we're going to be back for the final story time of the broadcast.

0: Oh, Patty the Batty. One time I was singing that chant. Oh, Patty the Batty. And then I was just minding my own business at that point. And my youngest, a shout out to her. She looks me dead in the eye as I was singing that. And then it made me pause. And she's like, oh, Daddy the Fatty. Bro, I just stopped singing at that point in time. That was the Yeah, Yeah, Yeahs with Heads Will Roll. We got a song, Here Comes the Hot Stepper.
1: Okay, and again, over here, please. One, two, three.

Goodbye. That right there was a song from Steam called Na Na Hey Hey Kiss Him Goodbye. You'll often hear that chant sung at sporting events, wrestling events. Na na na na, na na na na, hey hey hey, goodbye. It's just intense, man. I'm very, very excited for the return of sports, as well as the return of the PMJ as well. Everything along those lines. I am definitely a basketball dad through and through. But before that, we had a song, Kamozi, Al-Khat the Beats. That song called Here Comes the Hot Stepper. As I was playing that Na Na Hey Hey Kiss Him Goodbye song, I was reminded of The Interview. What do I mean by The Interview? A shout out to my cousin, New Scamata. And I can't remember exactly what year this was, but it was just such an iconic moment. Is I had got called upon for an emergency interview. And it was a really big deal that literal businesses were tuned into the broadcast, and a lot of places had their radios blasted. And I remember somebody sharing a story with me that when those words came official, that a company that had decided to skedaddle out of Nuuhokalump, when those words were said on the broadcast, they heard a big yahoo in almost every single office at said location. And I'll just never forget that moment, man. And this was the song that we had played right after. This was the song.

Weiss, madam hooks. I said that so awkwardly. My goodness. Anyways, that was Queen with We Will Rock You. We're going to get on now officially to the final weather update as well as final tides and time. Also announcements for this broadcast of New Calico Stam. It is Thursday, September 17th, 2026. And then we're going to get on to a song request as well. Speaking of which, if you are a requestee, I'd totally encourage you, but you don't need to try get your requests in by at least before like 2:30. And I say that because I still want to continue on with our new Hulk alphabet. We actually are pretty far into it at this point. Let me see how many more letters that we have to cover. Yeah, we're actually really close at the home stretch of that. I just forget how time consuming it is, but there's a lot of knowledge in that. Anyways. In sitzekti heltum napasti sangt swelts in skalats e de motapasti satlais and amadi satsach no hokulum. Why, I am your weather boy today, and I'm going to tell you how the weather is looking. So the current temperature at least right now is 18.4 Celsius. My goodness, it's that splashier bum in Thorsten's weather. A dew point at 12.0 Celsius, humidity 66%, condition is sinchach. A visibility of 24 km, a souk from the west-southwest at 11 kilometers per hour. And then for the rest of the day, potentially see daytime highs of plus 20 today. Mainly sinchach throughout the remainder of the day. And then into the nighttime, though, temperatures dipping down to a low of plus 8 as well as more clear skies. And then for Friday, September 18th, it will be mainly sinchach as well, mainly sunshine. A daytime high of plus 20 as well for tomorrow. And then Friday, sint will be skimus and a low of plus 8. My goodness, it's almost 20s across the board. Feeling like Russell Westbrook at the moment. For Saturday, September 19th, it'll be 30% chance of Ashwalashti Tamhai.

0: 15 minutes, and then the next low tide is still at 12:41 a.m., which is 10 hours and 15 minutes from now. So for the high tide, again, at 5:41 p.m., it'll be 4.24 meters, which is 13.91 feet. Now on to the final announcements. Let's listen how it is in a place and what is going on. There is a tournament that is happening in celebration to the 41-year anniversary of the Nuchalkal reopening. And this will be happening as of October 16th to October 18th, of course, rightfully so, at the Nuchalkal. This year's tournament will feature 8 men's teams and 4 women's teams with plenty of great basketball all weekend long. The men's tournament entry fee is $250. For more information, you could contact either Cole Sankey or Kelly Milton, and whichever way you typically would, but I don't think smoke signals might be the way to ask questions. Recent high school grads, applications are now open for Newhall College's Good Path 2026-27 post-secondary certificate program. In partnership with NVIT, Good Path lets you complete a full first-year post-secondary course load right here in the Valley, with 10 courses offering transferable credits. The program runs September through June, Monday to Friday, with some Saturdays, and also includes academic and cultural supports through Nuchalk College and NVIT. For more information, you could contact Michelle at Nuchalk College, located in trailer number 5. As I like to say, ladies and gentlemen, this is trailer number 5. Also, well, this is trailer number 3. Anyways, do you enjoy chess or want to learn how to play? The Vancouver Island Regional Library invites you to the Chess Club every Thursday from 5:30 p.m. to 6:45 p.m. at the library. Come out for friendly games, meet other players, and build your chess skills. All ages are welcome, and beginners are also encouraged to join. Oi, and that concludes the announcements. We're going to get on to this song, which is a part of a request. I do say stutwadits to a great, great bro of mine. We got Chris Rainbow, Be Like a Woman. Oi, stutwadits up. I do sign him up on Nuchalk Radio. Thank you all for listening to
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1: Weiss, my name Hooks. That was awesome. That was awesome. That was Chris Rainbow, Be Like a Woman. Unfortunately, time is goes by real fast. So what I'm going to do is, because we've been plugging away at this alphabet for quite some time, actually, since the first hour, I'm going to go over the sound one time, and then we'll eventually mosey our way down to where we had left off in the second hour. So the letter A through to where we are now. A, hya, hua, ha, e, ka, qua, ka, qua, la, sa, ma, na, pa, pa, ka, qua, ka, qua, sa, ta, ta, sa, sa, ka. And then we're here at the letter U. Hope that's understandable. So the letter U is just as it is in English, ooh. Or wait, no, sorry, the letter U is ooh. My bad. So the example that they have for the letter U is an animal in which we call the kohor. Kohor, which is a swan. Kohor. Kohor. Kohor. Again, is the letter swan. Or sorry. The letter U in the example is kohor. Again, which is swan. Then we get to the letter W, which is wa. Wa. What? What? Which is a dog. What? What? Dog. I wonder if res dogs listen in to New Hulk Radio, and if they do, like, what they think about it. I always wondered that, man. I pondered that for a whole decade. What is the example for the, because the letter W again is wa, and what is the example at hand. Then we move into the letter X, which is my most fun sound to make in New Hulk. It's a toss-up between cha or cha. But right now, the focus, again, is for the letter X, which is cha. Cha. Cha. And the example here is cha-chak. Chachak. Hold up. Chachak. Which is goose. Chachak. Chachak. Goose. I said that so hard, I'm like, I was starting to wonder where my Adam's apple was. Chachak, again, is goose. And then XW is hua. Hua. Sorry. Wow, it is. Hua, again, is XW. And the example we have here, and I just want to give a shout out to the 5 hummingbirds this summer that scared the heck out of me. I was just minding my own business on the porch, just kind of zoning off, and then all I hear is bzzz, and like right in front of me, it made me jump every single time, and I'm glad that it happened mostly during the summer, so the Leap-A-Tai College students weren't there to see me jump like a fool. And then just all of a sudden, bzzz, I'm like, whoa, crap. Anyways, hua, again, is XW, and the example here is hun-hnum. Hun-hnum, which is a hummingbird. Hun-hnum. Hun-hnum. Hummingbird. Then we get to the letter Y, which is ya. Ya. And the example we have here is yucky. Yucky. Which is a mountain goat. Yucky. Yucky. Again, Mountain Goat. And what I love about this alphabet is they have examples for words that I've never, well, I've seen the words, but I've just never had examples for the dragged sounds. We're not quite there yet, as we're going to get on to the letter 7. Do I say letter or do I say number? For now, we'll just say the number. No, we'll say the letter 7. So it really is just, I want to say it acts more as like a symbol, right? You'll see it so often in the New Hulk language, and I think that's what kind of throws people off. They're like, how do you say that? Well, I'm here to let you know that you probably use it, you know, especially if you're as clumsy as I am in English a lot. Because you hear the word, the word uh-oh. There's like a silent 7 in there that you've never noticed. Uh-oh. You know, have that quickness, that fast stop in your breath. I must want some Chesters. So the example they have is, so I guess the way you can showcase it is they have la, which is L-A 7, la. And then you could hear it in the word Sayur, which is for the thunder. Sayur. And we had also covered it earlier in the lesson as well for Ha'u. There's a clear 7 in there, H-A-7-U, Ha'u. But now you take that out completely. Ha'u. Sayur. Sayur. Ha'u. So again, 7 is that pause. La. Ha'u. And then we'll get on to the dragged vowels. A, E, U are the three main vowels for New Hulk. Well, the three vowels for New Hulk. And then we have the dragged DLC, downloadable free content of the three dragged vowels, which is A, E, and O. A, E, O. So for the example with the double A, the 2A, they have ya ya twi. Ya ya twi. Ya ya twi, which is happy. And then for the 2 I's, for the double I, we got neh. Neh, which is fire. Neh. Neh, again, is the word for fire. And then we got the 2U, not the 1U, not a singular U, but a 2U. I used to call 1U, not a 2U, it's just a 1U. But we got the U2, I mean the 2U, I mean the U, the 2U, the double U. That's why I didn't want to say it, because you say W, you're going to think about the letter W. It's the 2U. So the example they have here is, oh yeah, by the way, it's all. All. And a shout out to Khimlai Khada, by the way. Kuthots. Kuthots is the example they have here, which is the word for beach. That was so new to me. Kuthots. But I love that. Kuthots. Again, is beach. So the 2U, again, is O. And I'll go through a quick rundown. Actually, you know what? Better yet, let me play the alphabet on here. That way you get to hear Sinhekila sing the alphabet. And that took a lot longer than I thought. And then this is, you know, fun fact. Back in the day, the co-hosts that I had at the time, and I say the co-hosts pluralized because it was two different hosts at two different times that we would literally, for our content, read through the Hank Nader Dictionary from the very beginning right until the end. I would love to know how long it would take us to do that. I'd say probably close to 2 weeks, just radio time, though. But we do that for fun. You know, that was our source of content. Anyways, here is the New Hulk alphabet.
2: Ah-hya-hwa, ha-i-ke-kwa, ke-kwa-la-hla-ma-na-pa, pa-kha-kwa-ka-kwa-sa-ta, ta-ta-ta-ta-u-wa-kha, hwa-ya-la-o-i-nu-khal,
1: Why? That was the alphabet. And as you know, let's say you're just starting out the language and it's just so brand new to you. And this is kind of just what I did when I had started as well, is just really, really study the alphabet. It was really a big help to myself to be able to understand the tougher sounds is in the X, XW. You know, the sounds that you don't hear in English, right? You'll hear the ma. You'll hear the pa, the ba, the sa, the ta, the a, the ga, the ka. You know, everything like that. So it was quite the challenge at the very beginning to just really understand it. So I really, like I said, man, I really immersed myself in the alphabet to just be able to get more comfortable reading the language and to be able to pronounce it, most importantly, on the broadcast, because I had started my broadcast before I even knew how to speak New Hulk. So I, again, so much credit to that, and I'm so glad that it worked out how it worked out. Anyways, we're going to play a song here, Milky Chance, Down by the River.

That was Milky Chance, that song called Down by the River. I can't help but think about the song Down by the Bay where the watermelons grow, back to my home, I dare not go. But speaking of that song right there, the Down by the Bay, you know, I've always known that my son is a character, but I really got to see it in its full display. And a shout out to Norman Powell. I was going to say Norman Powell. A shout out to Norman Foote as he was here at the Music Fest. And he was the one that was like, that did the songs. Not all, I wouldn't say just only for the kids, but the one that really had crowd participation with, of course, the crowd. And basically what he'd do is he'd make you guess the next rhyme. Like, let's say, you know, I had some chicken curry over it. And then you would answer it, right? My son just happened to be front stage. He had me laughing because Norman had asked the crowd, how many provinces in British are in Canada? Corman yells, 6-7. He caught Norman off guard. He's like, 6-7. And then the crowd start laughing. And then he had another setup. He said something about it was supposed to be, you know, I'll just give an example. Like, you know, we had some whatever near a place called, and then he'd gave them a hint, red, and then Corey's like, beer. He's like, no, not red beer, pretty close though. And he just had me laughing. Oh my goodness. Anyways, we're really nearing the end of today's broadcast. It is Thursday, September 17th. I apologize, as we were so invested into the alphabet that typically with the phrase of the day, I go through it thoroughly throughout the broadcast. But today, we're just so caught up with the alphabet that I've only gotten around to it way less than I typically would. So we're going to do that right now. So, Bahutlaliwadiasukt is the phrase of the day for today. Bahutlaliwadiasukt. Bahutlaliwadiasukt is the phrase of the day. This one by request, Tom Cochran, with the Red Riders, I should say. This is called Boy Inside the Man by request.

That was from the Red Rider, Tom Cochran and the Red Rider, Boy Inside the Man. That was by request. Our phrase of the day, and of course the translation as well. Bahut laliwadi asuk. Bahut laliwadi asuk. Bahut laliwadi asuk. The wind is dangerously strong, or the wind is fierce. That is the translation of the phrase of the day. Again, here for Thursday, September 17th, you've been tuned in to Nukalik Utstam, and I'm ever so grateful for the presence of each and every one of you. Very random, but I hope something nice happens to you today. I hope that you win $5 on a dollar scratch and win, or, you know, somebody holds the door open for you, or maybe you get married or you get proposed to, something along those lines. And my friends, I'm just manifesting the rest of my day. I'm joking. I always ruin these moments with my cheek it is, bro. I apologize. Anyways, we're going to close off today's broadcast, of course, with our official show, closing of the show. But yeah, just wanted to express the gratitude. And yeah, I look forward to being back tomorrow as we unwind down the radio week for Fire It Up Friday. Keep in mind, there are definitely some places that will be closing down on Friday and Monday in respects to the beautiful, beautiful elders. So just keep that in mind. I'm sure a lot of them had posted on their official social media. So maybe that's a better source for you to know, because I did not quite do the research as to officially know whom is closing down. But anyways, as I always say, a reminder to love yourself too, and I'll talk to y'all tomorrow. Semisonic with Closing Time.

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1: You can do anything you put your mind to. 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
3: Kachi. Kachi, schlitz, schlitz, schnmackets.
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4: I'm going too hard at what I'm working.
3: Yeah.
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6: This is a very important song because it teaches us to acknowledge where we come from, to acknowledge what's been provided. So not only does this connect us to the beginning of time and connect us to our land and to our river, but the last bit of it, the last lyric of the words, Genu am dachis, wa nuchok su ats, nuchim laich daich, wa chit su daich. So it's saying that I am rooted, I am cemented to my land, unmovable like a mountain in nuchok territory, like our ancestors, nuchim laich, like wa chit. So what it's saying is that Nuchok people, we will always be here because the Creator put us here. And like these mountains, we are unmovable from our land. So that's a powerful statement from our head chief. So paying respects to our head chief lineage and to the territory that Nuchok Radio is on, the village of Kumkuts, our Nunus Yamtl are going to sing Chief Pulis's Sinach Miuch. Why do yam tlam kil di suits di stoutum hir di suits daich putless dom nuchim laich dom why nunus yam.

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1: If somebody showed me a picture and I wanted to say, oh, you know, up front, well, like this picture of squash you have here, there's squash in the front, and in the background there's books.
2: Books, oh yeah.
1: Books behind her in the background.
2: Yeah.
1: Would there be a way to say that?
2: Mm-hmm.
1: Or how would you describe that normally?
2: There's a word for it. Do you remember it? Yeah. In the back. Of course. Oh, yeah. Kutusik. Yeah, that's the one. Yeah, that's the one. Those books are behind. Kutusik is. Kutusik was Kutusik was Mana. Yeah. Kutusik?
3: Yeah.
2: Kutusik was Mana.
1: Kutusik?
2: Was Mana. Kutusik. Kutusik. Kutusik. Kutusik. Kutusik was Kutusik.
4: Was
5: Why? Let's take a look at the Sayur, the song of the thunder. The words to this song are talking about when the thunder is dancing, when the lightning is striking the mountaintops, when the storm comes in. It's telling us about what we're seeing during the thunderstorm. So you say, Yau Ska.
6: Yau
5: Ska. Shum Chumal Twalaichs.
6: Shum Chumal Twalaichs.
5: Allah.
6: Allah.
5: Soyon Chats. There will be lightning in the sky. When you hear that word sonch, which means sky, when we sing it, and a lot of our words will follow a rule like this, we have a way in which we sing the words, because some of those words with no vowels are hard to sing. So vowels will be added into them during the songs just to make it easier to sing. So the word sonch gets extended to soyonch.
6: Soyonch.
5: You'll hear that very commonly in a lot of the songs. Yau ska.
6: Yau
5: ska. Schal twalaichs.
6: Allah
5: soyon chats. There will be bad weather in the sky. Yau ska.
6: Yau ska.
5: Schlau twa. Laichs.
6: Allah.
5: Soyon chats. So that means that lightning will strike the mountaintops. And then Yau Ska.
6: Yau Ska.
5: Silk Lautwa.
6: Silk Lautwa.
5: Laichs.
6: Laichs.
5: Allah.
6: Allah.
5: Soyon Chats.
6: Soyon Chats.
5: And it will become cool. It'll cool down in the sky. Why? Why Nuyam Tlam Geek? Disutes Sayut Chausts. Why Nunus Yamt? Inakulich Nunanda.

0: Christ, but when each Knunosyant. Thank you. Thank you, our singers.
1: 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Oh.
2: And one of the stories when I was growing up was the respect they had for the animals that they hunted. And one story was about a hunter going out and catching a seal.
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0: they would open the seal's mouth and put water in their mouth from their mouth. 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
3: This is August 28th, 2013. Here with Beatrice Talio. No, Beatrice Elliott.
2: Yeah.
3: Elliott. Uh-huh. Three syllables, I got it mixed up there.
2: Yeah.
3: Almost the same sounds, too, just backwards.
2: You said that. Right?
3: Well, T L T E L O. Elliott, E L E I O T.
2: Oh, yeah.
3: Okay. Oh, here's Grace.
2: Oh, good. Oh, good. I was in the washroom when you came. I just heard it a little bit, and I said, come in. Come in.
3: Oh, how
4: I'm late, am I?
3: You're late. How can I say, boy, that Grace is always late?
2: Yeah, because She's a really good girl.
3: Okay. How could I?
4: How long am I late?
3: 20 minutes.
4: Oh, did you say 2:30?
3: Yeah.
4: Oh, no, I was thinking.
3: But I was 12 minutes late myself, so. We just started like a minute ago. Okay, how could I say that I kept on speaking my language after you left?
2: Okay. James La Old, it's not Halkim, it's like Stus, Heldunsky Hook, it's old Gamt, it's well, not much Gamt to know. No, time to get up, it's well, not much Gamt to know. I was on quest. If I make much stomach, I said that to him. I built all the copas. I built all the, yeah. I built all the credit unions to the city gold. I built all the credit unions. I built all the copper stores. I built me to take all the restaurants, because coffee is the minerals and that them, Lexus coffee. So I took up the restaurant and gave me some coffee.
3: I don't understand. How can I say, I don't understand? No.
2: Ach, dollars, getting a bit of streak knuts.
3: Ach, dollars,
2: getting a bit of streak knuts.
3: I just say, ach, getting a bit of streak knuts.
2: Ach, what the bit stamps was Kluknu. I don't know what you're saying.
3: Yeah. In English.
2: Ach, what the bit stamps was Kluk.
3: Was?
2: Kluk.
3: Kluk.
2: No.
3: No.
2: Yeah.
3: Ach, what the bit stamps was?
2: Stamps was.
3: Stamps was.
2: Kluk.
3: Kluk.
2: No.
3: No.
2: Yeah, yours.
3: Stamps was Kluknu.
2: Yes, Kluk.
3: How can I say? I don't understand what you're saying in English.
2: That's what I just told you.
3: Huh.
2: I don't know what you're saying.
3: Okay. Okay.

0: take a look at the S'ayul, the song of the thunder. The words to this song are talking about when the thunder is dancing, when the lightning is striking the mountaintops, when the storm comes in. It's telling us about what we're seeing during the thunderstorm. So you say, Yau Ska.
1: Yau Ska.
0: Shum Chumal Twalaich.
1: Shum Chumal Twalaich.
0: Allah.
1: Allah.
0: Soyon Chats.
1: Soyon Chats.
0: There will be lightning in the sky. When you hear that word sonch, which means sky, when we sing it, and a lot of our words will follow a rule like this, we have a way in which we sing the words, because some of those words with no vowels are hard to sing. So vowels will be added into them during the songs just to make it easier to sing. So the word sonch gets extended to soyonch.
1: Soyonch.
0: You'll hear that very commonly in a lot of the songs. Yau ska.
1: Yau
0: ska. Schal twalaichs.
1: Allah
0: soyon chats. There will be bad weather in the sky. Yau ska.
1: Yau ska.
0: Schlau twa. Laichs.
1: Allah.
0: Soyon chats. So that means that lightning will strike the mountaintops. And then Yau Ska.
1: Yau Ska.
0: Silk Lautwa.
1: Silk Lautwa.
0: Laichs.
1: Laichs.
0: Allah.
1: Allah.
0: Soyon Chats.
1: Soyon Chats.
0: And it will become cool. It'll cool down in the sky. Why? Why Nuyam Tlam Geek? Disutes. S'ayut Chausts. Why Nunus Yamt? 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
1: 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Why?
2: This
3: Kwal Kwalam, that's the word for a love song. Kwal Kwalam. A song from the heart. So a lot of times too, these songs, they're not so much love songs, they sound more like breakup songs. You know, like they're a way. Remember Karen mentioned that our people would use love songs to help them through difficult time. So you know, you'd put your feelings into the words of a song, and you would sing that song. And sometimes, you know, when people are going through a hard time, you never really know the right thing to say to them. So in this tradition, when someone composes a song, when they put their feelings into a skwalkwalam, to a love song, their friends, their relatives can show their support by singing their song for them. And that'll help them go through what they're going through. Also, you can compose love songs, you know, even just with infatuation. You know, you're attracted to someone, you meet someone, you stay with someone for a time, they would compose songs and gift them. So you find love songs up and down the coast, people sharing their feelings with each other. So let's go over the words to this one. This one was Captain Steam Schooner's love song. It was our elder Felicity Walkus that had really made sure that this song remained. She translated it into English as well, so that's why we have the two verses. We sing it in Nukhalk and then sing it in English. So let's just go over some of these words. These are The language is very beautiful in this song. The words aren't even spoken that much anymore. This style of speaking, it's a really older way of speaking. Ich munt nakus zai. Ach di samt dai.
4: Ach di samt dai.
3: Ich munt nakus zai.
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3: 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Ach di samt dai.
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3: 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Kacht.
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3: Sa.
4: Nulquik.
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4: Skekwanat nu.
3: Tsai.
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3: Numau.
5: Numau.
3: I wish I could see through this mountain. No, I'm just kidding.
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